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1: The Angelus. In the name of the Father, and of the Son, and of the Holy Spirit.
2: Amen.
1: The angel of the Lord declared unto Mary,
2: and she conceived of the Holy Spirit.
1: Hail Mary, full of grace, the Lord is with thee. Blessed art thou amongst women, and blessed is the fruit of the womb, Jesus.
2: Holy Mary, Mother of God, pray for us sinners, now and at the hour of our death. Amen.
1: Behold the handmaid of the Lord.
2: Be it unto me according to thy word.
1: Hail Mary, full of grace, the Lord is with thee. Blessed art thou amongst women, and blessed is the fruit of the womb, Jesus.
2: Holy Mary, Mother of God, pray for us sinners, now and at the hour of our death. Amen.
1: And the Word was made flesh,
2: and dwells amongst us.
1: Hail Mary, full of grace, the Lord is with thee. Blessed art thou amongst women, and blessed is the fruit of the womb, Jesus.
2: Holy Mary, Mother of God, pray for us sinners, now and at the hour of our death. Amen.
1: Pray for us, O Holy Mother of God,
2: that we may be made worthy of the promises of Christ.
1: Let us pray.
2: Pour forth, we beseech thee, O Lord, thy grace into our hearts, that we, to whom the incarnation of Christ thy Son was made known by the message of an angel, may be brought by his passion and cross to the glory of his resurrection, through the same Christ our Lord. Amen.
1: May the divine assistance remain always with us.
2: And may the souls of all the faithful departed, through the mercy of God, rest in peace. Amen.
1: This prayer is brought to you, courtesy of Ajayi Oriafo Memorial Hospital, Center of Orthopedic Excellence.
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1: BS.

potential and position it as a leading destination for investment, culture and heritage. The Director General of the Nigerian Tourism Development Authority, Ola Awakon, gave the assurance at the opening of the 2026 Edo Tourism Summit Exhibition and Fashion Show, organized by the Edo State Tourism Agency in Benin City. Awakon described Edo as a state richly endowed with tourism and culture assets, adding that with stronger collaboration between government, the private sector and development partners, the state's tourism potential could be transformed into sustainable revenue and employment opportunities. And in her keynote address, Director General of the Edo State Tourism Agency, Vivian Elabo, said Edo has earned a reputation as a hub for culture, heritage, investment and sustainable development. Also speaking, Secretary to the Edo State Government, Musa Akilo, highlighted the state's numerous tourism attractions and stressed the importance of documenting, digitizing and promoting them to increase their visibility and unlock their economic value. Nigeria's decade-long quest to reclaim its stolen cultural treasures gained fresh momentum on Monday as 18 priceless Benin Kingdom artifacts returned from Switzerland, underscoring a growing international commitment to right historical wrongs and restoring Africa's heritage. The religious objects are said to be among the famous Benin bronzes which were looted from Benin at the end of the 19th century. At a ceremony at the National Museum in Lagos, the National Commission for Museums and Monuments on behalf of the federal government formally received the artifacts. You can watch EBS anytime, anywhere on Free TV. 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And this news is reaching you live from EBS Radio, Benin City, Edo State. Stay with us. More to come on the news at dawn. Good morning.

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2: Welcome back to the news at dawn. Going right back to the details, starting from the People's Democratic Party in Edo State have expelled its former state publicity secretary, Bob Manuel Umoru, over alleged gross misconduct. The following decision followed the recommendation of a 5-member disciplinary committee constituted to investigate allegations against Umoru, and the committee chaired by Pa Martins Osakwe held its meeting on June 25, 2026. Other members of the committee were Wilson Imogan, Abba Jega, Nusa Iseliomon, and William Usman. After deliberations, the committee found him guilty and upheld an early

0: recommendation by the PDP Ward 6 Executive Committee in Ogbepe, Ekperi, Esako Central Local Government Area, for calling for his expulsion. The recommendation was subsequently endorsed by the party's State Working Committee. Troops of Operation Hadin Kai have rescued 10 of the 11 National Examination Council candidates and teacher abducted by suspected ISWAP terrorists during an attack on Lasa community in Askira Uba local government area of Borno State. And the acting military information officer, Captain Mohammed Goni, disclosed this in a statement on Monday, saying the attack occurred at about 9 a.m. while students of the technical secondary school were writing their NECO examinations. And according to the statement, the theater command immediately launched a coordinated search and rescue operation by deploying ground troops, strike aircraft, and intelligence surveillance and reconnaissance platforms from the air component of Operation Hadin Kai. During the operation, troops reportedly outmaneuvered the terrorists, inflicted casualties on them, and recovered 7 motorcycles used during the attacks, significantly disrupting their escape. The operation, however, claimed the lives of one soldier of Operation Hadin Kai and a member of the Civilian Joint Task Force. The Chief Executive Officer of Uyi Technical Limited, Elder Francis Omori Oloton, has accepted an apology from a former chairman of the Nigeria Bar Association Benin branch, Ede Asenogwa, leading to the striking out of a criminal case instituted against him at the resumed hearing of suit number FHC/B/121C/2025, the police prosecutor, P.O. Odion, informed the court that the defendant had written a letter of apology to the nominal complainant, Amori Oloton, which was accepted. Consequently, the prosecutor applied to discontinue the case. Counsel to the nominal complainant, E.O. Afolabi San, alongside Douglas Ogbankwa Esquire and H.E. Edobo, as well as counsel to the defendant, F.I. Esegile, supported by I.E. Igodala and Adiswa Ediei, raised no objection to the application for its continuation of the matter. In his ruling, the presiding judge, Justice B.O. Quadri, struck out the case. The police has instituted a 4-count charge against Eddie Asenogwa and Jessica Igodala Ogume, who is said to be at large over allegations bordering on cyberstalking, cyberbullying, and perversion of justice. And this apology has finally brought to an end to the cyberbullying case between Omori Oloton and the former NBA Benin branch chairman, Eddie Asenogwa. Mass gatherings have been banned in DR Congo's capital, Kinshasa, as well as other provinces in a bid to halt the spread of Ebola. And the current outbreak of the deadly disease has so far been detected in 3 provinces in the east, about 1,800 kilometers from Kinshasa, but authorities fear it could spread to the city of 18 million people. The 3 other provinces affected by the ban border the areas where Ebola has already been confirmed. Prominent figures from the country's opposition parties have criticized the order, alleging that it was introduced to stifle a protest march scheduled for July 8, while the Lamuka Coalition insists the decision is political because no Ebola cases have been confirmed in Kinshasa. The FIFA World Cup round of 32 served up more drama on Monday as Brazil defeated Japan 2-1 to reach the round of 16, while Paraguay stunned Germany, winning 4-3 on penalties after a 1-1 draw. In the early hours of today, Morocco also advanced after edging the Netherlands 3-2 on penalties following a 1-1 stalemate. Attention now turns to today's fixtures, with Ivory Coast taking on Norway at 6 p.m. Nigerian time, France facing Sweden at 10 p.m., while Mexico and Ecuador face off at 2 a.m. on Wednesday. As the knockout stage continues, every match promises high stakes and thrilling football. To end the news, as a look at some of our top stories, the federal government has restructured NYC after 53 years. Edo State government has moved to clear illegal structures beneath high-tension power lines. The DR Congo, the Democratic of Congo, has banned mass gatherings of Ebola. And that ends the news at dawn, as edited by Josephine Amie. My name is Osatuan Elsunde. Thanks for listening. Good morning.
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14: 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The best way to start your morning. Good morning. Welcome to the show. It is a beautiful day to be here. It's June 30. The D-Day for some people in South Africa. My name is Osatuame Osunde's AJ. You can call me that. Welcome. It's the Morning Drive, and we are giving you the very best of what is trending. I'm not the only one in the studio, however. I have amazing gentlemen here with me to give you the very best. Desmond, good morning.
19: Good morning, AJ. Good morning, Benin City. Good morning, Nigeria. 30th June. Yeah. Like you said, D-Day for some yeah people. Like we said, oh, God, yeah.
14: Yeah,
19: in South Africa. Mm-hmm. And, all the best for us here in Nigeria. Thank God it's another day, but it feels good to be here again.
14: Yes, it's a Tuesday. Yeah. Chris A. Nobbs is in the building. EBS.
20: Hey, good morning, Benin City. Good morning, Nigeria. And of course, I will thank God for a beautiful Tuesday morning. I think it's the 30th day. It's the last day of June. And we just finished the half part of 2020, the half part of the year 2026. We'll be entering to the other part as we step into July tomorrow. So we thank God for everything, and to my elders, Wala Yizi.
14: All right, let's get right into it.

0: All right, we're here. No fear. Let's start off with what is trending. There's some really radical news that's happening, talking about a reform that after 53 years, a change has finally come to the sector. I'm talking about the coppers, the NYSC overhaul. The FEC approves a major NYSC overhaul. The Federal Executive Council has officially approved a massive comprehensive reform of the 53-year-old National Youth Service Corps scheme. And the scheme is being radically redesigned to focus heavily on skill acquisition, introducing a new 6-week orientation program. But before I move on, what do you think about this idea, guys? Reform of the NYC, 53-year-old?
1: Yeah, 53 years, over 5 decades. I think it's long overdue. And the essence for which NYC was originally formed by the then military head of state. General Gowon, I think for some they say it's been long achieved. For some they say it's been defeated due to the current insecurity in Nigeria. So a person that has been bred in Edo after schooling, they wouldn't want to go to Borno to serve his fatherland because of he's scared, she's scared, he or she doesn't want to be kidnapped. But again, to say that the holistic rejigging of the whole process, I think it's a nice one. But I talked to two youth coppers yesterday, last night, when I saw the news, and they were telling me, like, I beg, that if for them, that if you don't increase the monthly allowee, as they call it, that whatever they are doing means nothing to them. Why, if they can increase their orientation time instead of 3 weeks, it now becomes 6 weeks, right? So that their monthly allowance should also be looked into and also be increased. So that if you don't increase the monthly allowance, that the whole process means nothing to them. Also, looking at the present reality when it comes to pricing and all that. So those are some of the things people are saying.
0: Yeah, well, to further press in on the story, or Christian, what do you feel about the NYSC reform?
2: Well, everything in life, change is one thing that is constant. And it's always nice when you see change, positive change, not negative change, as it were. NYSC actually has helped to rebuild urban issue. The main objective of being going to serve your fatherland, it's just for you to be acquainted with the labor force, first of all, and know your environment. Serve your fatherland as the world is. You can be posted. The beauty was the cross-fertilization of culture. You can be posted, you can graduate in Benin City and go to the north and south so that you can understand the do's and don'ts, the ways of life of the northern people. That was the beginning, maybe the main issue, the main aim then, just to have this unity as one Nigeria, as it were. But time passed, and the insecurity matter and a lot of things happened. I think it's a right step in the right direction. But the main essence of the NYC shouldn't be taken out.
0: So what do you feel about it shifting from military to civilian headship? Because that's one of the major highlights, right? No more parade grounds, right? No more army drills. So doesn't that almost shake off the...
2: I don't like it. I don't like the idea of taking it from the military to the... Because Nigerians, that is what we like. That is what...
1: Chris, I agree. But again, people also argue that students that does not deserve to be drilled, does not deserve the military drill. And
2: my brother, you are
1: looking at people, young adults that just come out from school, and they are burning to get a job. You understand? They are burning to go to the markets to work. Look, the next thing is to train them.
2: My brother.
1: And which the government has just provided.
2: Bro, that's my... Let me tell you. As a man or a woman, if you come to this world as a man, you are, you first of all, in the first 7 days, you get circumcised. You understand? You see blood. You understand? So it is a way of making you hard. It is a way of giving you thick skin to face what is coming.
1: So all the training you got from even your parents, because we know some of our parents.
2: No, Chris, we are not saying.
1: So our parents are even harsh than the, yes.
2: No.
1: If you do something and maybe you are outside and your mom looks at you with one eye. You know, say you don't finish when you reach house.
2: No, I'm saying this,
1: after all those years, maybe after like 18, sometimes 20, 25 years with your parents in your primary school, secondary school. Mm. So all those drilling, no reach.
2: No, then,
1: sometimes you take student, you take your children to boarding school. You know how it is in some boarding schools in Nigeria. So after all those ones, those drillings, no reach. That one is soldier won't give you for three weeks.
0: Chris has a point.
1: Yeah, I know he has a point. But again, people also argue that those kind of drill are not what students need at that level at that time of their life.
0: All right,
1: they need training, skill acquisition to just delve into the labor market.
2: No, my brother, we need that military training. I tell you, it's a background. It's a background check, because some people actually are just. If you check some youth these days, that's why sometimes you need to leave your comfort zone.
1: Yeah.
2: To go somewhere and see how life is, because sometimes you don't see clearly when you're just on your comfort zone. You can't know your ability. Some people discover themselves there. Some people get married there. Some people get new jobs there. You understand? Mm. It's a quite. I like the military deal, but taking it to the civilian, my brother, I would say it's going to be politicized.
1: But again, yeah, taking it to the civilians, so many atrocities, so many things going to happen there, because I would not be seeing things flying around. Let me not just say. But I know. Going forward, we'll see so many things on social media, things that usually would not happen when you have the military men there.
2: Yeah.
1: Will now begin to happen.
0: Well, if okay, St. Patrick is here. Good morning. Welcome.
3: Yeah, good morning. Good to be here with the team and looking
0: NYSC.
3: At NYSC. I would say the federal government are looking at the area of. What's going on currently in the country, and that's the reason why they decide to do that, and also to ensure that the youth that are currently serving a nation, so that they'll be well secured, because the OSS of the NYSC is for a whole lot. That's to prepare your mind after school, to prepare your mind ahead of the task ahead, and also for community development and so many other things that are currently involved in the NYSC. So I think the federal government are looking inwards, looking at the current situation of the country to ensure that the youth are currently safe and all.
0: Okay, and to further press down, NYSC was formed 1973, 3 years after the Civil War, 1970. And this scheme was basically made so that, you would have better unity and integration across Nigeria. Do you think that has been achieved already?
2: Yeah, before night has been achieved. Because yes, before night has been achieved, really, because it was done with the sincerity of purpose.
1: Yes, yes.
2: Yeah. Then if you schooled in Port Harcourt and posted to the north, you'll be delighted to go to the north.
1: Yeah.
2: One, because everywhere is safe, and you go there, you start life as it were, and enjoy yourself, come back home and see how things were. But fast forward and moving forward, with the present rate of insecurity, you see corpus even working their posting.
1: Yeah,
2: I don't want to go to
1: redeployment.
2: Yes, redeployment. I don't want to go to where you know how many corpus died during some period.
1: So many.
2: So that's actually defeated some of the aims and objective of the corps. So if that can be actually checked, I think
1: there is currently there is even a call by some corpus that persons should serve in their state of origin instead of. Taking somebody that grew up in the east, taking him to the north, or somebody that grew up in the north, taking him to taking he or she to the south part of

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1: Benin.
2: Apart from that, you went to Lagos. I remember you also.
1: I grew up in Lagos, actually.
2: Okay, you grew up in Lagos.
1: I served in Benue.
2: Yeah, I'm sure that's your first time of visiting.
1: I'm
2: Benue.
1: Telling you, the first time.
2: So the NYSC made that opportunity possible, and that's the same way a lot of Nigerian youths have traveled to other states, visiting other states, knowing their culture, knowing what they do and how to live, their environment and all that, even learning their language. So like Desmond mentioned, so I think the NYSC has actually opened that opportunity for a lot of youth, has opened that opportunity for a lot of Nigerians as well.
1: And not to say that the army would be gone. Now the army is only focused on securing the students and, you know, faced with more battle-ready, tactics.
3: Situations.
1: Situations. And the president also directed the Attorney General, Latif Fagbemi, and the Minister of Youth Development to amend the NYSC Act and relevant regulations to reflect the approved changes. They're saying it's going to help the welfare of the students as well, of the, you know, the corpus as well. Speaking further on the planned NYSC reform, the special advisor to President Tinubu on policy coordination, Hadiza Bala Usman, revealed that NYSC orientation camp would be restructured into 3 phases. I'm going to let you hear what she said right here. It's quite long, so let's listen up.
4: A holistic reform. The reform areas speak to all the strategic aspects of the NYSE, starting from the area of the main area of deployment. How are you registering in the NYSE? What modality is being used to post you to several states? How are we recognizing the areas where we have security challenges? What constitutes the period with which youth corpus are in camp? We've looked to see what we need to do to recognize people's skill set, to recognize what it is that Nigeria needs from the Nigerian youth after graduating. We've segmented the NYSC across 11 different core streams. We have looked to see what are the areas that exist for Nigerian youth, that Nigerian youth are interested in. So we looked to see how many streams can be done. By stream, I mean the type of additional training we can provide you as a graduate in having graduated from the university. So within the orientation camp, there's a new structure where you have the first 2 weeks, which speaks to laying a foundation on civic responsibility. You'll be made aware of what it is that civic duties means, our national values, leadership development. The next 2 weeks, we look to career mapping, basic accounting literacy, skills, business planning, access to finance. How do we access finance? And then we intend to introduce a structured career day program to enable COP members engage directly with the public. But importantly, the final 2 weeks, which is a minimal period, we intend to have a focused COP stream specific training. This aligns with the COP member's designated stream based on his choice, based on his academic background and skill profile. We've designated 11 core streams across NYSC. So when you come in as a youth copper, you would now pick which stream you want to participate in. So I'll list out the streams and then we can see how we'd interact on that. We have the Agri Core, we have the Medical Core, we have the Education Core, we have the Tech and Digital Core, we have the Legal Core, we have the Public Service Core, we have the Infrastructure Core, we have the Green Core, we have the Enterprise Core, we have the Creative Economy Core, we also have the Paramilitary and Security Core. So each COP member, once he's in, once he has uploaded and he has been recognized and accepted as a COP member, he's required to pick one of those core. And once he registers in that, then we recognize him as a medical core, and certain trainings will be given for each of those cores within the 2 weeks. What is important is Mr. President, in his usual bold and courageous way, has taken on this holistic reform of the NYSC, which has never been done in the last 53 years of its establishment. NYSC will be civilian-led with clarity of the fact that we need to build the skill set of our youth to enable them function and support the government in building a $1 trillion economy. Thank you very much.
1: All right, so you heard it.

0: heard it. You know, there's a lot of streams. 11 core streams she listed. If you did pay, you know, attention, the 11 core streams. What do you feel about that idea? Is that, you know, keeping up?
1: Very, very good. You can see from my own point that, well, I mean, when you go through all these for 6 weeks, maybe the last 2 weeks is when they're gonna train you for whatever call you've chosen, right? But when you go through all these, do that. I don't think we still need military drilling and all that.
0: I'm going to reiterate: we have agriculture core,
1: yeah.
0: Medical core, education core, technical and digital core, legal core, public service core, infrastructure core, green core, enterprise core, creative economy core, paramilitary, and that's the last one, and security core. Now, these are people who want to major in these 11
1: exactly.
0: cores. And I think this is a step
1: very,
0: forward. You know,
1: very, very
0: no
1: nice.
0: No more Saeed, no more learning how to sew trousers and shirts, you know, giving you proper skills that you
1: training,
0: need to tackle,
1: yeah,
0: you know,
1: training
0: the job
1: good
0: force.
1: Two weeks.
0: You know? You know, I feel it's good.
1: Yeah, it's a nice one.
2: I also think it's putting like an old wine in a new bottle. It's almost the same thing, but maybe redefined. As
0: really?
2: It were. Yeah.
0: Okay.
2: Sure.
0: Okay. Okay. Yeah. All right. So we can move away from that. Let's go to other stories that are trending. Talking about today is the D-Day for the demonstrations to take place in South Africa. Now, there are planned evacuations still going on. And, you know, so far, it seems like it's a race against the clock, you know. Video of the killed...
1: I saw it yesterday where Air Peace was in South Africa to also airlift some stranded Nigerians that were willing to come back to the country. And this morning, I hear about 271
0: yes.
1: Coming back to Nigeria. And I think before the end of today, we'll hear... the number of persons that have I just a friend of mine in South Africa sent me a message this morning. I was like, I just remember this guy in South Africa. You know, I asked him if he was still in South Africa or no, but before I stepped into the studio, he hasn't replied to me, so I don't know. Maybe after this time, I'll try and reach out to him if he's still in South Africa, and he's in Joburg. So I don't know if he's still in South Africa or back in Nigeria.
0: Well, an uneasy sense of anticipation wafted across several communities in South Africa yesterday ahead of today's nationwide anti-migrant protests and fears of violence in the Rainbow Country. The federal government evacuates 271 Nigerians from South Africa today, as Desmond, we just said. And, you know, I have to give it up to Air Peace. You know,
1: always stepping up to this kind of situations, especially when it comes to the Nigerian people. You know, all the things he has been doing it. He has done it for the Super Eagles. He has done it for the Flamingos. Mm-hmm. He has done it for the Super Falcons. He's been doing it.
0: So, Air Peace evacuation flight carrying 271 Nigerians from South Africa landed this morning at the Murtala Mohammed International Airport in Lagos. And the federal government organized the voluntary repatriation flight ahead of widespread anti-immigrant and xenophobic protests that local vigilante groups had scheduled to begin in South Africa today, June 30. The Minister of Foreign Affairs spearheaded the operation, dispatching the aircraft from Nigeria on Monday afternoon, with the plane departing Johannesburg at midnight. And this latest repatriation exercise follows government-approved flights for over 1,000 citizens who want to come back. I mean, there are still some who will stay locked up in estates and whatnot.
1: Nigerians are everywhere. I still have some friends in Cape Town.
0: Mm-hmm.
1: Yeah, they're still there.
0: You know, but there's another one that went viral. Sort
2: How
0: of.
2: Many would they lift? Because I know Nigerians there are much.
1: They are much, yeah.
0: Much.
3: No, it's not every Nigerian that's living in South Africa that are ready to come back home.
0: Yeah, of course.
3: Yes, there are so many that decide to stay indoor.
0: So what that happens?
3: They decide to stay indoor to watch the situation to see if there will be a little calm after some days. Today is just the deadline given by the anti-immigrant protesters and all that. So today being the last day, so some the other foreigners, not just Nigerians, the other foreigners are trying to watch the situation. Those who actually have their investment right in South Africa also watching closely to see if there'll be a little calm after a few days so that they can get back to their normal business.
2: But they are not threatening now. They are threatening that it's going to be...
3: They are threatening, but the leader of that particular group made a statement recently because I think the government wants to hold him responsible for any thing that's going to happen immediately after that, the aftermath of what's going to happen after today. So he made a statement and asked that he made a statement saying that he's not asking for any bloodshed and all that. He's not going to be brutal at being placed on social media or other platform. He said he's just simply asking that foreigners should leave South Africa, and that's the aim, the major aim, that foreigners should leave South Africa. That's the major aim. And it's not going to be like them killing people or probably be fighting and all that.
2: Then why say you should leave?
0: It's what is that's what we think. Yeah.
1: But actually he's just coming out to just say that so that when things begin to happen, he'll not be head liable.
3: Yes, right? I understand
1: that. Yeah, just two days ago we saw somebody being shot.
0: Yeah.
1: One big Joe.
3: Yeah, in Nigerian shot
1: in South Africa. The deadline has not even is not even up to the deadline, so you can imagine what will happen after today.
0: Yeah, that's what I'm saying.
1: You know, so let him know whatever he says. He's just trying to say so that he will not be held liable at the end of the day.
0: Did you see what the National Association of University Students president was saying? Do you think it's something? Yeah, you think it's something that we can do? I'm gonna play it. He had very strong words for South Africans. You know, he has championed pretty much what Oshomole was saying that, sometime last month. Tit for tat, basically. Mm, yeah. An eye for an eye. Going Old Testament on them. Let's hear what he had to say.
4: Begin lawful action to ensure that South African-based businesses in Nigeria are shut down and our headquarters will be relocated to the South African High Commission in Nigeria till the South African government takes definitive, comprehensive, lasting measures against this cancer that is threatening the lives and future of Nigerians in South Africa and of the greatest Koba and of the greatest Nigerian students.
0: So you see the Nigerian students, they're taking their stance against it, but you can let us know what you think. You can send that to our number 0904-433-2225.
1: Whatever reaction you're getting concerning South Africa,
0: yeah,
1: nobody's going to tell you, oh, that he or she likes what South Africans are doing.
0: Yeah, however, some economists might argue that going into the business...
1: It has even dovetailed into we praying and wishing that they come back from the World Cup, and which eventually has happened. Somebody even said his uncle has a trailer, so he has begged his uncle to please go help him go to United States to carry South Africans back for free.
0: Can you imagine?
1: So Nigerians are not happy because Nigerians who've done a lot for South Africans in the past, to now say that the persons who've been there for over time are not the ones fighting us, rejecting us, driving us away from their home, when we even did literally nothing.
0: Mm-hmm.
1: Because we are hustlers, we are hardworking people. Hear me out. Yeah.
0: Again, there's recent news that an ex Miss Universe, Chidima Adesina,
3: is facing deported.
0: Exactly,
3: back.
0: And she was staying there. She was staying in South Africa illegally.
3: Yeah, she's been staying in South Africa illegally because her documents are not, they're expired. So they asked her to leave South Africa immediately.
0: So I'm asking on the South African side, are they really facing a problem, an immigration problem?
1: Yeah, if the South Africans has come out to say illegal immigrants should leave their country, that is understandable. For I for one, I don't even support illegal migration, as it were. Yeah, it, wherever you are, whether in the United States, in UK, Italy, anywhere you are, if you are not documented and the people or the immigration service of that nation so deem it fit to repatriate you back to your country, it is a legal right to so do. You know, but when we have this person are talking about whether you are documented or you're not, we are talking about persons that are taxpayers, that are documented, that have employed over 20, 30 persons, 30 of your own indigenes in their own small organizations, right? And you're telling them to leave for what reason?
0: Okay, well,
1: if their stance is illegal immigrants should leave their country, I wouldn't fault them.
0: All right, so yes. The weather girl is here, and the weather has been very random, I'd say. Rains every 15 minutes. Come and tell us what to do.
5: Okay, so good morning, everyone. Good morning, handsome brothers in the studio. Yeah, well, it's the rainy season already. It's just that the rains didn't come down early this year because of, you know, human activity and the fact that ozone layer depletion, climate change, and all that stuff. So we should be grateful that the rains have finally come down. And yeah, it's not so, it's not a consistent thing. Like, we're not seeing it come down every day. But that's why I'm here to let you know before you leave your house. Okay, today it will rain. It might not rain and all that. So yeah, Sunday and Monday, back to back, it rained. You know, it rained on Sunday in some parts of Benin City. It rained on Monday, early hours of the morning, and you know, in the evenings. So this is what we'll be experiencing for some time. Going to be experiencing this for some time till the August break comes, you know. So yeah, Benin City today, there's a high probability that the rains will not come down. And the probability of the rains coming down today in Benin City is very low, and the probability of the rains not coming down is very high. You know, so what this means is that given that it rained yesterday, so that it might not come down in Benin City today, but the weather is going to be cool, you know, during some hours of the day, and then it's going to be hot in some hours because the humidity level in Benin City today is high at 96%. So yes, it might be cloudy, but you still be feeling hot somehow in Benin City today. So, but we all have to be advised to take out with us our umbrellas because anything can happen. There can be a shift and then, you know, the rains can come down, but there's a chance that it might not come down today in Benin City. But in some other parts of Nigeria, like Calabar, Umuahia, Ikeja, Lagos, and you know, the rains disturbing them because of the floods that they've been experiencing. Yes, so it will rain in those parts, but Harcourt, Akure, Oshogbo, Abuja, it's going to be cloudy. The rains might not come down in that part of Nigeria. Jalingo, Makurdi, Ibadan, it's going to rain today in that part of Nigeria. And then Sokoto is going to be dry. Yeah, it's going to be partly sunny because that's far north. So yes, we know that the northern part is actually attributed to the heat. But the fact that we are now in the heart of the rainy season, so it's now a fair weather for them in the northern part of Nigeria. Yeah, so that's how it's going to be. And then I just have a little advice for Nigerians. You know, yes, just some time ago in Benin City, our drainages and our gutters were disilted by the government authorities that are in charge of that. And I know that was likely a preparation for this period. The fact that we're going to be experiencing the rains and yes, flood and whatnot, so that we have a very safe and clean environment to be able to go about our activity. But the onus is now on us as citizens to protect our environment. So a lot of Nigerians, they just go about carelessly. They don't, you don't police your environment. You are on transit. Somebody just flings something out the window and then it lands on the road, lands in the gutter. And then when it rains, you expect that the environment is going to be free. It's going to be okay. No, it's going to be flooded. So it now rests on us as people to make sure that human beings do not pollute the surroundings. So it's not just securing your environment in terms of trying to make sure people don't carry arms to threaten another person's life and whatnot. But when it comes to the environment, the surroundings, how littered it is in your power to protect. So if you see that people are, you know, sort of messing the environment up, call them to order. I do that all the time if I'm on transit. I'm a citizen like you, so you cannot come and make the place uncomfortable for me. When you do it, I now come and face the consequence of your action. No. So call them to action. Tell them to stop
6: throwing things out the window. Keep it in your bag. When you get home, put it in your dustbin. That's how it's supposed to be. Mm-hmm. And then if I do my part, you do your part. We are going to an extent, to a very high level, eradicate flood in our environment.
0: Okay. All right. I'll say thank you very much. We'll take that information.
3: So, Ofori, I quickly want to ask a few questions. Apart from the coffee, can you hear me properly? Okay, apart from coffee and tea and all that, so how do you keep yourself warm, especially this season?
6: Okay, you have to wear thick clothes. Okay, you're not wearing thick right now. You have to wear jackets, your umbrella, and then you take soups that are spicy. You know, that can actually trigger heat. You know, it can help your system to confirm and feel warm to a certain level so that you can balance your temperature. You know, that's what they call homeostasis, the fact that the temperature of the human body is balanced with the temperature of the environment. So you can take soups like pepper soup, you can take herbal tea. You know, all of those things can help.
2: Hopefully, don't waste your time. I know where Patrick is going to.
6: Can help to give you.
2: I know where Patrick is going to. Just don't waste your saliva. Just Patrick wants to be funny.
3: I'm not heading anywhere. I just want you to educate the public.
6: Yes, of course. People have to be educated because yes. Now this season is met like, with for example, so many like for example, health issues. Like people come down with cough, catarrh, and all those uncomfortable conditions. Mm-hmm. So you have to make sure to do what you have to do, like taking lots of water, fruits. And hot soaps, herbal tea, vegetables. Trust me, you'll feel better. You feel okay.
3: For example,
6: you can overemphasize the importance of that particular, drug, for your health.
3: Like for example, you just mentioned pepper soup. I know a lot of people are thinking of getting that today so that they can use that to keep themselves warm today. But when you don't have the resources for pepper soup, you don't have the resources for tea.
6: Those things are cheap. St. Patrick, see, can you not have the resources for soup? How much is it to prepare for soup?
2: Thank you so much.
0: Now you're sounding like.
6: Can we move? You can do it yourself.
2: AJ, let's move on. I know where Patrick is going to.
0: Let's move on. Let's move on, please.
3: I don't know what you were talking about.
0: If you want us to move on from this conversation, say I.
6: If you need more information.
0: Patrick is not ready yet. Anyways. Let's go to another thing that recently happened. Now, the central bank in 2011 was looking at the agricultural landscape and he said, "What? Let's push this initiative. Let us make things easier for the farmers, for those who want to go and give loans. Let us, remove some of the what do you call it now? Some of the interest. On the loans, right? Mm-hmm. However, a certain individual sitting in the middle of it." Was just swallowing the money for the initiative. The Supreme Court has ordered the final forfeiture of 1.58 billion naira.
2: Can you imagine?
0: Yes. Now, the Supreme Court has officially affirmed the final and permanent forfeiture of 1.58 billion naira to the federal government. The funds were linked to a former national coordinating consultant of Nigeria incentive-based risk-sharing system for agricultural lending, NIRSAL. The Supreme Court officially upheld the final forfeiture of the 1.582 billion naira to the federal government, finalizing the legal case against Dr. Stephen Olusegun Ogido, a former national coordinating consultant for the Nigeria incentive-based risk-sharing system. So, Dr. Stephen Olusegun Ogido forfeited 1.58 billion naira, and the Supreme Court panel led by Justice Habeeb Adewale Abiru, who dismissed the appeal for lacking merit and ordered the consultant to pay 5 million legal costs to the EFCC. The EFCC, the Economic and Financial Crimes Commission, records show that Ogidon had voluntarily surrendered the funds as part of a plea to avoid criminal prosecution, rendering his subsequent attempts to challenge the forfeiture invalid. So he tried to say that it wasn't him. But it's like when he found out that the evidence was much, he now pleaded like, okay, he's going to pay this amount of money. This initiative was one that was put to help Nigerian farmers and help the agriculture sector. Today, Nigeria is facing a food inflation issue. So it seems like people like this. Well, what do you think? Is paying this money?
1: There are many of these Dr. Steve Olusegun. There are many of them in this country. still walking around, still living with us. You know, so many people have been at the helm of affairs, and at the end of the day, money allotted to their agencies, to their departments or ministries, as it were, cannot be accounted for in billions of naira. We've seen them acquire properties everywhere, and so this judgment for me is a landmark judgment. It's laudable. These are the type of judgments people want to hear. It shouldn't just end there. Outside the final forfeiture, I think he should be arrested.
0: Because he said he's going to pay this to avoid criminal persecution.
1: No,
0: he
1: should be. He shouldn't end there. That's what I'm saying. He shouldn't just end there by just final forfeiture of the 1.582 billion. No, he should be
3: prosecuted as well.
1: Prosecuted, investigated thoroughly, and at the end of convicted. You know, because he has to go in for it. Because at the end of the persons, he has made a lot, millions of people.
3: Desmond has mentioned, I think he should forfeit the money. Definitely he will do that, because since he has already promised that he is going to do that, and there's no doubt the EFCC and the court will also ask him to forfeit it, and he should also serve the J-term, and that's required. For doing that as a deterrent to others who are planning to do the same, so that Nigeria will be very, very, very, very crime-free.
2: Can you imagine that kind of amount of money being plunged into agriculture, and now we are crying that there's no food, sufficient of food in our country? Not just even, that means the money he collected is more than that 1.8.
1: Of course.
2: For him to agree willingly that, okay, I will forfeit this, I'll give
0: you. This is what he was willing to give.
2: Yeah, that means it is bigger than that.
1: Of course it is.
2: So you should face the music. And like Desmond said, there are 1,000,001 people of this type of person.
1: Yeah.
2: In our various ministries, departments, agencies.
1: They're everywhere.
0: Okay, to further go in on the story, the case followed an EFCC investigation, which the commission said uncovered reasonable grounds to suspect that 1.582 billion naira represented proceeds of unlawful activities. The agency alleged that Mr. Ogedon received bribes from consultants he was engaged to monitor and supervise while serving as NIRSAL's national coordinating consultant. And based on its findings, the EFCC approached the Federal High Court in Abuja through its lawyer, Nde Isotu, seeking the forfeiture of the funds. Mr. Oginda challenged the decision at the Court of Appeal, arguing that the trial court wrongly relied on Section 17 of the Advance Fee Fraud and Other Fraud-Related Offences Act in ordering the forfeiture of the money to the federal government. However, in a unanimous judgment delivered on 20 June 2025, after hearing the appeal on 10 April 2025, the Court of Appeal, led by Okon Abang, dismissed the appeal and affirmed the forfeiture. So, the anti-graft agency has maintained that some payments made to consultants and companies linked to them were proceeds of corrupt practices, an allegation that has now been upheld by the country's highest courts in relation to the forfeiture. So, that's that. I hope there will be, you know, more investigation done to uncover any more irregularities, if there are any. Moving away from that, I would say, would you call this a victory in the fight against insecurity, or is this just a temporary speed bump? Troops of Operation Hadin Kai have rescued 10 National Examination Council candidates and teacher who was abducted by ISWAP terrorists. Well, suspected ISWAP terrorists, because you know there are so many now. An attack on a technical school in Lasa community in Askira Uba local government area at about 9 a.m. on Monday. So you can see some of the footage. While the forces are combing through. So you can clearly see,
1: it's a good one. These are the type of this news we want to hear when it comes to rescuing of our children. If this was the what we heard 48 days ago concerning the children in Oyo, I think by now we should be smiling. you know, just yesterday they were kidnapped and they were also rescued. Same yesterday, I swap over the weekend 76 of them. I think on Sunday also 76 of them came out to what do they call it now? Repent also. Repented ISWAP soldiers, you know, over the weekend. So my question now is, so these 76 of them now, do you think they are worth reintegrating back to the society?
2: They should go for rehab.
1: You understand?
2: No, they have to rehab.
1: And again, when they now repent, as it were, supposedly, ask them questions. They should give information on, because they know where people have been kidnapped, where there are some other people hidden in the bushes. They should take you there.
2: But that those information you're not privy to. You know why I say so? Because they will do their investigations, and of course, all these questions you're asking will lead them, because it is like a plea bargain. I want to repent, but I have XYZ information for you. These the security agencies will now use to work. Maybe that's why you see sometimes we have some successes in rescue some of our children, because they will tell them the language they use, the style they use, the method they use, and those people that are even giving them information that are inside them. So that's why sometimes it is very hard. They guard these people very well. Sometimes the insider might just be close to them to assassinate them or kill them, not to divulge a lot of secrets. So it's a big twine that you just can't actually just pin and say, okay, this is where we're going to. There must be absolute secrecy and absolute protection for these people, so that they can get more information to use actually to disarm this ISWAP or this bandit, that is, as the case may be.
1: But for the ten students that were rescued, yesterday, I think I applaud them.
2: Yeah, sure.
1: Yeah,
2: sure.
1: Applaud them. And,
2: so they lost one soldier and one of one.
1: More of our children like this in the kidnappers then to be rescued too.
0: Mm-hmm. 10 of the victims who were unharmed, thank goodness, and currently receiving appropriate care. While efforts are continuing to rescue, there's still one more person that's missing. Operation Hadinkai, however, recorded casualties during the fierce exchange of fire with one soldier and a member of the civilian joint task force losing their lives in the line of duty.
2: So, Simi, they're still rest in peace. You see what the soldiers go through. It's not easy. And dying for your nation.
0: The military said troops have intensified operation in collaboration with other security agencies to track down terrorists and rescue the remaining victims and prevent similar attacks. In a couple of days ago, we heard that a bit of Sunday Boho's men were ambushed
1: in a forest, right? Yes.
0: And I'm wondering if we are having operation moving in here. Isn't it possible for a sort of military offensive in Oyo State?
1: No.
0: Does it have to be left to...
1: People have also called for Sunday Boho's men to be supported, not just left. Yeah, not just left alone, to be supported and being backed by the military also.
0: That's
1: both
0: a good one.
1: Both on air and on the land.
0: Yeah.
1: So that at the end of the day, we'll have a result, you know, at the end of the day, yeah.
2: AJ, have you seen this movie, To Kill a Monkey?
0: Yes.
2: I'm trying to draw your attention to that detective, that man that actually killed the suspects in the monkey guy.
0: Turned out to be an informant.
2: Thank you.
0: Yeah.
2: That is exactly what is happening.
0: Did you see that recent one? I'm not going to play it on air, but there's a recent video that is going viral. St. Patrick even sent it to me. We've seen it, where there's allegations of the bandits, quote-unquote, themselves receiving information.
2: That's what I'm saying.
0: Before, you know, they actually get there from the Nigerian army.
2: That's exactly my point I'm going to.
1: Yeah, Chris has always said that.
2: I've always said
1: that there is a mole.
2: Yes.
1: There's somebody somewhere. You know, because these things don't just happen
2: at all. They
1: happen overnight without, like we say in our local parish, there's no smoke without fire.
0: So what should we do? Should we go to the local shrine
2: if the truth is this, that's something. Maybe he must have some tactics to take down those people, and there must be someone say, "I know this guy. They come, we want to move." You understand? It's an informant. There must if. Oh God, you don't people don't understand what I'm trying
3: for
2: to say.
3: For you to know that there is a little mole in the system, that's the main reason why some of the attack that is kind of like a bit successful. When they go to a certain village, a certain community, you notice that when they visit that place and
2: you succeed,
3: they succeed. Trust me, in 2-3 days, they go to the same place again, even when soldiers are being mobilized to that particular community to protect the citizens in that area. So when they go there again, they succeed again. So, but you'll be asking, what's happening? You like, know, what's happening?
2: It's always 100%.
1: I think about 5 years ago, I just came to the conclusion that there's always a mole. Because there was one attack that happened at Borno State. What happened was this. The military operations there have to change beats. Maybe for the night shift to come. And that was when those people attacked. So how did they know they would change beat at that particular time? How did they know that the place was just empty at that time? How did they know that this set of people are not there at this particular time? As the soldiers left for the night beat to come, they attacked. So you should know very clearly that somebody actually said, oh, guy, they don't come out, so I'm going to move. In 10, we are out.
0: But my big question finally now, gentlemen, is there any way at all to fish out these moles?
2: It's difficult.
0: Are they known?
2: You don't know. They are unknown.
1: And trust me, they are well paid.
2: Yeah.
1: And again, like I said, AG, this whole terrorist thing is not just local. It has passed the local stage.
2: It has gone international?
1: Yeah, it's gone international. We have ISWAP. We have ISIS, we have Lakurawa, we have all of them, and they are all interconnected in one way or the other. And so the funding, like yesterday we read about one Burundi change man, you know, that was caught. You know, so the connection is just, it has...
2: There are syndicates.
1: Yes. And it's a lot. Yeah. It's a lot. Trust me. It's a lot. We have the Hezbollah. We have the Al-Shabaab. So many of
0: we have the Lakurawa.
1: Lakurawa.
0: We have the we
1: have Hamas. So many everywhere, and they are all connected in one way or the other. So to just get them completely out of the system is going to be difficult because we've allowed them, infiltrated us.
2: Yeah, too much.
1: They are all now in our communities, in our streets, around us. So it will be very, very difficult.
0: Okay, still on the fight against insecurity, the Nigerian forces arrest a suspected bandit ammunition supplier. And that video is currently making rounds, you know, on the internet. You can see him looking like his owner's finished, surrounded by, in fact, this cache of bullets is a lot, and these are not regular rounds. If you hear those, I'm sure you hear those chains dragging on the floor. Those aren't chains, those are bullet shells. And there's an AK-47. If I'm just by looking, it looks like this is above 500,000 bullets.
1: And imagine
0: this is a whole.
1: Yeah. So you see now that
2: who actually is
1: an ordinary person cannot afford all this, AJ. You see that the money is coming from somewhere in millions of dollars. So they're getting support from all over. So to just get them apprehended and stop these killings, I think it's gonna take a lot.
0: Did you guys hear what our daddy in the Lord said about the violence? You wanna hear it, Pastor Iye Adewo?
1: Sheikh.
0: The head and founder of Redeem.
3: Yeah. Oh, I saw.
1: Oh, that the president has done his bit. You know, this was the same person that called for a 1 million
3: march.
1: 1 million march when Jonathan was the president of this country, and the insecurity is not as worse than we are seeing right now.
0: There's a lot more than just the president has done his part, and also referencing that he was told that, you know, they're in God's hands and the prayers are ongoing. I think we prayed for the Chibok girls, right? We did fasting and prayers for them.
1: Of course.
0: Until tomorrow. Some of the Chibok girls are never grandmothers.
1: After 12 years.
0: I'm not trying to take a shot at the church, of course, but please ask.
1: It's not taking a shot at the church.
0: Let's be critical when we're thinking. And,
1: exactly. It's not taking a shot at the church.
0: You know, I was going to play, but I said, you know what? Let's not do that. I'll just chip it in. But let's move away from that, and let's go to still something that happened. Phone snatchers in Abuja unfortunately stabbed a 300 level student to death.
1: Just because of phone.
0: Because of his phone. So they saw him taking a picture with the iPhone 16, and you know, decided to mob him. However, a little boy saw this, he observed the scene, and he had something to say. Now, a lot of people are wondering, why is this little boy using these words? But I'm going to play it for you. I'm going to play what the little kid said about it, and let me know if he's right or is something deeply wrong.
7: See, for that Salat side, the people come, the armed robbers will come, but see, the guy on phone, like he wants snap with person with his 16, but he won't call for there. Now one boy is going to start attack him, two boys, then they start to chuchuk and something. And they collect the phone, the chuchuk and something. They one wrong, they catch one criminal. Now the police tell the criminal. They say that police, they be, they know one criminal, which is the criminal for us. Now they say that police, they be, what is the, which police they be, what they know one criminal. And when they bring a more killer for him, no, they know one green bringer.
0: Yeah. So that is what has sparked conversations. First of all, a young boy like this seeking for jungle justice, is that the way? Two, is jungle justice even the way to go at all?
3: It's not.
0: You know?
1: Jungle justice is what we have over time condemned. It's not. It's illegal. It's illegal to take laws. It's a case of taking laws into your hands when you have a law enforcement agencies like the police and other agencies. At that age, you're seeking for jungle justice. You can see the level of education here he has gotten, you know, from the street or from his environment. Mm-hmm. Eventually, you know, and again, the presses around him, you wouldn't have even allowed him say such. You know, you don't allow children to talk like that violently.
0: But for
1: like
0: him
1: that.
0: To say to be that violent, what?
1: Yeah, that's what I'm saying.
0: School system failed. What?
2: No, you see, yesterday while I was going to Uniben, I heard you guys talking about Olodo.
0: Yeah, uprising.
2: Yeah. Education actually, mediocres have taken the stage. I think that was the title of I think Rugged Man album one time like that. Rugged mediocres on stage, yeah, something
3: take
2: like that.
3: Take mediocres off the stage.
2: Yeah. So the fact take mediocres off the stage. You see, that is where we'll find ourselves now, and we really need God's intervention to take us out of this, and it boils down to you and I to make sure we correct the wrongs of our society. I listen, some people says, some said education is now a scam. After working so hard, you don't get paid well, while somebody that just cashing out on social media lives in a very high mansion with security guards everywhere. So we should take it back. We should take it back. That is what is happening to this boy right now. Mm. You can imagine, I just remember that movie you took me to watch, that something, Beast of No Nation or something. Mm-hmm. That boy has been has been influenced by society and the elder ones around him. Can you imagine the word from the word from that boy actually shows that he's not just joking.
1: Mm. Yeah, he was serious.
2: Very serious.
1: But furious.
2: Aside that, this crime that happened, we should also talk about that.
1: Mm. Yeah,
2: because something led to what that boy made that boy say that thing.
1: Exactly.
2: You understand? So he didn't just say it like that. So we should also look at that part too, because in science they say an action is equal to an opposite.
1: Yeah, stealing a phone. Chris, we always condemn thieves.
2: Yeah, I know.
1: No matter what. Mm. Yeah, for anybody to come talk about jungle justice is what
2: is wrong.
1: It's not. I mean, we know that stealing is a crime. Thievery.
0: How about taking a life? They killed the poor.
1: Exactly. Even taking a life, you know. So those are all wrong actions.
2: Yeah.
1: Taking. But again, as a child at that age, maybe 12, 13, as it were, you shouldn't be talking like that. That was so aggressive. That was so.
2: And if you check that guy, he might be into drugs.
1: Child? Maybe. Is he one of the street, boys?
0: Never know.
1: Yeah, I can tell.
0: Just moving away from that, before we go to the papers, I don't know if you guys saw a suit filed against the president.
1: Oh yeah,
0: Disqualifying. Disqualification suit. Come back again.
1: That ship has long sailed. We are not. I don't think that.
0: You think it doesn't hold water?
1: Yeah, it doesn't. That case wouldn't see the light of the day.
0: So President Bola Tinubu is facing a fresh
1: because in the electoral law. Mm-hmm. 2020 electoral law, they've removed qualification from the whole thing. So I don't that wouldn't be a case at all. It wouldn't see the light of the day.
0: Well, the case filed by the incorporated trustees of the Center of for Reform.
1: Something that this is the light of the day 4 years ago or 3 years ago.
0: Is seeking an order barring the president from contesting the 2027 presidential election. The court documents show that the suit marked FHC/KN/CS/312/2026 was filed on June 26 before a federal high court sitting in Kano. All right. Desmond believes that it won't see the light of the day. What do you think? I've seen a lot of calls come in. Please send us messages for now. We'll be opening up the phone lines much later. But we're going to be hearing from our sponsors and we're going to switch gear to the newspaper review. We'll be looking at the different newspapers and giving you the top headlines out there. Don't go anywhere. It's the Morning Drive, 95.7. Good morning.

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1: 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The best way to start your morning. All right, welcome back. It is The Morning Drive. Check your time, 5 minutes past the hour of 8. I'm about to get into the newspaper review. We've got the amazing gentleman in the studio, as always. And we're going to start right here. I'll be starting with the Punch newspaper. Let's see, the top headline here is 2027 candidates. Fresh crisis hits parties as INEC portal opens. Again, 2027 candidates. Fresh crisis hits as INEC portal opens. So the Independent National Electoral Commission, the portal access for 2027 elections has sparked fresh power struggles within major political parties as rival factions and state chapters dispute control the candidates' uploads and nomination lists ahead of the deadline. So the Punch learned that the Minister of the Federal Capital Territory, Nyesom Wike-backed faction of the People's Democratic Party, has commenced the upload of its candidates for the 2027 general election to the Independent National Electoral Commission's portal after receiving INEC's ask access code. PDP National Organizing Secretary Umar Bature, in an exclusive interview on Monday, confirmed that the party had received all necessary documents from INEC for submission of its candidates. However, a member of the Tanimutu Rakisan-led PDP Interim National Working Committee, who spoke on condition of anonymity because he was not authorized to speak on the matter, said the action had yet to receive the INEC, the faction rather, has yet to receive the INEC's access codes. And he expressed confidence that the courts would resolve the party's leadership dispute in its favor before the submission of the deadline. So,
4: all right, I think what we should be doing right now, we should be doing a countdown to this deadline because of some political parties with issues talking about with their primaries. And away from that, that of the NDC that's currently facing a crisis at the moment, they are hoping for that the appeal courts will favor them. So they're actually looking forward to that as well.
5: Yeah, the deadline for the closure of the portal, I think it's July
4: 11. So 11 days from now.
5: Next week, Saturday. Next Saturday, yeah.
6: This is where the politics begin.
5: Yeah.
6: And this is why I say it's an action film.
5: So, it will not be a good thing. It will not be, it will be a crush on democracy if other political parties
6: did not
5: are not allowed to to partake in this 2027 election.
1: Realistically, I think it's very bleak for the NDC. I think chances are very bleak, although you are a bit optimistic.
5: Yeah, I am.
1: But I just see a week and 4 days before it's over.
5: Yeah, can you they expedite judgments.
6: Are you sure?
5: Yeah,
6: let's keep our fingers crossed.
1: Let's see how it will play out. Moving on. Punch chairs MOA NAFDAC DG Bag African Healthcare Awards. Deregistration crisis. NDC files appeal, moves to serve INEC. Let's see what this is about. The Nigeria Democratic Congress on Monday confirmed that it had filed a notice of appeal against the Federal High Court judgment that set aside its registration, assuring members and supporters that the party remained legally recognized and would soon serve the Independent National Electoral Commission with court processes. The National Publicity Secretary of the party, OSA Director, discloses in an interview with the newspaper, saying that the party's legal team filed the appeal at the Court of Appeal in Lokoja, Kogi State. Yes, we succeeded in filing an appeal today. We are going to serve INEC very soon. Our legal team was in Lokoja, Kogi State today, he said. So if you want to read more about that, you can head to the Punch newspaper. NDC is still wearing an optimistic coat, you know. Let's see how it turns out. Motorist stabs LASMA official during enforcement. Oh my goodness. Motorist stabs LASMA official during enforcement. Please don't be stabbing people that are just doing their job. We know how angry people can get. Where a commercial bus conductor allegedly stabbed an official of the Lagos State Traffic Management Authority with a screwdriver during a traffic enforcement operation in Ilebo, inward Abulegba, along the Lagos-Abeokuta Expressway. The spokesperson for LASMA, Debayo Taufik, discloses in a statement on Monday. Do you think in any way this is beefing up their claims to bear arms?
5: LASMA never talked about bearing arms.
6: They're traffic
5: managers, they don't need arms. If everybody continues to bear arms, you and I can walk freely on the street. Trust me,
6: another Nigerian man is highly temperamental.
5: Can imagine Esma here bearing arms.
6: Before 2 days, no drivers would be on the road again.
5: So we don't need all that. Even the call and cry by the Federal Road Safety Corps to allow them bear arms, I don't even subscribe to it.
6: They don't.
5: Thank God the government is not even looking towards that direction. Yeah, yeah. We already have the NSCDC bearing arms and the police. I think it's enough for us.
4: But I don't see any reason, don't see anything wrong with Earthman using guns.
1: I don't see any reason why.
4: Because I don't see anything wrong with it. Trust me, because those many bosses you always complain about, when the Earthman, when it's
6: Why are you laughing? Those many bosses, they will just, in the next 2 days, you will not see any drivers on the street.
4: They'll be losing their tires, not tires, they'll just kill them.
1: No way. All right, moving away from that, we still have more headlines here. INEC restores NDC's nomination portal access. That's what Dixon is saying. The Independent National Electoral Commission has restored the Nigerian Democratic Congress access to its candidates' nomination portal, allowing the party to upload the name of its national leader, Senator Seriake Dickson, and presidential candidate Peter Obi, despite ongoing legal battle over the party's status. So, I think it's a breath of fresh air for NEC if the claim is true that the portal is open for them.
5: Whether or not the claim is true, I do not see that case. It will be overturned by the appellate court. Yeah.
6: Are you sure?
5: It will.
6: Okay. Let's see how it goes.
1: Another one. It's not only Akara. Remy Tinubu Defense comments, says federal government also supports tomato pepper sellers. So
5: okay,
1: you can diversify. You don't have to only...
4: Like I said yesterday, for the wife of the president, the first lady, mentioning Akara, just an example, illustration mm-hmm. for people to see some kind of little business that you can get yourself involved with. They have so many others that you can do. You have tomatoes. I give a typical example of bole and all that, and with sauce, and you can do so many things with the little grants given to you.
5: Yeah. Okay, Patrick, if for 50,000 naira, go to Adoa Market after this show, ask for how much for a basket of tomato.
4: You can start very, very small. It's not compulsory that you have to start.
5: Why should
4: in
5: it
4: a large scale?
5: Why is it that it is we, the other people, that will always continue to understand?
1: All right,
5: why don't they just understand? Why should you now give, if you can give a woman world leader a brand new car? So why can't you also give us at least 500,000 naira to start business, at least? Not 50,000 naira, I think it's a slap.
1: Well, that may be what you think, but the first lady,
4: but he doesn't think so. Don't forget it's a grant, it's not a loan.
5: Yeah, I agree with you. I say it's a slap. No. The car that he's giving to, she even instructed that they should register the cars in their name. So in the event tomorrow that they decamp or they leave the position as women leaders, the car remains theirs. You understand?
1: Okay, but let me read the story on the paper. The first lady, Senator Oluremi Tinubu, has defended her earlier comments on small-scale businesses, saying the federal government empowerment programs extend beyond Akara sellers to include traders in tomato, pepper, vegetables, and roasted plantain. Tinubu spoke on Monday during the inauguration of newly constructed Abubakar Maji Haruna Hall at the MR of Hadija's Palace in Jigawa State, according to a video at my TVC News. Her remarks comes days after she made the comment about Akara roasted corn and kuli kuli businesses sparked widespread backlash on social media, with many Nigerians accusing her of trivializing the country's economic hardship.
5: Of course.
1: Addressing the criticism directly, the First Lady said the federal government has donated 1 million naira to Jigawa State government to empower 2,000 petty traders in the state.
5: 1 million or 1 billion.
1: No, it's 100 million, she said, yeah.
5: Oh, okay.
1: 100 million. Mm-hmm. So because of the atmosphere, what is going on, I've told Her Excellency that we've already donated about 100 million to her to use to empower 20,000 petty traders. And I know they have been talking that I said Akara. It's not only Akara. We have tomato sellers. We have Bole also.
6: She has gone from to pepper. Tell you now, say, don't be like Akara tell now.
4: You just remember, you just heard she mentioned Bole.
1: Yeah.
6: Just like what you said. Don't be like Akara and Kona tell now. Pepe D, everything.
1: Everything, yes. Your hands are full. NYSC reforms, all you need to know about the 11 specialized streams. We already, went into that. Yeah. We also have here, police arrest housewife for slitting husband's throat.
6: Jesus.
1: Okay, well, I think I'll take this story and
6: please,
1: then I'll
6: take the story.
1: The Katsina State Police Command has arrested a 23-year-old housewife, Sadia Lawal, for allegedly attempting to kill her husband by slitting his throat while he was asleep in Katsina Metropolis. While he was asleep. The State Police Public Relations Officer, DSP Abubakar Sadiq, disclosed this in a statement made available to journalists on Monday. Sadiq said the command arrested a housewife in connection with an attempted murder in Katsina Metropolis.
6: Attempted or murder?
1: No, she slit the throat, but I guess he didn't die.
5: No, he didn't die.
1: Okay. Yeah, he said the victim,

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1: Heavy. It just good say you park.
2: Okay.
1: And if you dey park, mind where you dey park. Not okay. Park under
2: pole. Okay.
1: Under wire. Anywhere where you know, say if it be like a rain way for around last, I think last month or early this month for Delta. I don't know Delta happen. Okay. Because person post them. They say the rain just arrange all the signposts where they that area. It's just a video and they go. All the signposts where they road, you just they break them. Now imagine say person park on that such thing. You know, say get one time where it don't say happen for Abba, where it break, fall on top a motor or be keke, you know. So if rain day too heavy, maybe say you know, say your wiper no fit taken. And this thing don't cover your motor. Maybe
2: dew
1: don't cover your motor, they see where you don't get AC or you don't get heater, just park. And if you park for safe place, then you can put under your trafficator to alert other road users. Say
2: okay, like the double.
1: You understand, okay. Yes. We call it again hazard light.
3: Hazard
1: you,
3: light.
1: Yes. Mm. You still put on to show say motor they there or say you did there. Then under this condition we see they talk at this time, you're not supposed to speed. At this time. May we say it don't fall finish, just a fall small. You know, say you go make your movement. You understand? You're not supposed to, even if then say may you drive 80 for highway and 100 for expressway. That one don't mean say you go maintain them. You go reduce that speed. Because at that time, the road don't they slippery. It don't they slippery at that time. It they draw. You understand? So when you they drive, you go just suffer. So when you go hold your brake,
2: you go apply.
1: You go quick apply. And at that time again, you go double your following distance and stopping distance as well. In case motor day your front, you no go just carry, follow, drive that bumper to myself. If it just happen, you go hold brake. That brake, you know, answer.
2: Because so you give them more distance.
1: Exactly. Okay. You double it. That distance
2: is supposed double.
1: Yes. Okay. You double them, you know. So now, all those things, nine. We say this period make us understand because at that time, now make us call them critical condition.

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1: Yes. I know say they listen to this program. Some of them will be saying that they listen to this program. Now they hear and so. No be saying that road safety. They always they may not be say road safety. Then until they find this for our boy, until they find that, make on a still use on a head. Remember, not be only you they use the road. Other people get the right to use the road. You they drive, you get see your own. I keep saying anytime I come here, I say your own na your own. The one we go come to you, go come to you. You feel say now, say you want to go hustle passenger. Park for middle of road. That person where they hustle because you know something that they do. They come, they go. Come enter. They shade each other. If the spirit of the person doesn't direct the person to enter your car, you not going to enter. And to some persons, your act of parking alone don't put them off. You won't carry me. You park for middle of road. Say you won't carry me. I not going to enter. I go find who park where enter. So your own are your own. Share them, say whatever person go drink, you know they pass on. So now so it be. So to many bus drivers, make I still touch on our own. Make on a see they use on our head. They do that. Muna they park where. Because if you park for middle of road, make one thing we no good can't happen. That time I can't they call devil, but you know finish. You can't say get us there. But meanwhile, you know finish. Say if you know park where, say how fi meet you, we are no good. So that's how it be.
2: All right, Mother Rose Safety, thank you very much. I don't hear this rain, they fall now. So now we be careful last night they drive because, yes, now the safety of everybody now they pray for. According to the jingle they hear for radio, those is on the grow, they come. Now who drive where reach house? Now be better driver. And that one, if they drive 10 kilometers per hour, I feel the driver small, but he reaches the turn and say, ah, daddy, oh, you, that one I be better driver. Nobody say they drive 1,000 kilometers per hour and you know, fit reach house. You know, makes sense like that. So, this time, so this critical driving, I go be careful and I know when to use the hazard lights and as it be. I know so many callers go there, they go get questions, so they go ask you. You know, say, don't tell me first day, but first of all, we thank God, see all of us, they are alive.
1: Yeah.
2: We thank God for that. Today, I want to say happy birthday to one of our own. They always come to the show, come talk to us about, I want to ask him because petroleum matter, fuel don't still come down small. Why they never reduce fuel? And I mean, we were asking before, but since today, now in birthday, talking about Oga Dan Osifu, and I'll be the chairman of Petroleum Tax Force, those states. Today, now your birthday, and I know so by now, your office done the cash fire, and we'll say happy birthday to you since you're not there today because I get many questions when I want to ask you. But all the same, maybe next week you bring our cake come studio so that we'll follow you, celebrate the birthday, and get our own share of the cake. Because Phil, we don't see you done the come down small. There's some stations see they sell 1,350, 1,250, as the case may be. So we'll see, ask you, me, see, do some work for us more, no, how far they go. So, Gadan, we wish you the best as you celebrate your birthday. Okay, we'll move ahead for the show, and then you will let us know how security matter be for your side, because our dear governor, you don't establish that court. They don't put that court in order to say when they will catch kidnappers. Citizen to court. Now go reach two. If you three weeks, the matter don't go on. Of course, now deaths, now be the matter. So, our people would be very careful as with the work at this time. You say a word is enough for the wise. What will be time now? Make a check time. You know, say time, not there to check time according to our street people. Yes, don't reach time for us now to open the phone lines for our people. May they see. You go that side, not be here, you sit down. Now, the people are calling late, that's where they be. You go sit down for that side, and that's where they be. We see you open the phone lines now for our people, may they join us. You go sit that side, will they look for me, they correct you.
3: Okay.
2: You see, my colleague wants to take you go there now. I want to take you go there. There's a new system with this one, so. That's where it be. Yes, you know, so those days, if you come for school, you go there, you go, that's where you go to peak.

0: All right, my people. The number now 09044362225. Now be the number for us to call this morning. Maybe you get one or two to add to this our matter. Maybe see, let us know how to move ahead. Like I always tell you, the PRO of the Edo State Police Command, they listen to this show right now. So you talk, so another top security agencies, they listen. So when they will see here our own complaint, they will put them to action. And so it'll be, we get caller on the line. Hello, good hello. Morning.
1: Yeah, hello, good morning, sir.
0: Hello, good morning.
1: Yeah, my name is Mr. Sun Blue, calling from the Car Junction, Medical Store Road. I just hear you talk about say the government don't set up talking to the judge, kidnappers, and all those terrorists. If there one suggestion I want to make, okay. And that suggestion is say, if government catch these people, at the point where they catch them, make them snap them and video them with their confession, with those materials, with them, if not with guns, so. Or with the human being. Let them snap them and video them and their confession at that very time. Now, those ones will be used as allegation. You cannot be said that they judge them for that very court. Because if all this evidence, they look put all this evidence, at the end of the day, the evidence will be lost and those people will not be well convicted. So that on the day they say they want to hang them, they will show them the video and the material and their confession. See, we do this one or you know, do one. Then, by their own. Confession, their judgment will become a reality. So now the solution I want to make, government should put the evidence before them. Let you be this, so that at the end of the day, their judgment will be right. They don't.
0: Okay,
1: that's my suggestion.
0: Thank you very much for that beautiful suggestion. You see, and that's why the governor, in his own wisdom, you know, just kind of, if you just don't, you know, unilaterally say, I don't condemn them, that's how it be. But that's why I say, put them for court hand. And of course, the chief judge of Edo State don't constitute that court. So now, court, before you go court, you don't need to go court go dance now. You don't need to go court go do break dancing or go there preach Bible for them. Now, the evidence before the court, edited the act, and before they reach there, they will see all those things, all those evidence, all those videos may make you become the suspect or something. Yes, so you must all this evidence must stay before the court before they go try you and not convince you. And that's how it be. So that's how the matter be. We'll take this call before we introduce our brother. Hello. Good morning. Hello, good morning.
2: Hello, good morning.
0: Good morning,
2: God bless you. This is Omo Baba from Igo.
0: Baba from Igo, good morning this morning.
2: God bless you. God bless you.
0: Amen. Thank you.
2: I really want to appreciate my sister, the ever said that come to your side today.
0: Okay, they receive to go, man.
2: Hello?
0: Yes, I said she did hear. She did hear you.
2: Okay. There's one area I want to really ask her, what are they doing? You see, all this, our commercial vehicle, they don't have respect for any road signs. They don't have respect for road traffic. They don't have respect for all this traffic light. And I see that everybody just overlook whatever they are doing. It's the right thing. And secondly, you see all these are drivers. I don't know whether they are even going to drive school or not. Because the way some of them drive, they drive like me. See, all these things must be checked. Because number one, you see, driving is a very, very, very, very special profession. It's a very great profession. That when you look at driving, driver is like a doctor. If you miss any calculation, you can cost you a lot of things. So I want to really check on that area. And secondly, is our governor, our VI people need to break traffic light. Is there no way you can sanction them? Because leaderly by example.
0: Right,
2: and that is why everywhere in the world today, see that even I saw this governor of Ebonyi State, it was for traffic light. And when the traffic light open for dead people, so this thing should be what we have to really look at in the traffic light, in the driver's life. God bless you.
0: Thank you, Omo Baba from Igo. Madam Rosef, to hear you talk.
3: Yeah.
0: You said those commercial drivers said they obey traffic light and anything to punish them.
3: Yes, punishment today. We for the notice of offense, there are about 53 different offenses for the as government take enact the law as in take do one.
0: Okay.
3: Yes, we still they hold them. I not say like people where they this act is not around here. When I go see they do anyhow, then go follow one way. They do like say they don't know the rules again. Because say then they do rules, but that will not be excuse. Now make us you go see us, we'll come they hold them. But the unfortunate thing again, by thank God say, even though you get people busy, then they support bad thing, you get people busy, then still stand for truth. You go still see say road safety, come they doing work. You go still see passerby, they say when they do something, I don't see them they construct, I don't see they don't see that. You know, but thank God for people like you, where say they know they support waiting they bad. We still they do our own. And I know say a those states. By the grace of God, the state government, the ESMA or the Ministry of Work Department, I know saying very soon now, then go begin hold them because of that registration where it be say then they do.
0: Okay.
3: Some of them no get time. It just be like the one where you first know where first they sell recharge cash. No, I don't go carry bus. So when hand go begin meet them one after the other, then go cooperate, then go mellow down. But we still they do our best. You know, say we no go fit do the work in one day. Now small, but we they on them.
0: You say nothing whole government official when they beat traffic.
3: You say?
0: He asked questions. Now, if you old government official when they beat traffic,
3: of course, that is it. Now, yeah, so you see, it get 1 year. I don't know if you remember the year, but this one they tell you, you don't reach like maybe 8-10 years ago.
0: Mm-hmm.
3: It get one government motto, two like that. Man, no mention name. Man, no just mention them.
0: Yeah. Uh-huh.
3: But one come from the heart of the government, gone.
0: Okay.
3: Where they teach person driving with government number plate. He come, they teach whether I'm babe. That one, I remember saying, I may apprehend them. He come and say, it come from this. I don't want to say what you did do because they were constituting nuisance on the road. You understand? So, as I hold on, we can't they talk, now heart of
0: yeah,
3: government, now die from come, you know.
0: Mm.
3: So we know they spare anyone. Then he got one again. Maybe say still carry number plate. You know what in that one do? We observe, say he go pull old number plate from one government vehicle. They can't carry them attached to another one. We can't spot them. Say no be this number. Come with this vehicle.
0: Okay.
3: Oh yeah, bring vehicle paper. He begins say whether we don't know it's in our government motto. So last, when we enter inside, we can see say you even go pull the number from old motto. Maybe they don't abandon, carry on attach for new ones. So nobody is above the law.
0: Right.
3: You understand?
0: Okay. Yeah. All right. Ogangozi don't sit down. I think he don't take him breaths finish. He don't because now running the wrong come from my house since maybe you don't say as cold day yesterday. Where he goes, okay, I don't talk that matter. Ogangozi, good morning this morning.
4: Yeah, my brother. Now, good morning.
0: Okay.
4: My people of Edo State, I greet you now. Good morning.
0: Okay.
4: Sorry for coming late to motor issue.
0: Okay.
4: Now make me just come this small late.
0: Okay, this is not hold up for you.
4: No. With our governor now, there's nothing like hold up again.
0: Yeah, true.
4: Yeah,
0: for this Kobayi, yeah, nothing like hold up.
4: No.
0: Very smooth.
4: Anybody will give excuse of that one. I know they got the top line.
0: All right, any update, any security updates for PCRC and police side?
4: Yeah, my brother, many day.
0: Like many day. Okay, no cool and calm. I said, toss it cool and calm.
4: No cool and calm again. And if we begin talking today, we don't go live here.
0: Well, yeah, I better talk some.
4: This very one now, I sent that to you yesterday.
0: Okay, with that one, that person they carry the car.
4: Yes.
0: With in the inside the car, they carry, or you park the car.
4: In the inside church, they preach.
0: Mm.
4: Before the usher has called signal, I'm saying, your motor don't they move. Before I come out, motor don't move.
0: Okay.
4: I didn't know say the daughter they inside that
0: car.
4: Inside motor. Up till now, so they talk now.
0: Mm.
4: They never hear from the daughter now.
0: For Edo State here.
4: For what I say now.
0: Okay, for what I say, yeah, what I say, yeah.
4: First and Baba Day. And there the Tiabu, there the man church.
0: But they don't report to all police, the police command.
4: They all report to state CID. sure, the whole
0: which car?
4: Cameron, I said that to you.
0: Yeah, okay, yes, okay. Now they talk just now, yes. Yeah. So now they never see the daughter, they never see the car.
4: They never see the daughter now, they don't see the car. But waiting the man, because me would have talked the 8 o'clock yesterday.
0: Mm.
4: Yesterday, beg, he said, no, be car even after that. That is daughter.
0: Okay.
4: Begin of 15 years. Now, small picking be that again.
0: Okay, wait. The ushers when they charge,
4: everybody go pay attention now. They listen to pastor.
0: Okay.
4: If there's some preaching where you go to hear, sure, if they tell you say about the die, you go remove here. So the man don't they preach, so all of them they enjoy the preaching. Before you know, motor don't move.
0: Now, wow.
4: So I be waiting there now. You know, say, when would they talk here? It go be like, say, we just they play. Everybody need to be careful. This time, everybody need to be careful. But I pray with how this thing they go on now, they go see the motor, they go see the picking.
0: Yeah,
4: no
0: man,
4: matter
0: man.
4: As it happen.
0: Okay. Okay. Thank you very much, Okan Gosi, for that update. Yes, hello, good morning.
5: Hello, good morning.
0: Yeah, good morning.
5: My brother, Okan from me for Ekwonido community.
0: Okay.
5: Electrical spare parts to mobile electrician of Ekwonido.
0: Okay, Ogasone, good morning this morning.
5: I agree to my brother. This matter, the way thing I get to talk for this matter, I bet more and over. So I want to ask that pastor's daughter, when be around 15 years old,
4: yes.
5: If in another member for church, they say if he goes free for his side motto, and when preaching they go on, when service they go on, what is the man of God go tell those members when be say he won't be the father of the church, he they preach. His daughter won't be say, not be say no mama, not be say that they breastfeed her. He go to sleep for his motto I be waiting they happen.
4: Okay.
5: So that kind of thing he get up a day.
4: Let me go.
5: So the matter he phone him. Everybody knows say this time around now. For security purpose. That one on one side. Another two women want to talk. All those mini boss. You get any area when we see the governor of Edo State and the commissioner of Edo State, they just put ban. They all those mini boss, they don't want to see them with a motorboy again. I made a letter of people know, say, anybody when we see the one enter motor, is a motorboy hand, may not enter the motor. And another thing when I want to talk again, they say, even if they hold those people when they talk, now those criminals are people when they kill our people, they don't get with it that they do that now. People now when they kill our people, they'll hold them for those state, they'll carry them go police station, from station they'll carry them go court. All those ones before you know it they happen now, maybe they get somebody for their family when they get money. The time when you go court they come out for prison, for station, you will not go know again. So the thing they surprise me. Those people when they kill our people, our people don't see need to sorry for those people if anything happens. And if for good, when they just catch them like that. If they get what they want to do, they'll just do one. Those all they say, they want to carry good call, they want to carry good here. At the end of the day, now we're not going to know how they say, talk the matter. And those things will see the men the way it be. It get us to be not good like that. Not good like that. Okay. Now, which I get to contribute, maybe that one, though.
0: All right, thank you.
4: All right. Okay. Like the first one where you talk, sir, concerning the girl, it's like the girl just with the information where we don't gather now. Now, something if you want to go take inside the car. When this thing happens, they now force the girl inside, just zoom off.
0: Okay, they force the girl. Don't be saying she did sleep inside.
4: No, not be say they sleep. A grown up girl like that, I go to sleep.
0: Okay.
4: Now something you won't go take. As you don't open the motor, enter to take, now then take.
0: Okay, that means as me the girl even come, they've not fit carry the car.
4: Uh-huh. Now you don't open them already now for them.
0: Okay.
4: So now I be the thing.
0: Okay.
4: Now be say the girl go inside, go the sleep.
0: And again, people, if they say, if you see minibus when passenger cannot hang for the door, it's advisable say make you not enter. But there's no safety. That one correct to Nabi.
3: Yes, that minibus, the way they even take a door, the like if we get people busy then they hang, would they charge would they book for dangerous driving?
0: Okay.
3: Because now dangerous driving it be. You will not feel
0: they never they never get space to even sit down
3: with
0: the boss.
3: So why are you going to hang? So there's no need for that. That's this thing with the man talk. It's really right.
0: Anything rubbed down, they go say, madam, move lock the door away. Before they say lock the door away, they don't do what they want to do. Okay, we move ahead now. All right, good morning this morning. Good morning, madam.
6: Good morning,
0: madam. Madam Rosemary, good morning.
6: Party, don't
0: care
6: what they say when you
0: bring
6: up.
0: If you have they talk to you
3: now,
0: say
3: to
0: you bring up.
3: Mama, the mama, don't tell, not be lie.
6: Well done.
3: Thank you, ma.
6: Hey, I don't want to be here. Now your family now.
0: They did my uncle. We thank God. We are familiar.
6: Okay. I want to advise we market women because I did a mom.
0: Okay.
6: If you see, I just a mini bus. When cutting day, not at all.
0: When cutting day.
6: Well, they put coffee. Many of them, they put coffee. All those ones, I believe, bad heads when they say.
0: Okay.
6: If you see mini bus where they sit, I don't know where they concern mini bus, concern 15 glass, I'll be waiting on the corner. Then they're not enter. People, many mini bus drivers, you know, set one, that they complain, they say they know they still work again. Because if you only enter mini bus, now you got to look inside. Although now God they have person. If you even see innocent for instance, now you go to the bad person.
0: Not true.
6: If you even see person when they say he first get a CP, you go to the good person. Not if I face. They say they can't move. Now God, now you go help us for this mini pot of a CP because they use a rock well, well. This time last year, though, not the mini pot, the rock here. Now this, I will see, now you rock it for New Guinea before this, what's it called? As I mean, as a natural now. That's a Jonasco company.
0: Okay.
6: I get the corrupt me when I go to
0: you. Okay.
6: So now God, I will help us. You want the gold market for their hand. Okay. That 70 years old woman, you want just the corn life to rob 70 years old woman. Maybe you know one last now. Your death they wait for you. Better be careful for what they do. Rose that is not one word just now say those mini boss where sometimes conductor will say, people will read the telephone. Also conductor, my brother, they know they back. You know they go if they sit down near you and you go bless them make you for me. You know good may not send your police, make they check all these drivers. Those one when you need, when no bar before they enter service, when no cross before they enter service, make they cook them. Because if you don't enter motor, go bless them one for me. If you enter motor, motor supposed to they get the other way they get, because the only thing not to get other. When they get all those 21, they get whether I have friends that they put.
0: Mm.
6: You enter motor, you they enjoy and nah. All of them, many of them, I don't say all of them, many of them, they know they back for the enter service. I can look now, they arrest all those conductors because you know, see, this way, they mini bus, where conductor will go see a task with passenger. None of them arrest the madam, don't say their bed. Because with the suffer, we went to market women, they use us too much.
0: Okay, ma. Thank you so much, ma. Thank you so much for the matter. All right, truth. So, really, I don't see where some mini buses like two or three, like two conductor or yours day the doors, they just hold the door side, they just hang, and they wonder why passengers go sit entire inside. They will not even complain. They just stay inside. Well, I will not go first to blame them now. The way the economy still be too. Can go see you get to
4: yes, concerning this minibus.
0: Mm.
4: I think other people they're gonna learn from this Adwawa police division. You see that hanging?
0: Mm.
4: You don't dare try it.
0: Okay, for this Adwawa, yes, sir.
4: Adwawa.
0: Are you sure?
4: You don't dare try them. The DPO know they take that one play.
0: Okay.
4: So at times you see them. If they don't hang, before they reach that their checking point there, either they come down, use leg. But say you hang for that motor reach there, that your motor don't go with that. So DPO know they use that one. Or say you pull cotton. So then just after those minibus there, the DPO, they try well for that one.
0: Okay.
4: Uh-huh.
0: Okay.
4: That is for Adwawa. On Adwawa side, me they talk.
0: Hello.
4: No, no, for that places.
7: Hello, sir. Ojo, we are here now.
0: Yes, sir. Domo, sir. Love is it.
7: Kuyo.
0: Domosa.
7: Gamo Yokuan. Now, the Ganka me the safety woman, green safety officer.
0: Yeah.
7: Please, all what they are saying, mini boss, I don't know either they have tax, they are paid to road safety, that they are not arrested.
0: She's here. She's...
7: Either they have a special budget in the Giro safety, why they know they would. They are just after a private car on every junction that they did. They know that one day, either they hold. This boss is set up for their checking point. I don't know.
0: Okay, she
7: because this one where we are complaining that this one are not arrested. They will never arrest them. They have a special tax they are paying.
0: Okay.
7: They should ask the PRO.
0: Yeah, she's
7: they never go across the one day on your way.
0: Yeah, she's here now.
7: It's too bad.
0: She go answer you now. She did.
7: You should talk about it.
0: Okay, and PRO, they don't give big accusation, no.
3: Exactly, a very fat one, no. He fat well, no. He pardon, sir. That idea, be no, shall be which English I won't speak now. That accusation, where you just talk, so not be true, because road safety no get special candidates. He hear when I talk before, so even if not government vehicle, so far say you don't go contrary to the law.
0: Now they catch mini buses.
3: Yes. Yes, maybe what I would do subsequently, I go to snap pictures if I come, so that I if he even snap the forward and they give you, so that when they go to talk, you go to say you they see him. Even okay. The mini bus drivers, then go still they talk, because the mini bus drivers, what thing that they do, we they see them. So we see
0: because when me they see, what's making the talk so when see go join out with them, and when I see them, eh? When they put now motor for road there, buses they pass, they don't go stop them. Not even now, not below now, even police people say, I talk to some roadblock. I say that small bus passed, I'm not stopping. Why? Yeah, that bus passed, I'm not stopping. Why person I stop this private car? I don't accuse like two or three police checkpoints.
3: No. Well, I know if you speak for them now, I only go fit talk. You go see, say we they stop them. And if you see check, as see the worker, see they take IDC, you know, go see, say, maybe road safety. If you feel, say, get special thing, you never know. Don't go stand by. You go see road safety, stand by their side. Say, maybe then they collect money or something. Go observe. Nothing like that. Abi, you don't see like that.
0: No, me never see, but I will see observe now. Okay, because they look me, okay. Okay, because that IDC look me so. Don't you say they look me? I don't understand that eye.
3: So, you know, go see, say, road safety, go gun body for any mini bus, they collect money, so okay, we'll get special.
0: I will need the pictures, like you talk.
3: Of course, of course.
4: If you have any before, when the former PRO they come here, at times when all those things, because you know, then I accuse them, sit down under arrest. But that one, once he reach there, he goes video all those things, those ones with an arrest, he go send them.
0: Okay.
4: When he sent that to me, I think I forward that to you now.
0: No, I never see. Me never see.
4: He didn't forward to me that time. So I think PRO, you go do the same, I beg.
0: Okay.
4: So that people go get rest of mind.
0: Hello.
8: Hello, my brother. It's me again, Omo Baba.
0: Okay.
8: I want to contribute to that pastor's motto that they steal.
0: Okay.
8: You see, when they are talking of security, security is not what you have to joke with. It has become a general and general and everybody consigned now. Because the way the chief are going about now, the way the arm robber, the kidnapper are going about now, everybody need to be alert at any time. When you are having a church like that, you should get at least two people to wash the cars outside, to stand and start looking at the car. Because now, a lot of things happen, they start in the church. They don't like to go to a Babylon and church and the other prayer gatherings. Now that they go chief, they go kidnap. So I pray that God will help us to locate the people and the girl. God will bring them back home. And I secondly, how can a girl 15 years inside car when your daddy is preaching in the church? You're supposed to be partner of that, you're supposed to be partner of that program.
0: Omo Baba, Sam, yes. The girl not be saying she's inside the car. Like we think the report won't get from now, fresh report. She go the car, go pick something. Now it's like those bad guys, you obviously they just hang around, they wait. You understand? You basically they wait. As the guy just open the car, pick what you want pick. Since the security not there around, the figure just force the guy enter inside, carry the car, come out. And what do you mean say be that? Because if the car did there before the guy come there, I'm saying those guys were waiting there. I will take your point down and say they put security for every churches exactly. Now, like one or two policemen to just watch. Because the therefore Bible says say watch and pray. And hey, not make everybody close eyes. Some people go open eye they watch, while some will they pray. And I assume my understanding view. Hello, good morning.
9: Good morning, sir.
0: Yeah.
9: Hello, good morning. Here are you. It's from here.
0: Okay.
9: So I just tried to say something concerning the mini bus. If you want to know, sir, just come to Upper Mission or go back there here. Where the police checking point is. I'm a driver.
0: Okay.
9: The open door hang. If I tell you, if you are I will tell the policeman, why can't you tell people to be locking this door?
0: Okay,
9: so somebody is saying that, say, I do, I will hear the lock door. No, that is not true, sir.
0: Okay, Ogangosi, they attack you now. They say, now not betray you talk.
4: No.
0: They say for Mission Road, yeah, Mission Road extension, yeah, and go back there.
4: Say, when he say to lock door, me not talk of the to lock door, but say that they hang. It never happened for 2 hours here.
0: Okay. Mm-hmm. Mm. All right, time not today to check time because time don't they say goodbye, teacher, because commercials they can run will take. Then quickly, if you just use 1 minute, take or the minute, 2 minutes to sign out. Hello, good morning.
10: Hello, Oga Pason. I greet you.
0: Yeah, Pason, no day today.
10: I'm sorry for you. When you don't come in, can I call back?
0: Okay.
10: I've been waiting me 1 talk, eh? You get one of my Insta, when I day where I day now. When I call, they complain. Say, in the work for UBTA, and I work out for UBTA, say, they never pay them more. I want
0: you
10: to opportunity
0: to
10: beg government.
0: That one, not my show. You come drive o'clock, come talk that one. This one has security matter I'll talk about. So, quickly, I know say yes. But that UBTH matter, we'll go trick light put one day because we see some of the doctors, not they act well. Some of the medical workers, not they act well. We know well, but we don't send our team of investigators go there, go see how they will still take see one or two things when they go wrong there. Yes, now on this note, we want to say we want to thank for my time and my patience. But quickly, our PRO, you will say goodbye, teacher, now. May you go safe this time.
3: Yes, the goodbye one I go talk and go near minibus side. I beg. For drivers of minibus, I beg, una. Life no get duplicate. No, they stay for road, they carry passengers. If you won't park, you park well. I beg. Life no get duplicate. Because if life don't go, you don't go be that. So, as you drive, remember, say you get family. And the one way you see they drive, they obstruct in movement or wanting, still remember, say that one get family. So, drive with your brain and drive like a well-trained driver.
0: Okay. Okay, Gozi, quickly.
4: Yeah, my people of Edo State, I thank when I want to tell listen to the program. I beg my advice to everybody now to come out, do the needful. This is a security of a team where we talk. Not before one person. You cannot leave it for police alone. Let us, every one of us now, join hand to make sure there is peace in Edo State. I thank every one of you.
0: All right, my people, now so our cabby for today. Time not to check time. We'll see again, Easter Allah, on the month of July. Because time don't go, just about some time now, we'll start taking commercials. But we want to say, we're not stay tuned to the broadcasting service. We get our ever educative, entertaining, and enlightening program for our fans out there. All shows, you can enjoy every bit of the show. We thank you now for our time. Those when call us, and those when they try call us, don't forget us. We say thank you so, so very much. God bless you now. I also want to thank PG students for great investor of Benin. I greet you now. Do well. My name is Chris Nabulele. We will see you again next week, Isha Allah. Until then, when I stay out of trouble, good morning.

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1: My people, I salute una. The ear when I take the listen to me, God no go let the ear get problem. Oh, the voice when I listen to na voice of Chief Iyabi Etaishi. Waiting be that your problem? We be say you don't put hand for jaw. You don't travel because of this problem, and you don't waka waka because of this problem. But the problem, the sickness thing remain the same. Sickness name be say may you hide me, now be sickness name. If you hide sickness, sickness is ready to expose you. May you not talk say ah because say you don't visit all those 419. All those people we be say they don't chop your money. We be say you can't tire. May you no tire, no relax. If person they fight battle, you must fight that battle finish. Battle to finish, na him go make you a man. So no relax. No talk say, ha, you don't take this one, you don't take that one, the thing no Greek work well. Na him make me they pray every morning. God do, any sickness will be say, go come here, be a place. Will be say, no go get solution. May God no let that person know where I dey. But if you don't know where I dey, you don't know say, yes, God already assigned you to me to solve your problem. Because human being are God sent to human being. Human being, God no go come down, come help you. Now human be na go send say make he can't take help you. So you when you they get challenges, you they get problem for inside your body, where we say you don't take so medicine, the sickness no Greek work well, may you come seek an expert advice. You be person where we say you don't get some kind of sickness before, whether na long time infection or new time infection, or the infection don't take for inside your body, where we say you no can understand how your body be. Now you know how your body be before when you they healthy, but now you no come the day healthy again. You know as the thing come they work up, the thing come they work up for inside your body, all these things now problem where we say you're not supposed to dey inside our body naturally. There are problems where we say we human being with the use our hand they cause by ourselves because of negligence, because of I don't care attitude, because of say we don't look and say this sickness no go fit do me anything. But sickness name, if you leave sickness for inside your body, the more you live on, the more you go to grow for inside your body, and the more you go to destroy many things for inside your body, your immunity go come dey low. That is why I talk say immune booster it dey very very good, and they take medicine where you go detoxify your system. Detoxification it is very very necessary. We get medicine where we say we fit take detoxify your system. Where we say even though you are not sick or you the sick, where you don't take those herbal medicine, you go can't detoxify your system. We get different kind of herbal medicine. We get different kind of herbs where we say go. They're very useful for inside your body. Among them, we get Elferia occidentalis. We get Vaninum triangularia. We get Osimum grandissimum. We get Triculia africana. We get a lot of medicinal herbs where we say if they help you, they solve many problems for inside your body. You will be saying that so every month now you dey sick so malaria. You don't sick, you don't buy medicine, the thing no green work well. When you sick today, you take medicine, you well tomorrow. All these things, the sickness go come back. Waiting they make your sickness they come back. We be say when you don't use medicine, we be say the medicine don't work small, the thing can't relieve you, can't come back again. I go let you know by the time me and you see one to one. That is why you need to see Chief Iyabi Etaishi. We don't dey gidigba, we learn gidigba, and we don't dey this Benin for long period of time. Close to 30 years now where we don't dey. If we don't know what we dey do, if we know they hear Iyabi name, that is why we dey here. No, you no go fall for the hand of all those 419. No go fall for the hand of all those people where they go play you, they will collect your money, and you don't go see result. And no go fall for the hand of people where they say they go tell you say they be Iyabi agent. Iyabi no get agent too. If you won't see me, you come my office. We therefore Benin Asaba Expressway by Uromi Junction for those people where they Agbo, for Uromi Junction for Agbo for Delta State. And you where you dey Benin, our head office still remain the same. We dey Igbinoba Street. Igbinoba Street day when you dey go Oluku side, you draw for Mobile Filling Station for there. 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
4: Country people, where they hear my voice, I salute una well, well. My name na Baba Yoruba. I occupy stand number one for the ongoing Abao Trade Fair where they happen for inside National Museum, roundabout Ring Road, Benin City, Edo State. My phone number na 070-2617-6885. Today, I don't carry good news come. Waiting I won't talk about na prostate. Prostate, now the gland where they inside the male reproductive system where they produce fluid. Now that fluid, they join body with sperm cells from the testicles and with fluids from other glands to combine to form semen. This prostate gland fit get problem, start the experience enlargement or other issues for inside man body. Nobody sabi the exact thing where they cause prostate enlargement. But the truth be say, aging or some kind hormonal change fit cause harm. Bacterial infection or other factors then fit cause prostatitis or waiting we sabi as the inflammation of the prostate. But prostate disease gets on risk factors will be age, race, family history, or lifestyle. It gets some signs where we say if you notice them, now we say your prostate don't get problem. You go to get frequent urge to urinate for night. You go wake up many, many times to go pee. As you pee, the pee is going to pain you. You go to feel some kind of burning sensation. If your urine, they get pink or red color, you suppose waka fast, fast. 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Because why? 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I occupy stand number one for the ongoing About Trade Fair where the Shelley for inside National Museum roundabout. Ring Road, Benin City, Edo State. My phone number na 070-2617-6885. Once again, 070-2617-6885. You fit also the experience pain for your bone or pelvis, or you go to find them difficult to urinate. As you they push, it they drop small, small. Even when you don't push finish, it still they drop. Sometimes when you want piss to start, the piss self go they hard you. As you they piss, it go they difficult to empty your bladder. For daytime, you go they feel tired. You know if you get normal erection or even stand giddy-gba. You know get urge at all, abi don't turn you to 1 minute man. Now this science go tell you say, your prostate gland no day okay. But I get good news for you. All these things go be things of the past. If you visit Baba Yoruba, I occupy stand number one for inside National Museum, roundabout Ring Road, Benin City, Edo State. My phone number na 070-2617-6885. Once again, 070-2617-6885. We get ogbonge roots and herbs to take shrink that prostate and set you free from pains and embarrassment. 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I dey here with my friend Marcella, will be prostate gland herbal specialist all the way from Congo. 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As they come, look out for Baba Yoruba signboard. My wife, tell your fellow women what we bring.
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11: I salute all my good people for Edo State and its environs. My name na Baba Miracle, aka Baba Kuboko, where everybody sabi as Baba Twins. I be Tradomedical Herbal Specialist, where they handle any health problem related to man. And my wife na Certified Herbal Specialist, where they handle any health issue where they related to woman. We dey inside the ongoing Herbal Trade Fair, where they happen for Inside National Museum, Roundabout, Ring Road, Benin City, Edo State. I occupy stand number 10. I repeat, stand number 10. My phone number na 081-35-57-9700. Today, I want to discuss about prostate enlargement. My brothers, I beg, make I ask you now one question. How many times do they jump from bed for night just to go pee? You can't rush, go toilet like say race they start. Your urine can't slow like borehole where water won't finish. You go stand for toilet so they push body before one drop of pee go come out. My brother, no ignore ammo. This sign fit be prostate problem. Prostate now one small gland for man body. It dey under the bladder and surround where urine they pass. The work of the prostate now to produce special fluid where they help carry sperm and make and strong during ejaculation. But as man they grow old, prostate wahala fit start. The common problem na prostate enlargement. Big grandma call am benign prostatic hyperplasia, BPH. But what he mean be say the prostate don't begin swell. And this thing fit cause serious stress for man. You go to urinate every small time. You go to wake up 5 to 7 times for night. Urine no go flow well again. After you don't finish, urine go see the drop like leaking tap. Now urine dripping be that. Sometimes to even begin to pee go they hard you. And after everything, it go still be like say blood that never empty. Kai, my brother, no sit down the sofa in silent too. Come, make we reason together. 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Another dangerous prostate wahala, na prostatitis. 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I beg, no delay, oh. 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Take action today. Cause na healthy man, they build healthy family. You no go like make your woman come dey complain say your engine no dey fire well again, oh. When it come to man duty, take action. No let prostate dabaru your marriage, oh. 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

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Please get nice and comfortable and lock your phones, because the story is about to begin. Ladies and gentlemen, I'm gonna tell you about one of the many men. Name is irrelevant, height is irrelevant. He was 1 out of 10. I wish that I knew it then. I'm still recovering.

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Make a toast to the people that make the end of life with regrets and as much repent. I split bars with friends, let's split bar with friends. 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
3: My people, I salute una. The voice when I dey listen to the voice of Chief Iyabi Taishi. Waiting be that your problem. We make you put on for jaw. You think say hope don't lost for you. No let your enemy laugh at you. Because the greatest challenges where enemy they take the confront human being now to give you that discouragement. If they don't send that spirit of that discouragement for inside your mind, meaning say everything will come tire you. You will talk, say, you don't go Mr. A, Mr. B, you don't take medicine. The thing don't work well. Why medicine not they work for inside your body? You're supposed to ask you that question. You're supposed to ask yourself that question. Why they work for others? Why you know they work for you? Which kind of spirit you will carry when we say medicine not they work for you? You have to ask yourself. No anybody will be say God create with two heads. You know, they don't create you with two heads. Why medicine not go work for you? That is why you have to come and see Chief Iyabi Taishi. The name where sickness they hear will be say sickness they panic. You have to come and see me. You get challenges for inside your body. Will be say you don't carry waka. You don't take Mr. A medicine, the thing no work. You don't take Mr. B medicine, the thing no work. You be man or woman, will be say when you go toilet like this, now so blood, now you the shit. Or sometimes I say you go the shit kata, you the get severe waist pain, something even drop for ground for you, na problem. You dey get general body pain. You dey get severe stomach noisy. Body dey pepper you like say they take pepper rub all over your body. For you to walk out from one pole to another, na problem for you. Or you be man will be say you know they feel peace. Well, your peace go come they make sere. Or if you want even peace, you go they feel burning sensation when you want to peace. Or your peace come they divide into two. Or your peace come they yellow. Or you come they experience pain when you want to urinate. All these things na problem will be say naturally you're not supposed to be inside our body system. But when you don't they experience that, what thing they cause them? When you see Iyabi Taishi, we will let you know. Or you'll be man again. When we say, you know, they feel do well as a man. Your wife, they complain all the time. You day house, your wife, they complain. Say, this man a lazy man. All these things, you're not supposed to happen for inside our body system. You have to turn yourself to man. Don't turn yourself to woman. You know, be woman for house as your wife be. You have to be man as a man supposed to be. You'll be mad when we say, you the guest pain your low abdomen. You dey get severe pain in your waist region. Or you be person where be say, you can't dey wake up in the midnight, you dey piss more than 6-7 times. Sometimes 4 times. Your mouth can't dey bitter. Inside your body can't dey hot. All these things na problem where be say, you're not supposed to dey inside our body system naturally. Waiting they cause all these things. When you see Chief Iyabi Taishi, we go let you know. And we go provide solution for you. Because no any sickness, before God go create any sickness, he don't already create herbs where we say we will take the tackle that particular sickness. Don't give your life to sickness, because sickness is our great enemy. If you give your life to sickness, small, nice sickness, they drop person leg, they enter inside grief. And sickness where we say no go get solution, may God no let us get that kind of sickness for our life. Because no how where we say human being no go sick, but we need to find solution. We need to pray for the one we be say go get medicine, go get solution. We will not pray for sickness. We be say no go get solution. You will be man or woman. We be say you don't suffer for sickness. Sickness don't turn you to old person. You will you never old. You can't old past your age. Now sickness now in the cause. If your body know the function the way it's supposed to function, come see Chief Iyabi Taishi today. We dey for Benin Asaba Expressway by Uromi Junction inside that new Lagos Motor Park for Agbo. You will you won't see me for Delta State. You will you dey Saple. 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If you don't reach there, you call my number. You where you there, Ekpoma. We there for number 14, Old Cavalry Street by Ali Road for Ekpoma. And you where you there, Benin here. Either you there, Ring Road. You there, Saple Road. You there, Agbo Park. You there, Aduawa Side. You there, Peniro. You there, Saple Road. You come to Area Street. Area Street there, Sakpamba Road. I don't say Saple Road, Sakpamba Road. If you enter Sakpamba Road through Ring Road, you enter Area Street where those small and the $10 number 31, and there you go to see Iyabi. 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Now there our head office there. My DSM number, in case you want to talk to me, 08034102250. 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
1: 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Baba Stand Well Well. Stand Well Well.
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3: 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For any of your health-related problem, I'm here with my husband.
1: My phone number is 081-33-59-3927. Once again, 081-33-59-3927. We are not a jack of all trade, master of none. We specialize in the treatment of only man problem, which is weakness of organ, that is inability of a man to stand, to hack, or to perform as a man. And our research has made us know that we have a lot of things that can make a man not to perform as a man or to hack as a man, like long-term infection, too much of urinating, stress also can result to inability to perform as a man. How do you know that you have this problem in the body system? It's when you are having a symptom like pains when you are urinating, pus may be coming out when you are urinating, pepperis in the private part or all over the body, or mucus may be coming out during urinating, rashes and itching all over the body or in the private part, severe headache all the time, or sometimes you will see sore in your private part or all over the body. All these things can make a man not to perform as a man if it's not well treated. Feces Babatunde Raji Fasola, aka Stand Well Well.
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1: 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And by the special grace of God, you will not remain the same. All your whole hotness of the body all the time, weakness of the body, especially in the morning, difficulty in walking, you will see you will not be able to walk from 1 kilometer to 1 kilometer. All this can make a man not to perform as a man. Movement of worm like ant and biting all over your body, you will see your stomach will be shouting, making a noise, bururu, bururu, all the time. And if you eat little food, your stomach will just swallow. To eat another one will be difficult. Or sometimes you will see your anus is coming out when you go to toilet. Or it can come with red something when you go to toilet. All this can make a man not to perform as a man if it's not well treated. Visit me, Babatunde Raji Fasola, a.k.a. Baba Stand Well Well. Baba Stand Well Well.
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1: 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By the grace of God, you will not remain the same. We have one medicine that we first of all give you. We call it Ajegun. Ajegun. This medicine, when we give you, it will make any medicine you take to work perfectly in your body, and you'll be able to perform as a man. Don't be a newspaper reader in the night when you're supposed to perform your duty. Don't allow your madam to carry your property, your beautiful garden, go meet another man. Come and collect Ajegun, and we will make you to become a man. And you'll be able to do chiki chiki chiki chiki with your madam. Your madam will be able to cook better food for you. Because if you cannot do chiki chiki with your madam, your madam will not happy with you. Come and meet me, Babatunde Raji Fasola, aka Baba Stand Well Well.
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0: My people, I salute una. The ear when they take the listen to me, God no go let the ear get problem. The voice when they listen to na voice of Chief Yabi Etaishi. Waiting be that your problem. We be say you don't put hand for jaw. You don't travel because of this problem. And you don't waka waka because of this problem. But the problem, the sickness thing remain the same. Sickness name be say, may you hide me, now be sickness name. If you hide sickness, sickness is ready to expose you. May you not talk, say, because say you don't visit all those 419. All those people will be say, they don't chop your money. We be say you can't tire. May you no tire, no relax. If person they fight battle, you must fight that battle finish. Battle to finish, naim go make you a man. So no relax. No talk, say, you don't take this one, you don't take that one, the thing no Greek work well. Naim make me they pray every morning. God, do any sickness, we be say, go come here, be a place. We be say, no go get solution. May God no let that person know where I dey. But if you don't know where I dey, you don't know, say, yes, God already assigned you to me to solve your problem. Because human being are God sent to human being. Human being, God no go come down, come help you. Now, human being, now you go send, say, make it come take help you. So, you when you they get challenges, you they get problem for inside your body, maybe say you don't take so medicine. The sickness no Greek work well. May you come seek an expert advice. You be person, maybe say you don't get some kind of sickness before, whether na long time infection or new time infection, or the infection don't take for inside your body, maybe say you no come understand how your body be. Now, you know how your body be before when you they healthy. But now, you no come the day healthy again. You know as the thing come they work up. The thing come they work up for inside your body. All these things, now problem, we be say, you not supposed to dey inside our body naturally. There are problems where we say, we human being, we dey use our hand, they cause by ourselves because of negligence, because of I don't care attitude, because of say, we don't look and say, this sickness no go fit do me anything. But sickness name, if you leave sickness for inside your body, the more you leave them, the more you go to grow for inside your body. And the more you go to destroy many things for inside your body, your immunity go come dey low. That is why I talk, say, immune booster, it dey very, very good. And they take medicine where you go detoxify your system. Detoxification, it is very, very necessary. We get medicine where we say we'll fit take detoxify your system. Where we say, even though you are not sick or you the sick, where you don't take those herbal medicine, you go can't detoxify your system. We get different kind of herbal medicine. We get different kind of herbs where we say go. They're very useful for inside your body. Among them, we get Telferia occidentalis. We get Vaninum triangularia. We get Osimum grandissimum. We get Triculia africana. We get a lot of medicinal herbs where we say, if they help you, they solve many problem for inside your body. You will be saying so every month that you sick so malaria. You don't sick, you don't buy medicine. The thing no green work well. When you sick today, you take medicine, you well tomorrow. All these things, the sickness go come back. Waiting they make your sickness they come back. We be say when you don't use medicine, we be say the medicine don't work small. The thing can't relieve you, can't come back again. I go let you know by the time me and you see 1-to-1. That is why you need to see Chief Iyabie Tayeche. We don't dey gidigba, we learn gidigba, and we don't dey this Benin for long period of time, close to 30 years now where we don't dey. If we don't know what we dey do, if we know they hear Iyabie name, that is why we dey here. No, you no go fall for the hand of all those 419. No go fall for the hand of all those people where they go play you, they will collect your money, and you don't go see result. And no go fall for the hand of people where they say they go tell you say they be Iyabie agent. Iyabie no get agent too. If you want see me, you come my office. We dey for Benin Asaba Expressway by Uromi Junction for those people where they dey Agbo, for Uromi Junction for Agbo for Delta State. And you when you dey Benin, our head office still remain the same. We dey Igbinoba Street. Igbinoba Street there when you dey go Oluku side, you draw for Mobile Filling Station for there. Once you reach that Mobile Filling Station, the next street where Mango Tree, the under that Mango Tree, take a care there. Tell them say you dey go Iyabie place. 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We don't dey Area Street now. 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

0: Hello out there. It's another beautiful day, and you are welcome to our program, Window of Heaven. Window of Heaven is a program brought to you by Ekanka, the Path of Spiritual Freedom. My name is Francisca Oluose, and I'm your compere for the program. With me in the studio is a very warm member of Ekanka. His name is Nomare Dioru. And our topic for the day is, when God speaks, do you listen? When God speaks, do you listen? Nomare, you're welcome to the program.
1: Thank you. It's a pleasure being here.
0: Okay. Thank you. Well, before we go to this your interesting topic, when God speaks, whether you listen, we would like to know briefly what the teachings of Ekanka is about. Just imagine you are meeting a first-timer hearing of Ekanka. What would you want the first-timer to take away as the teachings of Ekanka? Briefly.
1: Ekanka teaches the unique nature of soul. In Ekanka, we say that every one of us is a soul. It's not man having a soul. And our soul, we are eternal. That means we live forever. And then soul exists because of God's love for it. Ekanka also teaches that soul, in embodiment as man, has the possibility of becoming spiritually unfolded to bring out God-like qualities. And this, Ekanka also says that it can be achieved by the practice of the spiritual exercises of Ek, as given by the teacher, the leader of Ekanka, the Mahanta, the Living Ek Master. The Mahanta, the Living Ek Master, has two roles. The first role, he works with us. As an external teacher, he writes books, he gives talks, and you can also listen to him on videos. The inner side of him is the Holy Spirit in expression. He can work as an inner guide and also as the dream master. Ekanka teaches karma and reincarnation. Karma simply means love, retribution, or if I may use, what you sow, you reap. And this extends beyond a lifetime. Reincarnation is a cycle of birth, death, and rebirth.
0: Thank you. So the teachings of Ekanka are very straightforward. Well, now to your topic proper. Let me face you and ask you, if God speaks, do you listen? I'm talking to you, Nomare. Tell us.
1: So I'll respond as a member of Ekanka. Yes, I listen. And this stems from the fact that over years, I have learned the various ways that Divine Spirit speaks to us. Divine Spirit is God in expression. Divine Spirit speaks to me through intuition. I just have this God feeling about something and obey.
0: So in other words, God speaks.
1: Yes. God speaks. So, speaks to me through intuitions. Speaks to me through waking dreams. Waking dreams, you have something that's giving you some concern or some challenge. You've spoken to God about it and you are looking for solution. And then out of nowhere, something just catches your attention. Maybe somebody wearing a t-shirt and say, don't worry, God is in charge. And at that moment, every member of Ekanka knows that that's the response from God. So that is That's waking dream. Then golden tongue wisdom. This is almost similar to waking dream, but somebody actually speaks. Like somebody is asking, your wife is pregnant, what child is coming? And the person says, no, I don't need to take a scan. Any child is important. And somebody out of the blue just say, it is a girl talking to somebody on the phone, different from you. You know that an answer has been given to you. In Ekanka, we learn to recognize all these various ways where God speaks to us. And lastly, dreams. God speaks to me through my dreams on a personal level. It's not, I don't have to be a prophet to go and be telling other people interpreting their own dreams. But on a personal level, God speaks to me through one or more of the various examples I have listed earlier on.
0: Q, well, from what you have said, God speaks to you and you listen. God is always speaking. You have also told us how God speaks. You talked about intuition, waking dream, and even in your own personal night dreams. So those are the ways God speaks. And if God speaks in those forms, or through those forms, how I am here now? How do I? You have been able to recognize God's voice in your own unique way. I want you to tell me to, or teach me, or let me know, give me information on how to listen to this God's voice when he speaks. How can I learn to listen to God's voice when he speaks?
1: Okay, it comes as a period of self-awakening. You begin to learn to recognize the various ways God speaks. You begin to recognize the language of God for you specifically as an individual. And you need to develop a higher state of being where you can have discipline to obey God when he speaks. It's likened to our siblings. For example, I had a sibling who I thought particularly was quite rude. And when you are giving advice, she always rebuffs me. So after a while, I just stay on my own lane. I don't tell her anything. And pretty soon, she learned that it's important to listen to seniors so that you can tap from their wealth of experience and their support. So that's aside. If I now relate it to God, it's like similar. If God speaks to you, to one, and one doesn't listen, then the voice dims a bit. You may no longer be able to hear it. So in a nutshell, it takes a lot of discipline on our part, on the small issues of our lives, to listen to God when he speaks. Now, God may speak to you through your mind. It looks as if you are the one thinking about it. But when you carry out that thing you thought your mind was suggesting to you, you begin to see that things work better for you. And then you now get used to listening to that mind. Some of my friends in the other religions may say, how do you know that it's not one spirit, one demon from somewhere just whispering something to you? So how do you fact check what is being given? Some people may use their holy scriptures to fact check. But in Ekanka, all we ask ourselves is three questions. Is it true that you should proceed in that direction as you are hearing from your mind? Is it kind to everybody concerned, including yourself? And is it necessary at this point in time for you to proceed? So once all the three questions are answered in the affirmative, know that it is God that is speaking to you.
0: as a new one? Is it true? Is it kind? And is it necessary? And when all of them are yes, yes, yes, then you know it is God that is speaking to you. But you talk, like we said, say, how do I listen? What is that special thing I must do? You talked about discipline. I can't just get up and say I am disciplined to listen to God, God's voice. What is that thing I can do to help me become so disciplined to be able to hear God when He speaks to me?
1: Thank you very much for the opportunity. At this point, I'd like to introduce the Hugh. The Hugh is the ancient and holy name for God. Once repeated as a mantra or sang, you sing it as a song of love between you and God, your creator. So when you sing the Hugh for a period of about 20 minutes a day, and then you remain still and listen for what comes to your thoughts or what you can see through your inner eyes. The inner eyes is a point between your two eyebrows. When your eyes are closed, you can actually get an experience of God speaking to you or appearing to you. So members of Ekanka do this every day. They are advised to do it every day, morning when they wake up and the last thing before they go to bed. In between, they can also have periods where they sing the Hugh. I'll quickly demonstrate how the Hugh is sung. So you take a position on a chair, put your two hands on your lap, and then think about love. Think anything that opens your heart to love, any person that you have deep affection for. Members of Ekanka have deep affection for the Mahanta, the Living Egg Master. That's the leader of Ekanka. So once you are in that state, you sing the Hugh, as I'll demonstrate now.

0: So with each out breath, you sing the hue. As you take in a deep breath, you sing the hue with the out breath. You repeat that for 20 minutes and then keep quiet and remain silent for a period where God speaks to you. It doesn't matter. Some people initially, in the initial period, may not get that experience of hearing God immediately. But with practice, it may take weeks, it may take months. One will now gradually get to the point where he begins to recognize God when he speaks. Thank you.
1: Okay. Thank you. It's interesting. So, having said all this, that when God speaks, you listen and you can really train yourself to listen or hear God's voice. What do I stand to benefit if I listen, if I'm able to hear God when God speaks to me?
0: Okay. The benefits are numerous. One, you get linked to divine spirit. You begin to get directions and guidance and directions on how to proceed on any aspect of your life on a personal basis. You get protection from all maladies, including illnesses. You get protection for anything that can potentially cause harm to you. All of this and more are the benefits of singing the hue. I'd like to share two stories. One is for somebody who's not a member of Ekanka, but who slowly had an inner experience of God speaking to him, but on a sad event, he did not recognize God when God spoke, and then had to pay a steep price. Now, this gentleman who worked in an establishment where he closed from work late most days during the week, had what we call an intuition, a very strong direction that he should go somewhere and buy eba. Just go there, buy eba, and eat. Spend some time at that cafeteria. So he felt it wasn't necessary. He used his mind to analyze it and say, I have soup at home. I have gari at home. Why must I at this little branch at the cafeteria to eat? So as he was driving home, almost driving past the cafeteria, that strong intuition came again for him to just stop and go and get the eba. But he rationalized it yet again and went straight to his street. He was driving home. Just as the entrance of his street, he was accosted by some gunmen, and he was kidnapped, spent a week in the forest. All the while, he kept on thinking, if he had known, he would have just listened to that voice telling him to go stop. Because at that very time, those kidnappers were actually waiting to kidnap another particular individual who was driving the same vehicle. So he found himself at the wrong point at the wrong time. So when you sing the hue, such events, you get guidance to avoid them. Sometimes you don't even know it has happened until years or more later that you actually sidestepped a problem. So that's one experience. The second one is my own. I was traveling somewhere from Port Harcourt to Ibadan, and on the way I had this strong intuition to stop at Benin.

0: experiences that a member of Ekanka gathers, he now begins to recognize that voice when he speaks. And it does a lot of good to us when we continuously obey when God speaks to us. Thank you.
1: Thank you very much, Nomare. That was a comprehensive one. The story was quite interesting. God speaks to us all the time. Like you talked about true intuition, true waking dreams, and true our night dreams. And if you are able to discipline yourself enough to be able to understand and hear God's voice, there are lots of benefits, like you've enumerated. You get guidance, you get healing, and all the good things about life. So for my audience there, the program has been Window of Heaven, and the topic is, when God speaks, do you listen? And the best way to learn to listen is to sing this holy name of God, Heal, the most beautiful prayer. So before I let my guests go, I'll just get maybe one or two words from you as your last words for our audience.
0: So I'll invite the audience to try. Just try and sing the hue. For you could do it as an experiment and see how it works for you. It's not meant to change your religion if you are not a member of Ekanka. But you begin to see that when you sing the hue, you now have deeper understanding and you have clarity in how you proceed in your walk of life or your personal life endeavors. Thank you.
1: Thank you once again. So that is how we wrap it up on our program this week, which has been Window of Heaven, brought to you by Ekanka, the Path of Spiritual Freedom. My name is Francisca Oluose. Until same time next week when we meet again, have a pleasant and beautiful day. For more information on the Ekanka, you can call or text to these numbers: 081-26-03-64-79, 081-26-03-64-79, or you can also text or call this number: 080-35-43-0044, 080-35-43-0044. 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
4: My people, I salute una. The voice when they listen to na voice of Chief Yabi Taishi. The name will be say he the king yamayama for inside body. The name will be say if sickness here, yeah, sickness the panic. We do always they tell una say the sickness will be say go affect us, we no go get solution. May God no let her enter our body. The challenges, the problem will be say we go get, will be say will come they make us lose hope for life. It will come make us discourage. May God no let that kind of problem come into our way. And those people when they sick, may God give them quick recovery. May those people will be say then they use inner eye, they look person. May God no let them use inner eye, look those people will be say then they sick. Because some people they will be say only their eye alone is a weapon of destruction. You don't spoil all the things we be say. You think say you take as medicine for inside your body. You can't complain say you don't work out from Mr. A, Mr. B, the sickness no gree go. You don't look at your spiritual background. You don't look at where you they come from. You don't look at what really cause that problem, where the genesis of that problem could come from. The way sickness take enter body, no be say sickness go take come out for inside body. That is why they always tell una, make una the patient for any way when I won't go take una treatment from. Amen. I beg God, may God no let una go enter 419 hand because 419 full everywhere. You will see this one, they talk here. This one go talk here. This one go talk here. Everybody 419 they make una day very, very careful. No be because of say, now they hear us for here. Now everybody, now you know what they do. Some people, they don't have conscience. Now what they go collect for na hand, now the day after. So they don't get fear of God for inside their mind. So that is why we have to be careful of where we won't go source our health issue from. We have to make sure, say, we pray to God. May God direct us go the right place. We therefore, Benin Asaba Expressway by Urumi Junction, inside that new Lagos Motopar for Agbo. You when you there, Agbo, when you dey listen to me. 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Enter Mototo Ring Road. 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Now there you go, the city Chief Yabi. 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If you go look, you draw for Mobi filling station before you reach 7 up. My GSM number, in case you want to talk to Yabi, 08034102250. 08034102250. You when you be person will be say you they face challenges, health challenges, something they work out for inside your body. Not be all God, not be God design you to be sick. Not be God design you. It's not the purpose of God for you to remain sick. It is not the initial purpose of God for you to remain poor for life. It's not the initial purpose of God for you to be debilitating inside your problem. Will be say you day inside waiting the cause. Sometimes now you even use your hand cause problem will affect you. Where you the battle now? Check yourself. Where we have your problem taken inside your body. You have to check yourself before you know the direction to go. Don't relent. Don't give up. Because if you give up, the weapon of every enemy is for you to give up for life. Once you give up, the sickness will begin the worst. Your problem will begin the worst. So don't give up. You be person will be say something they work out for inside your body for a long period of time. You they get severe waist pain. You they get body pain. Your legs swell up. Your bones swell up. For you to trek from one point to another. Or you no go feel peace. The way you the peace before. You can't the peace. You can't the make sherry. The peace no they come outside where. Or you be person will be say you the peace blood. Or you they feel pain in your lower abdomen. Or you are a woman married for a long period of time to give her belena problem. Or the woman no agree conceive. Or something they make kulukulu for inside your body. Don't give up. Or you be person will be say body they pepper you. You go bless it, they take pepper up all over your body. Or you they feel severe migraine, headache. Every time as also malaria now you they treat. Every time your blood go they rise up all the time because of thinking. What do you they think for? Thinking no go solve your problem. You go only damage your system. You go. Don't think. Don't relent. If you give up, the enemy will laugh at you. Get up now, come see Chief Yabi Taishi. The chief will be say he dey carry mama follow body before. But now the chief will be say don't remain gidigba. Where God send, may he come help the masses. We therefore be near Asaba Expressway by Urumi Junction. 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

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Good morning, Edo State. Good morning, Nigeria. Welcome to our chance on EBS 95.7 FM. I'm your host, Mary Ann Edionwele. Our chance is your program. Our program is a program designed for the society to have deep knowledge about persons living with disability. And today we are going to be talking about creating enabling environment for persons with disability. Yes, when you talk about creating enabling environment, you are talking about that environment that that person living with disability will not need an assistance, will not need an aid to aid him or her, to assist him or her, to lift him or her up. Just he can move freely. That is the kind of environment we are talking about. And we are going to be talking, this environment is going to start from our homes, our offices, our place of, our churches, including our road, markets. Are they truly accessible for persons with disability? Do you think these areas, do they normally consider persons living with disability? Do they always think about persons with disability whenever they are doing this or this, when they are building houses, they are building offices, they are building churches, including our market, even our road? Do they always include persons with disability? Yes, we will not talk, because I'm going to take it tour by tour. We are going to start from our house. Yes, you know you have person with disability, maybe a blind person, someone on wheelchair. At the end of the day, you want to rent an apartment or you want to build your house. You will not consider this person. You will not think about this person that, oh, this person, he or she uses wheelchair or crutches. How is she going to be able to access this house? You now create that environment that whenever he wants to go out or she wants to go out, she needs to call someone to help, and it's not good. What about this person is alone at home, and at the end of the day, he wants to go out of this house. He wants to just, okay, let me move around on my own. How is he going to do it? Do you think about this person? And that is the reason why whenever you don't think about the one you have at home, how will they think about the one in the office? Because they will not believe that there is anyone in the office. But when you now consider this person, that you believe that, oh, this person cannot see. And at the end of the day, when you are doing things at home, you always give this notice that, oh, this person is around, though, remove things on the wheel so that he or she will not bump on it or will not hit his or her leg or her head on it. Because, yes, I remember my dad of blessed memory. When I was my special school then, we always go, because I was in boarding house. Whenever I'm going, everybody believe that, yes, there is nobody that is blind in this house again. Everybody that can see, they can assess their way without bumping on anything. But whenever I'm around, my dad will always tell them, Marianne is around, though. Don't put anything on the road, though. Remove it, though. Because he believed that, yes, if everyone can see that thing, Marianne might not be able to see it. And at the end of the day, when she hit her leg on it, she will get injured. She will start bleeding. And at the end of the day, she will start going through pain. Apart from going through pain already, oh, that she's a blind person, she can't see the way other people are seeing, you now add another pain to it. These are the things we should always consider whenever you are thinking about anything you want to do in the society. Because if you don't consider it, if my dad is still alive today, maybe he wants to build house or yeah, because he has already built a house and he wants to build more, he will always consider that, oh, let me build it in a way that this, my daughter, will be able to access it without seeking help from anyone. And that is what we should always consider when we are doing anything. Okay, mind you, let's go to our churches. They don't believe that they always have a person with disability. You see, there will be building, story building. And at the end of the day, there is someone that is on wheelchair that attend these churches. How will you expect someone on wheelchair to be able to climb that story building you are building? And you'd not put elevator for them to be able to climb. You'd not even put it in a way that, oh, let me put this place that, oh, they can be able to wheel that chair
on their own or some without even assistance, because that is why we call it enabling environment. Because if you not create it for them, how will they be able to do it? They will not be able to do it. You not make them, oh, for them to think of going to these churches. You not see someone on which or so even with blindness, they will not tell you, I don't feel like going to church. Not that they don't like going to church, just because of that kind of environment that they need. That environment is not there for them. Because you cannot imagine that you are going to church, at the end of the day, it's going to be a stress going up. While you are coming down again, you start thinking of the stress. After all the stress you are going through. And it's not good. Anything you are doing, always consider patients with disability. Because even our landlords, our landladies, when they are building their houses, they don't believe that, oh, anybody, they don't believe that a person with, on which or person with disability will rent their house. They only believe that, oh, it's only able-body that rents out. Who tell you that? Doesn't mean that person with disability, they don't have a right to live. These are the things we are talking about. Because when you are creating this environment for persons with disability, you see that whenever they are able to live, they are happy. They don't even see the disability again. They are always smiling whenever they are walking, because they will not be thinking of, oh, who is there? Mary Ann, are you there? Come assist me. Oh, they will not think of it. I remember my hostel then in school. The way they build our hostel is a special hostel. People on wheelchair, they don't need people. You don't need someone to come and start wheeling you around. They just move freely like on any other person. Because the person that built that hostel for us, he saw someone. He said he's a senator. He said he saw someone living outside the school and is on wheelchair. And Nina said, no, these people are not meant to be living outside school, because the hostels they have then was not enabling for persons with disability. He has to create this hostel, this special hostel for us. And today we are all enjoyed the hostel, because you see, person with disability, when you are working in that hostel, you don't even need someone to start holding you, assisting you around. Because when you come, you know that, yes, this environment truly is friendly. It's an environment that is friendly for persons with disability. It's not an environment that you'll be thinking, when you get to school first, you start thinking, oh God, how am I going to cope? How am I going to navigate my way? It's not like that. Even our halls, There is this way they build the hall that we receive lecture, that even persons on wheelchair, you don't need to start looking for who to carry you up, why climb these steps. They maintain a particular place for persons on wheelchair. And at the end of the day, even when you are going for lectures, you don't even start thinking, having this kind of thought in your mind that, oh, this lecture, after this stress of looking for who to lift me up or bring me down, nobody is thinking that way. And that is what I'm talking about every day. I'll keep on saying it. Always consider persons with disability. Don't just believe that, oh, everyone that live in the society, they are able-bodied. No, it's not like that. When we now come to our offices, how many offices is an enabling environment? Is an environment that persons with disability can access on their own? And why I believe that this happen is because when you don't even consider that, oh, I have person with this, even though you don't have person with disability, you might have person with disability as friend that can come to visit you. You can have somebody living with disability as colleagues that can come to your house to visit you. And when he or she comes to visit you, how is she able to access that story building or that building that you live in?
When you start having this in your mind, you see that you start thinking about, even when they are building office, maybe they want to renovate your office, you tell them, person with disability might come here to work tomorrow. Person with disability might come here to do things. So, because when you start having person with disability in your mind, you not think of creating that environment that they cannot access. You not think of, no need now. Build a story beauty. No need of putting that elevator they can climb. No, now at least consider person with disability. We talk about supermarkets. Do they consider person with disability that they can come to shop for them? Or they just believe that, person with disability, instead of them coming to supermarket, they can ask someone to help them to shop. Don't you know, sometimes we love good things. We love good things. You will say, person with visually impaired, that will he or she comes to buy something, that he will know that this one is beautiful. Who tell you that someone that cannot see doesn't know something good? We know something good. We even know something good by touching. You know that with sense of touching, we can tell you, this thing is fine. This thing is okay. You don't need, sometimes I will tell people that, you know that you don't need your sight to do some things. Because you now rely on your sight mostly, you now believe that, without sight, I cannot know what is good. It's a lie. You can know it. With your sense of touching alone, we tell you that, this thing is good. How do I dress? That should come to your mind. Yes. I don't even need someone to tell me, this does not go. Because when you start believing that you always need eyes to dress up, especially with visual impairment, you will see that the day that person will not be available, how will you not do it? That is what I'm telling you. You that have supermarket, that is dreaming of building supermarket, or that already have supermarket, always consider persons with disability. Consider us. Don't just believe that, persons with disability, they don't come to shop your market. Have you ever sit close to your market? Just watch people that comes in and go out. Because they will just believe that, as person with disability, we are always at home. We are not always at home, but we still go out to seek for our life, to look for our daily food. Because if we say we are going to sit at home, how are we going to get that food we want to eat, that thing you need? Will you keep on asking for 2,000 naira from your family members? You can't do that. You can't keep on doing that, because when you keep on doing that, one day, what about that family member that always give you that 2,000 naira? Is no more. How are you going to cope? How are you going to survive it? You cannot, because you not believe that your family members will always be there for you and they're always there for me. No. We go out, we look for a job, we go to school. That is why I was telling you, even this school we are talking about, our schools, they should please create the environment that persons with disability can access easily. They should not just believe that, it's only able-bodied that go to school. It's not. We have persons with disability. I'm a person living with disability. I'm with disability. I went to school. I graduated, and today I'm here talking to our society to please. Don't just imagine that, persons with disability, they don't need a good environment to live. They don't need environment that is accessible for them to live. Because when you believe that persons with disability, they can only be at home, they don't go out, you start depriving them from many things. You start keeping them away from many things. Because when you consider persons with disability, you will see that, yes, the society is for everyone. You see that we will not think about our disability. We will not even feel that, there is even what they call disability, because you not believe that everything I can do it on my own.
for person on wheelchair, maybe you want to enter a bus, you start thinking of, oh, how am I going to climb? How am I going to access it? It's not like that in other foreign countries. They, whenever they are doing things, I know, yes, it's not everything they have there. They still have their own, they still have the challenge they are facing. Person with disability still face there. But at least whenever they are doing their things, they always consider person with disability. If it's not for all those foreign countries, maybe today person with visual impaired might not be able to use phone. But today you see person with visual impairment using phones. They created screen readers. Even now they have different types of screen reader. Anyone you wish to use, you'll be able to use it. Because whenever they are doing their things, they always consider that, oh, it's not only able body we have. We have persons with disability that will still make use of this, that will still make use of that. And at the end of the day, they now make it so easy for us that even when there were buttons, phones, we are able to access it. When even the screen reader, they have different types of screen reader that person with disability, they use. And you don't need someone to start helping you to do your transfer as person with visual impairment. You start giving your bank details to someone to say, please, I want to make transfer, help me out. The person will now have access to everything. But with your screen reader, you can do it easily. That is when we talk about this creating things that persons with disability will be able to access without assistance, without thinking of, oh, Mary Ann is there to help me, or Mr. B is there to help me. No, when you do it on your own and you'll be happy doing it. Because when you don't think about persons with disability, at the end of the day, you now find it difficult that persons with disability, even when they are sitting, they'll start calculating. Will you be able to trust someone with your money? Even though you trust the person, trust, there is still this doubt. Because these days, there is a lot of that. You will start having this doubt that, oh, what about if I give this person my PIN? How is he going to do it? Are you sure if he will not be able to scam me? That is why you should always consider person with disability. Don't just believe that, oh, in this environment, the only people I see is able poverty. At the end of the day, if I want to build houses for people to rent, or if I want to build houses, and I will not consider these persons. No, now. When you are building your house as a landlord, as a landlady, remember persons with disability. Don't just believe that, oh, it's only able body that comes to rent your house. Those steps you feel like putting before, you can make it in a way that it will be accessible for them. Even toilet facility, make it accessible for persons with disability. Because if you don't do this, it's going to be difficult. In our offices, same thing. In our offices, same thing. In our churches, they should also consider persons with disability. Our schools, don't forget persons with disability. Well, I will not come to our houses. Please, if you have person with disability, please always put them in your mind whenever you are doing things. And if you have person with visual impairment in your house, please always clear the road for them to pass. That is how I'm going to be calling it a wrap on today's program. Join me, same time, same station. Bye.

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1: 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Baba Stand Well Well. Stand Well Well.
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3: 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You woman like me, for any of your health-related problem, I'm here with my husband.
1: My phone number is 081-33-59-3927. Once again, 081-33-59-3927. We are not a jack of all trade, master of none. We specialize in the treatment of only man problem, which is weakness of organ, that is inability of a man to stand, to act, or to perform as a man. And our research has made us know that we have a lot of things that can make a man not to perform as a man or to act as a man, like long time infection, too much of urinating. Stress also can result to inability to perform as a man. How do you know that you have this problem in the body system? It's when you are having the same symptoms like pains when you are urinating, pus may be coming out when you are urinating, pepperis in the private part or all over the body, or mucus may be coming out during urinating, rashes and itching all over the body or in the private part, severe headache all the time, or sometimes you will see sore in your private part or all over the body. All these things can make a man not to perform as a man if it's not well treated. Physicist Babatunde Raji Fasola, aka Stand Well Well.
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1: 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And by the special grace of God, you will not remain the same. All your whole hotness of the body all the time, weakness of the body, especially in the morning, difficulty in walking. You will see you will not be able to walk from 1 kilometer to 1 kilometer. All this can make a man not to perform as a man. Movement of worm like ant and biting all over your body. You will see your stomach will be shouting, making a noise, bururu, bururu, all the time. And if you eat little food, your stomach will just swallow. To eat another one will be difficult. Or sometimes you will see your anus is coming out when you go to toilet. Or it can come with red something when you go to toilet. All this can make a man not to perform as a man if it's not well treated. Visit me, Babatunde Raji Fasola, a.k.a. Baba Stand Well Well. Baba Stand Well Well.
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1: 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We have one medicine that we first of all give you. We call it Ajegun. Ajegun. This medicine, when we give you, it will make any medicine you take to work perfectly in your body, and you'll be able to perform as a man. Don't be a newspaper reader in the night when you're supposed to perform your duty. Don't allow your madam to carry your property, your beautiful garden, go meet another man. Come and collect Ajegun, and we will make you to become a man. And you'll be able to do chiki chiki chiki chiki with your madam. Your madam will be able to cook better food for you. Because if you cannot do chiki chiki with your madam, your madam will not happy with you. Come and meet me, Babatunde Raji Fasola, aka Baba Stand Well Well.
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5: The Angelus. In the name of the Father, and of the Son, and of the Holy Spirit.
6: Amen.
5: The angel of the Lord declared unto Mary,
6: and she conceived of the Holy Spirit.
5: Hail Mary, full of grace, the Lord is with thee. Blessed art thou amongst women, and blessed is the fruit of the womb, Jesus.
6: Holy Mary, Mother of God, pray for us sinners, now and at the hour of our death. Amen.
5: Behold the handmaid of the Lord.
6: Be it unto me according to thy word.
5: Hail Mary, full of grace, the Lord is with thee. Blessed art thou amongst women, and blessed is the fruit of the womb, Jesus.
6: Holy Mary, Mother of God, pray for us sinners, now and at the hour of our death. Amen.
5: And the Word was made flesh,
6: and dwells amongst us.
5: Hail Mary, full of grace, the Lord is with thee. Blessed art thou amongst women, and blessed is the fruit of the womb, Jesus.
6: Holy Mary, Mother of God, pray for us sinners, now and at the hour of our death. Amen.
5: Pray for us, O Holy Mother of God,
6: that we may be made worthy of the promises of Christ.
5: Let us pray.
6: Pour forth, we beseech thee, O Lord, thy grace into our hearts, that we, to whom the incarnation of Christ thy Son was made known by the message of an angel, may be brought by his passion and cross to the glory of his resurrection, through the same Christ our Lord. Amen.
5: May the divine assistance remain always with us.
6: And may the souls of all the faithful departed, through the mercy of God, rest in peace. 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
1: My people, I salute all the people who be say that they always enjoy this program, the health program from Chief Iyabie Taishi. We do always discuss about our health because now only one life now we get. Because sickness now be the only thing we be say they threaten that life. If they let joy they come out for that life, we have to deal with that thing decisively. So that is why we have to talk about herbs. We be say you go if they help our body, they work the way it's supposed to work. That is why I always tell you now, make una come see Chief Iyabie Taishi. If you have any difficulty for inside your body, if you hide sickness, or if you talk, say, because of say, you don't work, you don't go, Mr. A, na so then they talk, and na so these people talk, na so you don't take medicine, the thing, no Greek work, all of us not be the same thing. We can't be the same because fingers are not equal. I always talk them. There are people where we say God really assigned to come and be deal with different issue, where we say, if they confront human being, now it's inside those people, now God give us the knowledge. We be say, would they take and they do research? We don't do a lot of research to take the compact different type of sickness. We be say, if they challenge our life, because we don't get to life. Now only that life, now we get. We have to protect that life. We have to do everything possible to make sure, say, we collect ourselves back from sickness. Because sickness, now our greatest enemy for life. You be person, we be say, you go come like, say, then take pepper rub all over your body. Something go come, they waka kulu kulu for inside your body. Sometimes, I say, for you to waka from one pole to another, you find it difficult. You go to feel pain in the waist, pain in the bone, pain in the ribs, everywhere, all part of your body, you go to feel pain. And if pain don't too much for inside body, the soul feel come out for inside body, you consider the person don't die. So we don't want premature death, and we don't say that one death, now the key person. But we need to prevent them, because everybody get the time where you go die.

0: to anybody born of a woman, born of a man, and born of God. Now God they talk to show.
1: You know, say with the talk, see your doctor for normal blood pressure.
0: Yeah.
1: This one are number three of that discussion.
0: That discussion, yes.
1: This one not be

0: Grass cutter. Rabbit.
1: Grass cutter. Grass cutter. Then they chop him. And you, your size, you don't really know as you be. So make him mix with your doctor. Make him tell you whether now meat you go see the shop, I've been a fish.
0: Hmm. Because so men I go see. Many times a doctor nine day.
1: 9 days, yes.
0: The one where they advise person which kind of food you, which kind of food.
1: You know, some doctors they go tell you not eat meat, not eat fish, eat vegetable.
0: He go tell you where you go eat.
1: Or eat egg.
0: Yes. So he get as he be. Mm. So how are you people? May na no take una life play. First of all, waiting God say may they know it.
1: No, you know it. Not test God. And if you test yourself.
0: And if you say you too they breathe too much, you they hear your heart, they make quick, quick, quick, quick, quick. And you they breathe like diesel engine.
1: That's your heart, they blow whistle.
0: Go meet your doctor. Tell doctor, say, I beg. Maybe once I climb 5 steps, not be 5 stories.
1: No,
0: just five steps.
1: That's rest 5 legs.
0: I must sit down.
1: My mind
0: go they make quick, quick, quick, quick.
1: Gig him.
0: Go meet her, may advise you before you fall and die.
1: This is not the witchcraft matter now.
0: Wait. Fall and die.
1: Uh-huh.
0: Ideo.
1: Fall and die. Before fall and die for church come. Fall and die for good die. You,
0: wait plenty. Till before and die.
1: That be collapse now.
0: Collapse. Okay, what did they call collapse more?
1: That be slop. You call them or lob. Now you call them. Wait, wait, fall and die.
0: Wait till it happen. Wait till they cause that. Because this is not serious matter.
1: It's a serious matter.
0: You go see person. Yesterday morning.
1: Push up yesterday. That's why if I don't talk for the same 5 minutes just now. If I say make you just enter office, you just fall. Paka. The next thing, they hold on. You don't let you go. Now be snob and die.
0: You go talk to person yesterday.
1: Mm.
0: Eh? You and he go laugh. They break. The wife or the pikin go for you say, so come and see you, come and see daddy, come and see mommy, come and see before you get there.
1: Or you don't go.
0: Or he no go, finish. They rush and go hospital. When they take blood pressure, 250 over 150. And you see, blood pressure, you know why it's dangerous? You know, ask me why.
1: Why?
0: Blood pressure, you go there, your body, you go there, they normal, you go nothing, they have put
1: nothing to show.
0: You know, go no say,
1: you don't fatigue.
0: The day where you, something go, we just they watch television like this.
1: Any manner thing.
0: You just say,
1: you
0: just slump. Or just fall.
1: Just fall. Or just hang for share. Or hang for any small thing.
0: That is the danger. Wait there for blood pressure.
1: Wait till they talk so.
0: Mm.
1: I come see and where now.
0: Hmm.
1: Call they open to me say, now God be the regulator of life.
0: Hmm.
1: So, if now God be the regulator of life, and God did say, do this, not do this, maybe we take us serious.
0: Maybe we take us serious.
1: So that life not go serious us.
0: Hmm. So therefore, with the advice, all men of God, those way they do counseling from one crusade to the other, counseling till daybreak. Make sure say you check yourself. As we they send him our motto, go mechanic, go servicing. Make we also the service ourselves. If they work like jackass, find time to check your blood pressure. Doctors, it will surprise you. Sometimes doctors don't get a chance to even take check himself. Now that they hear, after I don't treat people, finish. You too, migrate yourself, go meet another doctor, may treat you, may check you. Say, I beg. What is your blood pressure, sir? Dr. Lagbaja, what's your blood pressure? Okay, so you see now, many no.
1: Many no.
0: I think you see as I ask now, many no. And they be doctor.
1: Yes,
0: so, may doctor go meet doctor. Or may call one of the nurse, I beg, let me check my
1: blood pressure.
0: Once you get K-leg, find your partner, a friend. Say, I beg, wait till I go use you.
1: Treat me.
0: No talk, say, I go school. The doctor know they treat himself. Oh. So that's one. Lawyer too. Lawyer will be say, go, when they don't finish court for 2 o'clock, they go come read book, reach 3 o'clock for tomorrow case.
1: Yes.
0: Maybe they check themselves. Oh.
1: That's over busy.
0: Yes. So,
1: to make sure we meet the target.
0: Which one again we go advise?
1: All the way you talk so.
0: What of drivers?
1: Drivers. We go drive from Lagos to Sokoto and no go rest.
0: Even if you want rest, now under the trailer, now you go sleep. Yes, now rest be that.
1: Now rest be that. And if you see under load that night, immediately, they come back immediately.
0: Make U-turn.
1: To make sure say the money, he pack and jabala.
0: Yes.
1: So, the way I want to talk with this. Now, God word. Never be ultimate.
0: Mm.
1: Those when you obey God.

0: word, they go eat the good of the land.
1: If you are willing and obedient, you will eat the fruit of the land.
0: Yes.
1: Mm. May we pick three of them. Three of them. Mm. Rest. God say, may we not rest on the Sabbath day.
0: Now God word too.
1: God word.
0: Yes.
1: Two, you must not eat blood.
0: Now God word.
1: Now God word.
0: And fats.
1: Three, you must not eat fat.
0: Yes.
1: Now God word. Then four, you must not do fornication and adultery.
0: Yes.
1: Because if you do it, the Bible says you they offend your own body.
0: Yes.
1: So this
0: part, our body is the temple of the Lord. So when you are committing fornication, it's like you are packing dirty for dustbin. They pack up inside your body to kill yourself.
1: Now, good.
0: Mm.
1: When God talk this thing, HIV never come. Gonorrhea papa,
0: it never
1: come. But God knows, say, if they start to do it,
0: as human beings, they hear word.
1: God knows if they start to do it, gonorrhea must come.
0: Come.
1: HIV must come.
0: Syphilis.
1: Everything must come.
0: Come.
1: That's why I say,
0: not do
1: it. Not do it.
0: Because if you not be here, now make all this is called up here. So when the thing will come now, I don't know.
2: 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How now, body? Waiting be your blood pressure. 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How are you people? Now do.
1: Our wire number is 003-675-6432. 003-675-6432. 005-5858-114. 005-5858-114.
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0: Good afternoon and welcome to the FM Newsbeat for 2:30. Another batch of 271 Nigerians evacuated from South Africa arrived in Lagos this Tuesday under the federal government's voluntary repatriation program. The Air Peace flight landed at the Murtala Mohammed International Airport shortly before 11 a.m. after departing Johannesburg at about 5 a.m. local time. Officials of the National Emergency Management Agency, the Nigerian Immigration Service, and the Nigerians in Diaspora Commission received the returnees on arrival. The latest evacuation is part of the federal government's ongoing efforts to assist Nigerians who have opted to return home amid rising anti-immigration tensions in South Africa. A federal high court in Abuja this Tuesday admitted activist and former presidential candidate Omoyele Sowore to fresh pay in the sum of 200 million naira, weeks after revoking his earlier bail over his failure to appear for trial. Justice Muhammad Umar, in a ruling, directed Sowore to provide two sureties before the bail could take effect. One of the sureties must be a traditional ruler from his community, while the second must own landed property within the Federal Capital Territory. The judge also ordered the defendant to deposit his international passport with the court registrar pending the determination of the case. After granting the application, Justice Umar handed Sowore over to his lawyers and adjourned further proceedings until Monday, July 6, when the defendant is expected to open his defense. Moving on, Nigerian filling stations have hinted at plans to drop the premium motor spirit pump price to near 1,000 naira per litre amid pressure. In the last 2 weeks, Nigeria's petroleum downstream sector has witnessed a downward fear of price reduction. Nigerian National Petroleum Company Limited recently reduced its petrol price to 1,210 naira per litre, barely 2 days after Dangote Refinery adjusted its petrol gantry price to 1,125 naira per litre. This comes amid calls by Nigerians for a commensurate drop in the pump price of petrol as crude oil prices fell to around $73 per barrel, up from over $100 per barrel, owing to the relative easing of the crisis in the Middle East. That's the FM Newsbeat for this time. Thank you for listening. Good afternoon.
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5: My people, I salute una. The ear when they take the listen to me, God no go let the ear get problem. Oh. The voice when they listen to na voice of Chief Yabi Taishi. Waiting be that your problem. We be say you don't put hand for jaw. You don't travel because of this problem. And you don't waka waka because of this problem. But the problem, the sickness still remain the same. Sickness name be say, may you hide me, now be sickness name. If you hide sickness, sickness is ready to expose you. May you not talk, say, because say you don't visit all those 419. All those people will be say, they don't chop your money. We be say you can't tire. May you no tire, no relax. If person they fight battle, you must fight that battle to finish. Naim go make you a man. So no relax. No talk say you don't take this one, you don't take that one. The thing no Greek work well. Naim make me they pray every morning. God do any sickness we be say go come here, be a place. We be say no go get solution. May God no let that person know where I dey. But if you don't know where I dey, you don't know say yes, God already assigned you to me to solve your problem. Because human being are God sent to human being. Human being, God no go come down, come help you. Now human being now you go send, say make it come take help you. So you when you they get challenges, you they get problem for inside your body, when we say you don't take so medicine, the sickness no Greek work well. May you come seek an expert advice. You be person where we say you don't get some kind of sickness before, whether na long time infection or new time infection, or the infection don't take for inside your body, where we say you no come understand how your body be. Now you know how your body be before when you dey healthy, but now you no come dey healthy again. You know as the thing come dey work up, the thing come dey work up for inside your body. All these things na problem where we say you not supposed to dey inside your body naturally. There are problem where we say we human being we dey use our hand dey cause by ourselves because of negligence, because of I don't care attitude, because of say we don't look and say this sickness no go fit do me anything. But sickness name, if you leave sickness for inside your body, the more you leave am, the more you go dey grow for inside your body, and the more you go dey destroy many things for inside your body. Your immunity go come dey low. That is why I talk say immune booster is very very good, and they take medicine where you go detoxify your system. Detoxification is very very necessary. We get medicine where we say we fit take detoxify your system, where we say even though you are not sick or you dey sick, when you don't take those herbal medicine, you go come detoxify your system. We get different kind of herbal medicine, we get different kind of herbs where we say go they very useful for inside your body. Among them we get Telferia occidentalis, we get Vaninum triangularia, we get Osimum grandissimum, we get Triculia africana, we get a lot of medicinal herbs where we say if it they help you, they solve many problems for inside your body. You will be saying so every month that you they sick so malaria, you don't sick, you don't buy medicine, the thing no green work well. When you sick today, you take medicine, you well tomorrow, all these things the sickness go come back. What in they make your sickness they come back? Where we say when you don't use medicine, where we say the medicine don't work small, the thing can't relieve you, can't come back again. I go let you know by the time me and you see one to one. That is why you need to see Chief Iyabie Tayeche. We don't dey gidigba, we land gidigba, and we don't dey this Benin for long period of time, close to 30 years now where we don't dey. If we don't know what you would they do, if we know they hear Iyabie name, that is why we dey here. No, you no go fall for the hand of all those 419. No go fall for the hand of all those people where they go play you, they will collect your money and you don't go see result. And no go fall for the hand of people where they say they go tell you say they be Iyabie agent. Iyabie no get agent too. If you won't see me, you come my office. We there for Benin Asaba Expressway by Uromi Junction for those people where they Agbo, for Uromi Junction, for Agbo, for Delta State. And you where you there Benin, our head office still remain the same. We there Igbinoba Street. Igbinoba Street there when you they go Oluku side, you draw for Mobile Filling Station for there. Once you reach that Mobile Filling Station, the next street where mango tree, the under that mango tree, take a care there. Tell them say you they go Iyabie place. Now there our head office there. And you where you there Saple Road, you there Agbo Park, you there Rama Park, you there Ring Road side. We don't there Area Street now. Area Street there after Aho Junction. You draw for that where those Malan they change money for Area Street. Where then they change dollars. You enter there number 31. You will see Iyabie there. You where you there Saple, we there for number 2 by Reclamation Road before you reach Okoti Ebo Grammary School for Saple. And you where you there Agbo, we there for Benin Asaba Expressway by Uromi Junction. You where you there Ekpoma, we there for number 14 Old Cavalry Street by Ali Road for Ekpoma. My GSM number, in case you want to talk to Iyabie, you feel call my number 080-3410-2250. I repeat 080-3410-2250. May I remember bless and may I eat better help.

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3: 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For any of your health-related problem, I'm here with my husband.
1: My phone number is 081-33-59-3927. 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We are not a jack of all trade, master of none. We specialize in the treatment of only man problem, which is weakness of organ, that is inability of a man to stand, to act, or to perform as a man. And our research has made us know that we have a lot of things that can make a man not to perform as a man or to act as a man, like long-term infection, too much of urinating, stress also can result to inability to perform as a man. How do you know that you have this problem in the body system? It's when you are having a symptom like pains when you are urinating, pus may be coming out when you are urinating, pepperis in the private part or all over the body, or mucus may be coming out during urinating, rashes and inching all over the body or in the private part, severe headache all the time, or sometimes you will see sore in your private part or all over the body. All these things can make a man not to perform as a man if it's not well treated. Feces Babatunde Raji Fasola, aka Stand Well Well.
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1: 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And by the special grace of God, you will not remain the same. All your whole hotness of the body all the time, weakness of the body, especially in the morning, difficulty in walking, you will see you will not be able to walk from 1 kilometer to 1 kilometer. All this can make a man not to perform as a man. Movement of worm like ant and biting all over your body, you will see your stomach will be shouting, making a noise, bururu, bururu, all the time. And if you eat little food, your stomach will just swallow. To eat another one will be difficult. Or sometimes you will see your anus is coming out when you go to toilet. Or it can come with red something when you go to toilet. All this can make a man not to perform as a man if it's not well treated. Visit me, Babatunde Raji Fasola, aka Baba Stand Well Well. Baba Stand Well Well.
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1: 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By the grace of God, you will not remain the same. We have one medicine that we first of all give you. We call it Ajegun. Ajegun. This medicine, when we give you, it will make any medicine you take to work perfectly in your body, and you'll be able to perform as a man. Don't be a newspaper reader in the night when you're supposed to perform your duty. Don't allow your madam to carry your property, your beautiful garden, go meet another man. Come and collect Ajegun, and we will make you to become a man. And you'll be able to do chiki chiki chiki chiki with your madam. Your madam will be able to cook better food for you. Because if you cannot do chiki chiki with your madam, your madam will not happy with you. Come and meet me, Babatunde Raji Fasola, aka Baba Stand Well Well.
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Jamal, Salama, Aleku, everybody, we're there for house, where they're listening to us this beautiful afternoon. We're now Tuesday, the 30th day of the month of June 2026, and at the last day of the month of June. Oh my God, God has been faithful. Oh my God, oh my God, oh my God. Papa go get that one for inside there. My people for house, we're there for inside house for radio. May they listen to us this beautiful afternoon. We say welcome to Drive O'Clock. This one a Drive O'Clock with the reach now live and direct for EBS 95.7 FM. And I'm in the cool. So J Aboy Kiwe, they give you now the better vibes for inside Drive O'Clock. And I know say as a matter of the bit today, we they discuss education and security. Plenty things there for inside grand, there for table for grand for us to jellymate and to tabulate inside the matter. DPO Englishman and myself very soon the good days are here to open mouth and to talk with you there for grand for inside the matter. But the first segment will there for inside. Now if you see something, you say something, I wish the number to call now 09044362225. And the number you now take call us today, they will touch inside the matter to tell us what you want to see. You see something, you say something, then be the first segment for inside here 09044362225. And don't forget to follow us for all our social media handles at EBS, and also send us message for WhatsApp, and also make a day for there. We'll day with now for inside the matter. This one at Drive O'Clock, make a day with us for inside Drive O'Clock.

0: Inside the matter, we don't deal with tonight. Life and direct for inside here for 12 o'clock. We don't deal with tonight. Sit down, get it back. This is the numbers, the calling. Everybody, they call to us to contribute to your own segment for here. You see something. Now, here we're there for inside the segment before we enter inside. What I bring home for the matter. Hello, caller. Talk to me. Your name, and where you call from?
1: Hello, good afternoon.
0: Good afternoon, my brother. Good afternoon, welcome. Tell to me your name and where they call
1: okay,
0: from.
1: Okay, I greet the house, though.
0: Yeah, as they greet you, you see something, what's your eye? See, talk to us.
1: Okay, my name is Madam Victoria. They call for me. What are you talking?
0: Mama Gloria, welcome.
1: Oh, okay. What can I see? That, pedestrian bridge when they in front of the university.
0: Okay.
1: That when they main gate, I think to me, I don't know that another one did in city, but at least my gate was observation. Let's not leave that one. 9 days in city. You know the bridge when I did talk
0: I
1: about.
0: I know now where for around the side.
1: But that place is in a bad shape. At least that time when they come and they just build that thing. Once we just enter, if we see that place, we'll be happy. Well, at least that thing they see beautify the city. But now it's in a bad shape, whether our local government or whether now the school authority they in charge you. I beg whosoever they in charge, make a sign, make that place fine. You see they add to the beauty of the city.
0: Thank you very much, Mama Gloria, from that side. We don't give us what you see. You say something. 09044362225. And the number you say, call us. What your eye see, make you talk. What your eye no see, make you no talk. Talk to me, caller. Your name and where they call from. All right, now 09044362225. Now the number that they call us today is for inside the motor, for inside drive o'clock. Hello, caller.
2: Drive o'clock.
0: Drive o'clock. Your name and where they call us from.
2: I'm a Baba from Igbo.
0: I'm a Baba. Shapali.
2: How are you today?
0: I did very, very fine. Strong and healthy.
2: You are great.
0: Mm.
2: The area I want to talk about is that, see, I talk on the one of your programs with Comrade. There is dirty along this Estami Road. Mm. That dirty has been there for the past, going to a month now. Rain beating, you go there, you can't be able to look at it. And when I talked to him that time, the man was by his side and said, I will go and check it whether they have not packed it. Up till now, they have not packed it. And secondly, you see, I still want to talk about our area. Our primary school, that primary and secondary school for Use, that place, we cannot pack there again. No people can pass that place again. Even Keke cannot pass there. Yeah. Even for people to trek cannot pass there. So I want our able governor, I want him to come and help us. If we don't have to grade it, because we don't call on the chairman no turn up. Make our governor just come and help us to do something about that place.
0: Okay.
2: That's all. God bless you, my brother.
0: Thank you, Oga Mo Baba, for that one where you just put for a mouth for inside the matter. You see something, you say something. Before we go to enter, wait till I bring drop down for inside the table of today. I bring plenty things and I bring plenty blessing talk discussion for inside here. NYSC reform, not day for grant. And also the youngest 16 years old chartered accountant matter. I bring her down for inside here. And all that other things we did for inside table for here. But we could discuss plus international and local for here. 09044362225. Now the number now take call us to take put more for the matter for inside. You see something, you say something. Salamu alaikum caller. Your name away the call us from.
3: Drive o'clock.
0: Drive with care. Oga, thank you for welcome.
3: Now, guy, they call for Sapele Road.
0: Okay.
3: I beg. I want make you help us. Make you governor help us. I beg. We don't get light for a K1 Barako. Don't get light. It already say 1 year old. We know they see light for a K1 Barako. I beg. Where that governor?
0: Where for a K1?
3: A K1 Barako. I beg. It already is 1 year. We know see light. They are beg. Where that governor go see help us. I beg. May help us. I beg.
0: Okay. We don't hear that one.
3: Thank you, sir.
0: Thank you, my brother, for inside that side. 09044362225. You can call us to take talk to us. You see something, you say something before I go inside the table for today. Hello, caller, talk to me. Your name and where you call from?
3: Drive o'clock.
0: Drive o'clock. Okay, Oga, talk to me. Your name and where you call us from?
4: I called him last Friday.
0: Oga Friday Inside Tuesday, Sapali Sapali.
4: That woman wake up here about that presidential bridge for Ogbon or so.
0: Yes.
4: And not true. But okay. I think say go add another one. Under that bridge, now people come they pass, they don't call the pass up again.
0: Why?
4: In case me go for me, but there's one small hole for that under the other cross express. They don't call the climb up again. So may government do, may they can go where did that place where they pass. In case may ask they not come happen for that place. Thank you.
0: Thank you. Thank you. And thanks, you know, they reached outside for that pedestrian bridge with they for Igbowo side opposite Uniben. We don't hear that one. And Oga, Duke of Bino, go to Schleten and other relevant agency go put eye for the matter. Hello, can I talk to us? Your name and where they call for?
5: Hello, I'm okay. Good afternoon.
0: I greet you for you, my brother. Welcome, Shapali Shapali. Talk to me.
5: Wait a minute, I talk. In front of former post office, Papa Kwama. Yeah, they don't suppose maybe a park. They disturb that place. I think they drop, maybe they can't come out. Nobody can't go there to park. They come and tell me they come out for there. They call news on this, but where they do, they don't like.
0: Okay.
5: How will they come out for there? Even though they not to carry, they don't drop. Well, come out. Somebody say they will come there to park. Okay. They're not good for park.
0: Okay.
5: All right, now that I'm better to talk now.
0: Okay, thank you so much for inside that one. I dare you get to talk for dear. God, God bless you for calling us inside the frequency 95.7 FM EBS Bini. Shapali Shapali, we could talk with you. They happen for inside here. The first of May, they for inside table. And I say NYC reform with the one of the TV. They said they talk for inside here. The orientation camp go extend from the normal 3 weeks to 6 weeks. They go say for the first 2 weeks, they go focus on civil responsibility, national values, and leadership development. Then for the next 2 weeks, they go focus on career mapping, basic accounting, and financial literature for inside the matter and business planning and other things. So they don't reform NYSC matter for inside the matter. Then inside the next one, we can call Carrie for come here. One 16-year-old Nigerian girl, we don't make us proud, and the daughter of the soil, what they call Osasere Okundaye, where she emerged as the Nigerian youngest chartered accountant for inside the matter. The girl writes an icon, and the matter she called, she can become the youngest chartered accountant from Nigeria, and Edo State she come from. We won't say we thank God for that inside the matter for her and other things. So people are already called to respond or to call us, good call to contribute inside the matter. And also World Cup things, we will see what happen inside the World Cup for inside the matter. And also for inside here, court dog grant Sowore fresh 200 million naira bail for the matter. Court dog grant Sowore 200 million naira bail for the matter. And also our presido Oga Tinubu, he don't approve 27 road projects worth 3.9 trillion naira across 15 states, and these states go cover Adamawa, Benue, Cross River, Ebonyi, Ekiti, Kogi, Kwara, Lagos, Niger, Ondo, Osun, Oyo, Plateau, Taraba, and Yobe State, and many other things for the matter. And there'll be news again with the city way flood they cover everywhere. I will use this opportunity for Inside Drive O'Clock to beg our people wait there for house. If una they throw it that thing, they could not throw it that thing for grant. Rain don't come, no be joke, no be cho. I don't say as they be. The trend is videos where they come online and everything. One of the matter where they cause all these things now, doti where una they throw it for gutter and all the drainages. When I don't they see say everywhere don't they block, I go they beg my people for house. I beg, make una know they throw dirty. I know they throw dirty inside gutter for that matter. Now the team wait they for grant, and also things we got they for grant. Our air surveillance intelligence don't aid to rescue adopted Bruno students for the matter and other things. Yeah, gonna not wait what they happen for here. Tinubu may visit US. I want to receive wait on for the matter for inside here. And waiting call carry body call come here. Then for voters card matter, our voters card over 1.7 million Nigerians nine don't register their voters card for inside the matter as of June 26 for inside them. And for inside Ukraine don't launch major drone attack for Moscow, where you go hit their satellite center and you come by one baby for the matter. And Kestema can't announce for inside UK now. Kestema don't announce a extra €15 billion for UK defense with some road and energy projects for the matter. Anyone with your body, they squash you to talk inside here. And the number you could take, call us now, 090-4436-2225. Hello, caller, talk to us. Do your name and where you call us from.
6: Hello, good afternoon.
0: Good afternoon. Hello.
6: Did they hear me? I got booky.
0: Yeah, they hear you. Talk to me. Your name and where you call us from.
6: I call from Mr. Bahi.
0: Okay, talk to us.
6: This the thing where you talk, not the way that they put up a gutter. If you read the poor, that they don't show up in that way. Where do you carry to another day? They're not going to carry a pet day. Now they don't call the people for that gutter. If you read just before, then we got the cook that the people that were done. They're going to carry a worker.
0: So you go to destroy the thing for Esa Gota? Thank you very much, Mama, for my book. 090-4436-2225. That one are the number. Now, take call us today with us inside the matter. What could they discuss? But wait, I don't bring come inside here. I don't bring going to have plenty discussions where we could take the chop match for here before we enter inside the newspaper review. Hello, caller. Talk to us. Your name and where they call from?
7: Drive
0: with care. Talk to us.
7: Yes,
0: I'm
7: booking.
0: Thank you, ma'am.
7: Where did you on English?
0: They're around. They just try to set one or two things for grand. They go soon join me inside studio. Mama Gloria, welcome.
7: Yeah, I've been doing when I want to talk about when you talk about the vote card just now. Last year, we registered for in a primary school here. Full day, now we register, and around 7 hours in the house. And they won't give us the card. Now, they can't go the local government, this vote there. Oh, their local area side, that's the council. They cannot go to council. Meanwhile, no see money to chop. That means no see money to enter transport, go the council for that side, go carry cards for vote. What do they want to do for us so that we'll be vote? Then they carry our cards in a primary school to register.
0: Okay.
7: I beg. You go beg them.
0: Okay.
7: 5 o'clock.
0: Okay. Thank you very much, Mama. 090-4436-2225. Now the matter will take put for grand. I don't tell you now what they happen. Our air surveillance.

0: too plenty. So the time no go too much for us. But no matter, no worry. On Wednesday, we'll continue our very, very well with big talk for Inside the Matter. Hello, caller, talk to us. Your name and where do you call us from?
1: Hello, good evening, sir.
0: Good evening, mommy.
1: My name is Mama Anthony from Sapele Road.
0: Mama Anthony from Sapele Road.
1: First time caller.
0: Oh, Ayana.
1: Oh, those road where they are. They do our
0: water.
1: I don't know what that plateau
0: day
1: inside. Is there one?
0: Plateau day inside the road. Adamawa day inside the road. Other places day inside the road. Plateau day inside the road.
1: Because for my village of plateau, even this motorcycle, it was village. We not see enter that road. All of our hope, this road, no, wherever enter that place, I pray may that place stay inside.
0: Okay, thank you,
1: sir. And enjoy your program.
0: Thank you very much, ma, for Inside the Matter. Say they enjoy our program for there. 09044362225. And the number to take all us for here. It says, Drive O'Clock, my name is But Why. About the NYC, I would have just suggest let them be giving NYC military training. Let it be people's arming and develop what they teach them in the school. Any professional one, let the government give them take off grants. Okay, we hear that one for Inside that one. Wait up for there. 09044362225. Before I go enter inside the hot G Chapali, because of time, no be our friend decided. Hello, caller, talk to us. Your name and where they call from?
2: 5 o'clock, I get you.
0: Chapali, my brother, good evening, sir.
2: I won't contribute for this 16-year-old girl with the chartered accountant.
0: Yes.
2: Yes, Abel, make her ask you a question about you. At what age a child is supposed to be taken to primary school? At what age?
0: If the beginners are a bit talk and read and write now.
2: At least at what age you're taking if they talk, read and write?
0: I record it. I think at age 2 now, at age 2, age 5, picking those supposed enter school.
2: Okay, let's say 5, king on the right. Then, you see, they should stop deceiving us. If 5 years come out from 16 years, remain 11 years. So we can you say, can a child sit for an ICAN exam under the age of 3 or 4 or 5?
0: Hello?
2: My question is that, can a child sit on ICAN exam at the age of 2, 3 or 5? That's my question. I rest my case.
0: Okay, you rest your question. Your question, if you ask me, who I will ask. That one is your question for Jay. Hey, say, Drive O'Clock, good evening to you people for inside Jay. I want to salute you for the good work you do for Jay. May God continue to bless you now. Hello, caller, talk to me. Reduce your radio.
3: Hello.
0: Yes.
3: Now, that is your that 15-year-old girl when you chat like that.
0: Yes.
3: Because my daughter at the age of 16 passed JAMB, but was refused admission in one of the national universities. How do they make up to give a chartered account to 16 years old girl? That's my question.
0: Okay. That's your question inside the one. 09044362225. Boko enter inside WhatsApp, Chapali before we come up for here. It says a good evening, 12 o'clock. I beg Okay, collect 20,000 naira for, okay. He does call the school name. He say the school that they collect for upper mission extension, they collect 20,000 naira for primary 6 graduates. He say name, now Osas from Urura. This school, we will go check and we will go touch light time and ask why not they collect the kind of amount of money for primary 6 graduation. Waiting happen. Edo State Governor, he don't stop graduation party. He say anything graduation council. Oh, no one here. Now they do this thing. We go touch light time and everything inside the matter. We go check inside here. Which of those skills listed on the NYC orientation camp reform can someone not learn on his or her own? If people they try to pound jam, he go begin. Okay. That one, I know one, just put the other one we talk for inside there before you go cause us quarrel for inside that one. Hello, caller, talk to us. Your name and where they call us from?
4: I'm calling from Benin. My name is George.
0: Your guy, George. Chapali, I'll be off your radio.
4: Okay, that charge account, that is a connection. And that is connection.

0: Okay, now if you get evidence of saying a connection, now know for that inside that one. But let's say now thing of joy and a proud thing to say this young lady become chartered accountant at the age of 16. More would they celebrate good things for inside here? If now they say Peking go down, shake body, open boom boom, open everywhere, shake body, you can't win 200 million now. Now go say, she's talented. But now, education matter. Celebrate education. This one, education now. First young lady will become chartered accountant at the age of 16. Celebrate waiting God don't use her to become from Nigeria inside the matter. But if not to celebrate, waiting no good would they do for the country. 09044362225. Before I enter inside the hot gist, we could talk with today for inside here. Sharply for inside hot gist matter for here as I open the tools for here. Make I bring waiting there for inside here for here. Make I the as I the open them, I the read this message and also they answer this call for here. Hello, caller, talk to us. Your name and where they call for? Hello. Okay, we don't lose that one. Make I come here sharply for the hodges for inside here. Make I talk. Waiting there for inside this one. This one they call for here straight away for here sharply. One fine lady waiting for inside here. Where we say her man to be a man Kogo proposed to her with one fine Toyota Camry. Now the girl called, they say, for what? Why you go to propose to me with Toyota Camry? Now you call rejecter, reject the Toyota Camry. Because they want to tell the guy, say, park, come off my house. Are you okay? What is wrong with you? Why you call the, you won't propose to me to be your wife? Now Toyota Camry, motor will not even get value. Now Toyota Camry, it can't drive the guy, can't drive the friends. We call me to do panara and say, yes, I do for that matter. Then this one inside here, one man will go visit in father for inside hospital. Where they sick, he called me the father to tell the father, say, instead of telling the father, say, hey, daddy, quick recovery will make you well low. For that matter, he called it, ask the father the question of the unexpected question, say, where in papa go by, where they do burial, where he made a chop burial rice. For the matter, now the father give a slap, we reset in brain for inside there. And the last one, we called there for here, for sharply. One pastor will beat one for Ogbodoyibo Bidiso. One pastor go beat up one guy. What it happened? Because of say the guy threatened, say he go do me go sweep with him picket and kill his wife. Now the man say, and all your grandchildren. Now the man say, you open my talk all this thing. He carry koboko. If log waiting no good come up for the boy body, this one at the hottest where I carry cup. Anyone you want to react to, make an adult deal with me within this few minutes where I get inside studio to come up for inside here before we enter inside the major news for here. Make an adult deal with me inside the hot gist for the matter on 09044362225. Make una call me, make una deal with me for inside the hot gist matter. Hello, caller, talk to me. Your name and where you come from. Come up for your radio.
1: Hello,
0: hello, talk to me.
1: My brother, thank you. If you let me first start with that small girl. We're supposed to celebrate that girl. Because the way we both do their education is even from our own. At the age of 17, now they could your well like graduate as an economist.
0: Okay.
1: Why now should people be saying this girl is this? The only thing is for we to celebrate her. And like the other one, when the girl saying at Camry, now the man wants to give her. The girl is not grateful. She's not grateful. Suppose she's grateful, she's supposed to celebrate the Cabri. Cabri is one of the best cars that people are using. So
0: Thank you very much for inside our Boko de react to inside the hot gist where I don't bring. One, the last one where I bring for here is a pastor. We go beat up one guy with an echo threat. He say he go do me go show with a picket, kill a wife. And also, maybe sweep with all the two grandchildren, cock by the night, the man say, for what? You can't ride that in my home. He beat the guy, waiting no good. The guy now, in the hospital now, they cry for his body, for inside there. And also for this one guy will go visit the papa for hospital. He tell the papa, say, instead of me, they tell the papa, quick recovery, papa, make a quick we go chop rice for house. He cut the papa, when the papa go by, may they go do prayer for inside the matter. Then the father give a hot slap inside the hospital. Say, what is wrong with you? Then this one will call them for here, one guy where the husband to be, go a boyfriend, go propose marriage for her. Now the girl called vex. Say, what kind of proposition with this? If they propose to me with Camry, motorway, no get class. He drive them come off for house for inside the matter. React with the talk for inside Hodges. Hello, caller, talk to me.
1: Hello. 12 o'clock.
0: Drive with care.
1: Okay. I beg, get with me. I want to contribute.
0: Talk to your name and where they call us from.
1: Okay. Ambrose calling from Benin. Why this is now people when they make contribution? Nine day give report of how government they are work contract. How will the government not do for journalists? You are supposed.
0: Hello, sir. I tell you, say, make una day with us inside waiting with the talk. Waiting they worry callers. Make una day inside this side. Day with me inside this hodges. We don't pass newspaper review and other things. Tay. Now, in Zeze, they worry you. You, this man. In Zeze, now they worry you. And God no go let you happen for inside that matter. 09044362225. That one are the number to take callers inside here. Hello, caller. Talk to me. Your name and where they call from?
1: 5 o'clock.
0: Drive with care.
1: This Palo, Aboka greet you.
0: Palo!
1: Papa, my guy.
0: Palo! Aya Shapali.
1: And that one, I did talk, where Papa no, where going to tell us, say, yeah, they want some very hard. Now, bad picking for her. Where going to tell your father like that? So, what is your do not do our way, so now, bad picking. Thank you.
0: Thank you. And you for that caller, we just come in and make I tell you something. As we there for here, we know what they do for here. So if it is say you sabi this something, come make we talk one-on-one, then we'll go discuss ourselves. 09044362225. Hello, caller, talk to me. Your name and where they call from?
2: 5 o'clock.
0: Stay with me inside the hot G's.
2: 5 o'clock.
0: Drive okay, my brother. Your name and where they call from? Stay with me inside hot G's.
2: I know the rules.
0: Yes, sir.
2: I'm from the
0: Port Affair Road. Ah, now, Gami, call her this one.
2: So, the one with me, one reactor, now the girl where they use a Camry go propose to where she reject. So, that girl, you should say, number one, she don't even know what she wants.
0: She don't know what she wants.
2: And number two, she not be serious type. So make the guy go look for serious facts.
0: Okay, thank you very much, Oga Sunday. For insider one, say they get no day serious and she makes you go look for her type. 09044362225. They with us inside the hodges as with the talk on Chapel before go inside news. Hello, caller.
3: Hello.
0: Talk to us, caller.
3: 12 o'clock.
0: Drive okay.
3: My name is Nielsen. Well, the girl that they use a camera to go up a post to that, say the guy should go. It's just pride. And it's pride that make her to say that the guy should go with camera, that camera is too small to come and propose to her. That is the kind of society and the kind of children we are raising this generation. It's not a fault, please. And secondly, the brother asked the father to quick die so that he take charge.
0: They ask the father when the father go die, may they do burial, chop burial rice. Now the father now can slap inside his mouth.
3: Now the father give away.
0: Give her slap with no good.
3: Yes. Because the prayer when they pray for his heart for his papa, we call him boldly to see his heart. Now the same prayer he did pray for himself. Because if he did not wash his papa away, his child go also do him the same thing. The pastor when he beat somebody. Because of what he talk, that is to show discipline to you that not everything you say out of your mouth, because there are things you say that are damaged to life and damaged to whatever.
0: Okay.
3: Thank you.
0: Thank you very much for insider. This one is a good evening, Drive O'Clock. Please join us to beg a local government traditional ground area no get good road, no street light, and bad boys don't they make things no easy for them for their inside, Mr. Owi for inside there. Hello, caller, talk to us. Your name and where you call from?
4: Drive
0: O'Clock. Drive O'Clock, Chapali.
4: Good evening, Abogi. You know, the even ask of your friend again, now
0: Yeah, my brother, no best for me. And I don't know your name, where they call from.
4: 75 years old,
0: man. Yes, 75 years old, man. Oh, my sir.
4: I've
0: been fine, sir. What look what?
4: Yes. Another, what did me want to go good? That man, that boy, we go with him, Papa, the man, Papa, the other, and made a go chop right. Now, better pray, I just pray for him, Papa, so.
0: I don't know.
4: Don't wait, even they ask God, they make God make me Papa, so that they will go back, go, say, go tell him Papa, you go, go, I tell him Papa, say, Papa, there, so that they will go chop rice. No, now, what? Maybe, now, what did he begin, go, come tell him, when he come,
0: So, thank you very much for inside that one. 75 years old man, all the way from Agua Ibom. Thank you, sir. 09044362225. We check the time now. We just get 20 minutes. Remain inside studio before we come over here. Hello, caller. Talk to us. Based inside the hot juice matter.
5: Drive or close.
0: Drive or
5: close. Somebody,
0: hot
5: is not my time.
0: Nah, not your time. Here we are. Welcome. Welcome.
5: What's on so bad, first of all, me they ask which car she says is private. I said she never drive bicycle. Like she don't ride bicycle before. They bring roll, I can't do with you marrying me, they shout. I thought she go remember, she go trek, say she leave this world.
0: She
5: wish I get for her. Then that boy, now wicked will be better because just all I don't talk. Now only when I pray every day, we say, may God no let us down, born children where go walk, they look for our head to go down. There will never be a portion in Jesus' name.
0: Amen. Thank you. Thank you, Mary. I'm the Hodge Segment Association.com for a service. I say kindness from Osayewu. They talk, say, good evening, Drive O'Clock. The reform of the NYC is welcome step, but success will depend on faithful implementation beyond wearing the khaki uniform. Nigerian youth deserve a program that equip them with relevant skills, guarantee their safety and prepare them for a meaningful career. If properly executed, this reform can strengthen national unity and contribute significantly to Nigeria's economic development. The federal government should ensure that these reforms are implemented transparently and not remain only on paper. The National Assembly should exit necessary legal and amendment to support the reform and ensure effective implementation. Thank you, kindness, for this your confirmed talk for inside here. 09044362225. Hello, caller, talk to me. Your name and where they come from. Hello. Hello, caller. 09044362225. Make with the read inside number messages which we get for inside here as a matter of the heart for inside here. Okay. Immediately, the state government announced ban on unnecessary graduation ceremony. Majority of the private school increased their fee, which means graduation fee is now built inside school fees. Okay, that one now your own talk for inside there. Good evening, caller. Your name and where you call from?
6: Hello, 12 o'clock.
0: Drive with care, Shapali, brother.
6: Yeah, God bless you.
0: I beg, come off your radio. Come off your radio.
6: Okay, I come over there. You know where the federal government approved. Agboro, nothing is done about that.
0: We don't come off for road. We don't come off for road matter. We then inside Hodges. Learn to stay with us inside here.
6: Okay.
0: Thank you so much. We're not coming for inside. They say, good evening, Aboki. Some school know they want here. Them still, they do graduation for insider matter. Hello, caller. Which one you they contribute? Inside the Hodges, what I don't bring for
7: hello?
0: Here? Hello.
7: Hello. Good evening, Aboki.
0: Good evening, mommy.
7: Abeda, this is your family. I want too much for that girl where they use motor for food.
0: Okay. May they go give her motor.
7: Yeah, we know, because on marriage, just they, if they switch where they enter, but when they don't enter, then they regret them. Why? Because we don't know whether the girl know the person. We don't know how they be. But if he enter, now the girl will not enter, because on day when they enter like that, build her, do but they are married, that's how their body, if they hurt. So marriage, they don't know the switch. But when you want enter, they switch because money day. But we don't enter, not be all marriage. Some men just did it, get money, okay. But woman not get.
0: Okay.
7: And that's the only reason I go, because maybe the person, the girl, you know the person. Okay. You know how they be, then they cannot enter. Okay. Money not be everything.
0: Money not be everything. 09044362225. This Hodge is working on enter site tomorrow because of say time not today for here to talk inside the matter. If we check the time now, 15 minutes that remain for us inside studio to take play around before we come up for here, go inside the news for 5 o'clock. Hello, caller, talk to us. Your name and where you call from?
8: I went to Drive O'Clock.
0: Drive O'Clock, brother. Talk to us, Shapali.
8: Okay, I want to talk of this guy when we proposed to get with the Toyota Camry.
0: As in fine white Toyota Camry, now the guy say, I know they do, get away you.
8: No, wahala. We think me want to tell the man, say, make him just go out, go cook better food shop, say, God don't rescue him from the hands of Delilah. Because if say that girl let her collect that Camry, the tendency of her pushing that boy out after all said and done is there. So, God, at this initial stage, God just carry and let the man know, say, you're about to make a mistake. That's why God allowed that thing to be like that. And as for the woman herself, what she has done, she may not maybe swear, but she may not be able to see any man that will come for her hands in marriage again, because already nemesis, because they say nemesis, they follow all those kind of issues.
0: Okay.
8: So, now I want to contribute with that. Thank you, that's I rest my case.
0: You rest your case. As your case has been rested, let's leave it there. I enter inside WhatsApp. Don't say, okay, Drive O'Clock, that girl. That help me ask her if her papa gets keke even tire for house where she called to say the motor no go that get na bad child. Hello, caller, talk to me. Your name and where the call from? Shapali inside the hot juice. Drive who care.
9: I salute JB Osakede from MMW Benin City.
0: Oh, yeah, now tell us what did that happen and give us mouth inside the hot juice.
9: Again, we reject Camry. There's a liberal that they say, who the gods want to destroy, you first make them to be proud. Like pride, not the warrior.
0: Hey,
9: so, no problem, not the follower.
0: Hey, okay, come up for your radio. Come up for your radio.
9: And concerning the 60-year-old girl.
0: Come up for your radio. Come up for your radio. We don't leave that part of the 60-year-old girl, but if you want to talk, Shapali, talk to me.
9: Okay, baby, I just talk Shapali, child. I beg. He said, make we celebrate the girl. Because people were not rich like that for abroad. They didn't make them and then they celebrate them. If anybody is worried that she gets at the age of 16, then make the right to ICANN. Make the app ICANN, the criteria where they take the award, even at that age.
0: Okay.
9: So make we celebrate that girl. She's worth celebrating.
0: Thank you very much. Thank you. Thank you very much for Insider Matter. 09044362225. That's the number to take there with us inside here for Inside Drive O'Clock as the matter the hot. I beg, come off your radio. Talk to me. Your name and where you call from. Good evening.
10: Hello, good evening. God bless you.
0: Yes, sir.
10: That girl, your name. Okay, Evangelist G. Ahiansi.
0: Evangelist, preach to us.
10: Talk
0: to us.
10: Okay. That girl when not carry motor, my brother, something there behind him. Early last year, one boy just go buy Jeep. He say his mama they do birthday. Make him use and do birthday. And he plan evil for that this thing. That's a motor. So when he bring the motor, before then, the woman say mind, they tell her, say, they get to the con, you know. As he just come, he say, mommy, oh yeah, take it, see a brand new, what do they call it, Jeep. Now the woman say, no. He say, my son, just hold the key. Don't worry, just hold the key. He say, mommy, what do you mean? I bought this Jeep for you.
0: So
10: for
0: the guy do where?
10: Not the guy, not boy. Now I buy Jeep for him, mama, for birthday. The woman not be carry. You know what comes out of this wahala? The boy say he must carry the Jeep right than that day. The woman say no. You know everywhere kaka. He begin to beg him, mama. He need down. He do everything. Say I beg. Take the Jeep. I buy him for you, my brother. He went the thing all over. Now I begin the
0: Shapali, Shapali, Mama, Shapali, Shapali, no time.
10: Now I begin the confess, say, he goes, he won't use his mama to enrich himself again. This and this. Now everywhere scatter. So they, that girl, something happens. Now make her know. Oh, there's no sugar for him mouth when not unique. You know, now once I we just they take something they go. So at times we go think that and think well. And okay. Say what can happen.
0: Shapa, so, thank you.
10: That's
0: why
10: I say, God bless you.
0: That's why you say, God bless us inside the world. This one, they talk, say, for inside here, Aboki, traders are now buying and still selling, under the falling power line at Ego Market. It's not good, though. Johnson, thank you for that information for inside here. People wait there for under power line. Now, you are out your risks. We don't tell them you are at your own risks. Hello, caller, talk to us. They with us inside the hot cheese as the matter they be.
11: Hello, Drive O'Clock.
0: Drive O'Care.
11: Now, please, only for Eponido community. Yeah. I beg, wait here, I want to talk. Now, my sister for UBT just called me now to make a help and tell her, say, UBT, say that they're hungry, or say they're not going to pay them their salary. So many of them, they suffer for that. So you say, I beg. Wanna help them talk to the MD for there and the governor of the state, make it help.
0: We'll go touch lights the matter. Thank you. We'll go touch lights the matter. Thank you. Make on those day with us inside the Hodges, because we just get only 5 minutes to carry ourselves come up for here. If you check the time now, 10 minutes now remain. May 5 o'clock on jam for the matter. Hello, caller, talk to us. Your name already called off your radio. Off your radio. Make you day with me inside 5 o'clock.
12: Now me happy from Ekawa.
0: Okay, happy. Make us happy. Shapali, Shapali.
12: That guy where refused the castle. My God, now God deal with her. Because you don't know.
0: Network go carry come up for there. If you like, I'll be back, but time not today. 090-443-62225. Now the number to take call me. Make we inside here for the matter. As I the original message is for here. This I say, okay, for that girl we go reject the car. Now herself now she take do for that matter. For inside say for that girl, reason why he no carry the car. Now freedom should they look for. Hello, caller, talk to me. Your name where they call for Shapali, Shapali.
10: This Ilo. See, the boy, nobody know whether na ritual if you want to take that vehicle to the girl. Because differently, don't get somebody when marry finish. The boy, the motto, when the person marry, now when he go in his house, he can't say the husband now another thing will be. Now car, he give him as a gift when he marry.
0: Okay, thank you very much. Thank you.
10: And the other one, the boy, maybe now sleep or tongue. Now he make him go tell, how he go come tell him, Papa, make him die. When he won't die, make him make the top right.
0: Okay. That one hour. Okay.
10: Thank you
0: very much, ma. Make a Shapali as it does the maybe the fee use it. Small time with a girl for inside here to take talk to us. KC Device, they just come. Make it inside here. If they go quickly talk to us. KC Device, you just get 3 minutes, 2 seconds, 55 microseconds to talk to us.
13: 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And I'm here today with my colleague.
14: 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I greet you especially from KC Devices. 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
13: 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My colleague will give you more information on how to contact us.
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0: Okay, customer satisfaction and now commitment as another commitment inside the matter as another play the game inside the World Cup. KC Devices, thank you. And I just want to drag the curtain inside Drive O'Clock for today. My crusty people, I beg now, stop the spread fake rumor for inside here. We'll go see ourselves tomorrow, inshallah. God's willing. Una bye bye.

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15: A very good evening to you and welcome to the EBS State News. I am Matthew Ajakaye. We begin with the headlines. The federal government inaugurates committee to fast-track smart schools nationwide. More Nigerians evacuated from South Africa arrived in Lagos. And on the foreign scene, WHO warns of disease outbreak in Venezuela after deadly earthquakes. The news editorial is on solutions to insecurity in Nigeria. Details shortly.

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1: And we begin in South Africa, where thousands of people marched today in cities across South Africa to demand the departure of undocumented foreign nationals after a week-long campaign that has sent thousands fleeing and claimed four lives. Police were out in force for the nationwide protest, which capped a campaign of demonstrations led by citizen-led vigilante groups that set an unofficial June 30 deadline for foreigners without papers to leave. There were isolated reports of looting, stone throwing, and confrontation, including near Johannesburg, where security forces escorted a handful of foreign nationals away from mob brandishing large sticks. And meanwhile, another batch of 271 Nigerians evacuated from South Africa arrived in Lagos this Tuesday under the federal government's voluntary repatriation program. The Air Peace flight landed at the Murtala Mohammed International Airport shortly before 11 a.m. after departing Johannesburg. Officials of the National Emergency Management Agency, the Nigerian Immigration Service, and Nigerians in Diaspora Commission received the returnees on arrival. The latest evacuation is part of the federal government's ongoing efforts to assist Nigerians who have opted to return home amid rising anti-immigration tensions in South Africa. The federal government has vowed to launch a formal diplomatic challenge against the Ivorian authorities following the tragic death of a Nigerian citizen, Usama Motala, who died in an Abidjan hospital just hours after being released from a year-long detention without trial. Minister of State for Foreign Affairs Bianca Odumegwu-Ojukwu disclosed this in a statement. According to the minister, six young men who traveled from Sokoto to Abidjan for the phone parts business were arrested under what he described as suspicious circumstances and detained at Maka Prison without being charged or tried. She said the ministry only became aware of their plight in April 2026 and was surprised to discover that the Nigerian embassy in Abidjan had not been notified of the arrest by the Ivorian authorities. And back home in Nigeria, as Nigeria intensifies against the efforts and tackling of security challenges amid political tensions and growing concerns over the credibility of the forthcoming general elections, Deputy Speaker of the House of Representatives, Benjamin Kalu, has stressed the need for Nigerians to take charge of the country's narrative. He says the nation's image abroad should reflect its democratic progress, resistance, and economic potentials rather than isolated challenges. Kalu shared the opinion while fielding questions on his Chatham House engagements with journalists in Abuja. Henrietta Mamodu completes the report.
2: Kalu says while insecurity and other governance challenges remain significant concerns, they should not define Nigeria's identity or overshadow ongoing efforts to strengthen democratic institutions and promote inclusive development.
3: One thing with global politics is that perception is everything. If you don't communicate and frame the narratives the way it's supposed to be, others might frame the narratives for you. And election is coming. Observers are going to be here. Documents are going to be flying up and down. We need to let the world know the level of our preparation and the innovations that we have included in the Electoral Act to ensure credibility.
2: He addresses global concerns over the 2027 general elections.
3: The issue of real-time electronic transmission came up, and we argue that Section 60, Subsection 3 of the Electoral Act has for the first time made electronic transmission the default rule. From EC8A is just a fallback plan where network connectivity fails. And we told them our reality currently.
2: The deputy speaker argues that international perception of Nigeria often focuses disproportionately on conflict, corruption, and political instability, urging government institutions, the private sector, civil society, and the media to present a more balanced account of a country's achievements and opportunities.
3: We don't have any other place that will give us the dignity, that will give us the pride as a people than this country. If we destroy it, we'll be strangers wherever we find ourselves. And in this age of AI, you know, social media, it has its benefit, but I want to encourage that we market our country more. This My Trip was not sponsored by government. This My Trip was self-sponsored with some of my members. I took some of my members and said, let's go and market Nigeria out there. It's not just thinking about what the government will do for you. You think about also what you can do for the country.
2: He further tasked the youth with projecting Nigeria positively on social media.
3: Believe in this country. Be patriotic. Sell the nation more. We know we have challenges. We know we have problems. But whatever you drop on the internet, it stays there. It doesn't go. Don't damage your country. It's about time we build. This is the only country we have. Nigeria is the only country we have.
2: The Deputy Speaker, however, affirmed the commitment of the National Assembly to supporting legislation aimed at improving security, strengthening institutions, and fostering sustainable national development. In Abuja, Henrietta Momodu, EBS News.
1: The federal government has inaugurated a 14-member ministerial implementation and monitoring committee to accelerate the completion and operationalization of smart schools, bilingual schools, and alternative schools across Nigeria. Inaugurating a panel in Abuja, Minister of Education Maruf Alausa said the initiative is aimed at ensuring that investment in basic education translates into improved learning opportunities for children nationwide. Alausa directed members to work with UBEC, state governments, suburb, and contractors to complete outstanding projects, provide essential facilities, deploy teachers, and ensure students are enrolled. He also commended the Minister of State for Education, Professor Swaiba Saeed Ahmed, and UBEC leadership for their commitment to expanding access to quality education across the country. UBEC Executive Secretary Aisha Garba said Smart Schools Initiative will integrate technology and digital learning into basic education, while Committee Chairman Rashid Aderinoye pledged to carry out the assignment diligently. Still talking education, the federal government has approved the reform of the National Youth Service Corps, NYSC. Minister of Youth Development Ayodele Olawande made this known during the Federal Executive Council meeting chaired by President Bola Tinubu. Ayetutu Alufogai in Abuja tells us more.
4: The reform of the National Youth Service Corps, NYSC, is meant to align with current national development priorities. Minister of Youth Development Ayodele Olawande says the objective of the federal government is to transform the NYSC from a program mainly focused on national integration to one that prepares Nigerian youths for economic empowerment. Under the approved reforms, while the NYSC will no longer be headed by a military officer but by a civilian administrator, the Nigerian military would continue to be responsible for the security of corps members nationwide. The three-week orientation camp, which focuses mainly on drills, has been extended to 6 weeks to lay more emphasis on leadership development, entrepreneurship, and digital skills. A graduation ceremony will replace the traditional passing out parade, while corps members will be posted to places of primary assignment to match their academic backgrounds.
5: The goals are simple and straightforward. We want to build an NYSC out of just mobilization of program. We are looking and working for the strong partnership for skill development, job creations, possibility, and national growth. The key reforms are stated clearly to put a call of details in digital way and a self-development core members for security and also attentions in special issues. These are prepared to even the structures of the reform of NYSC.
4: This is the first holistic review of the National Youth Service Corps since its establishment in 1973, and plans are underway to amend the NYSC Act to support the implementation of these reforms.

0: Ayetutu Alufohai, EBS News, Abuja.
1: And now back home in Edo State, where the Speaker of the State House of Assembly, Blessing Agbebaku, has commenced palliative repairs on failed sections of the Sabongida Ora, Ogbebezi, Atoro, Ogbeturu, Sobe Road to improve access for commuters and residents. Edo State House of Assembly correspondent Angela Himoto reports that the Speaker, alongside several of his supporters, flagged off the intervention with the cutting, evacuation and drilling of damaged portions of the road in preparation for comprehensive repairs.
0: The Speaker, Edo State House of Assembly, Blessing Agbebaku, while addressing journalists, said he decided to carry out palliative work on the failed portions of the road as part of his social responsibility engagement to his people. According to him, the road is used by his community, and as a messenger of his people to Parliament, he would not sit back as the state government alone cannot do all that is required for the development of the state.
2: As a leader, as people's messenger, we must also join a community building. We cannot leave everything for government alone. Who be government? Now, will be government? Now, will be government? Everybody are governments. We don't officially say we want to leave all the work for government alone. We will come from the community. Now, will they use this road? As you see, I say, it only spoils. So, me as a leader, I think upon myself, say, they can also do palliative. No be only Setako, they do road. No be only RCC, they do road. This guy is much more palliative. We fit to do them for our roads.
0: He said government needs the support of all, stressing that collective efforts are required to enhance the safety of all road users before any failed portions become death traps. Among road users who met the speaker at the site of the palliative works on the failed portions on the Sabongida Ogbeturu Sobe Road were the apex leader of the APC in Owan West, High Chief Lucky Ohimai, former member of the House of Assembly Victor Ojo Asien, Barrister George Ohioma, and the Clerk of the House Alaji Awudu Omogbai. Angela Himoto, EBS News.
1: Meanwhile, Edo State House of Assembly has received the resignation letter of the Assembly member representing Ego constituency. The House also received the report of the Standing Committee on Public Petition for consideration. Again, Angela Ehimoto reports.
0: In a letter addressed to the Speaker, the member representing Ego constituency, Natasha Osawaru, notified the House of her resignation from the People's Democratic Party, PDP, to the NDC. This development, however, paved the way for argument over the party affiliation of the member, owing to the recent Federal High Court judgment setting aside a previous ruling that compelled INEC to register the NDC as a political party.
3: I think this letter we need to set aside, step down. We are lawmakers. This is a house of legality. We are aware NTC as a party has been disregistered in this country. Now I'm aware that there is a particular court order that is restraining them for one thing or the other. Every court has the power by way of exception to set
0: The Speaker, Blessing Agbebaku, however, deferred consideration to a later day. The Speaker also received the report for consideration of the House Committee on Public Petition presented by the member representing Ovia North East 1 constituency. The report, having 3 recommendations and 2 findings, was referred back to the committee for proper re-evaluation. In another development, the Speaker, Blessing Agbebaku, frowned at a staff box that was vandalized over the weekend. He, however, directed that a committee be set up to investigate the matter. A minute silence was observed for a staff who passed on recently in the office of the Clerk of the House, and another, a member of a committee. The House later adjourned to Tuesday, 30th June, for further legislative activities. Angela Ehimoto, EBS News.
1: A federal high court in Abuja this Tuesday admitted activist and former presidential candidate Omoyele Sowore to fresh bail in the sum of 200 million naira weeks after revoking his earlier bail over his failure to appear for trial. Justice Mohammed Umar, in a ruling, directed Sowore to provide two sureties before the bail could take effect. One of the sureties must be a traditional ruler from his community, while the second must own landed property within the Federal Capital Territory. The judge also ordered the defendant to deposit his international passport with the court registrar pending the determination of the case. After granting the application, Justice Umar handed Sowore over to his lawyers and adjourned further proceedings until Monday, July 6, when the defendant is expected to open his defense. And if you're just joining us, this is the State News on EBS 95.7. 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
1: So glad to know that you're still there. We continue with the state news on EBS Radio. Edo State government has unveiled the official theme for the 2026 Edo Carnival, setting the stage for what promises to be a vibrant celebration of the state's rich cultural heritage. The theme, The Spirit of Edo, was unveiled during a colorful cocktail reception at Protea Hotel, Benin City. EBS correspondent Lokio Sakpama Edo reports that Governor Monday Okpebholo, represented by his deputy, Dennis Idahosa, led an array of distinguished guests at the event.
6: Edo, a land where history lives, where culture is not merely preserved, but proudly celebrated. A kingdom whose heritage has traveled beyond continents through arts, tradition, and the enduring resilience of its people.
7: When you are talking about civilization, this is the beginning of civilization.
6: Now, that story prepares to unfold on an even grander stage as the countdown begins to the 2026 Edo Carnival. One celebration, one identity, one spirit. There was a growing sense that something extraordinary was about to happen as the gathering brought together an impressive blend of royalty, government officials, entertainers, cultural ambassadors, investors, and lovers of Edo heritage. Every arrival added color to an atmosphere already filled with excitement. The expectation was unmistakably, everyone wanted to witness history. But before the big reveal, the audience was treated to a rich display of artistic excellence. Each performance reflected a unique piece of Edo. That was after the curtain was lifted and the secret revealed. But before that, the atmosphere was charged with excitement as entertainers delivered captivating performances, offering a thrilling glimpse of what lies ahead. From inspiring spoken word renditions,
8: I am,
9: we are,
8: the spirit

0: The stage was perfectly set for the moment everyone had been waiting for. Governor Monday Okpebholo, represented by his deputy, Dennis Idahosa, alongside royal fathers, celebrities, and other dignitaries, officially unveiled the theme for the 2026 Edo Carnival.
1: I hereby declare the Edo 2026 Edo Carnival open in the name of God the Father, the Son, and the Holy Spirit.
2: The Spirit of Edo!
0: The governor thereafter pledged commitment and support towards the celebration.
1: Under the leadership of distinguished Senator Monday Okpebholo, the executive governor, and the Edo State government remain committed to supporting initiatives that promote our arts, culture, tourism, and creative economy. The Edo Carnival is more than a festival. It is a celebration of who we are. It is a powerful

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1: This world is not my home, I'm just a
2: pet. With deep sorrow but gratitude to God for a life well spent, the family of Obeidi of Oduwa community in Uwonde local government area of Edo State announces the passing and burial ceremony of their beloved brother, uncle and father, late Deacon Lawrence Osaigi Obeidi, who departed at the age of 64. He is survived by his children, Mr. Owosano Obeidi, Mr. Osamega Obeidi, Mr. Isosa Obeidi. Burial arrangements are as follows. 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
4: My people, I salute una. The ear when they take the listen to this our health enlightenment program, God no go let the ear get problem. And the sickness, we be say go enter our body, we be say ya be no go get the solution. May God no let that person, that sickness enter our body. And the sickness we be say no go get solution, may God no let that kind of sickness come where ya be a day. And they always they pray. Because now only one life now we get. The gift where God they give each human being, now only one life. So if you can't jeopardize with your life, you take your life, play in the hand of sickness, because sickness is the greatest enemy to inside our body. So if you can't take your life, play, you take and gamble in the hand of sickness, you go see, say at the end of the day, you'll go find yourself for where you're not supposed to see yourself. Sickness name be say, may you hide me, make I kill you, name be sickness name. If you hide sickness, sickness is ready to destroy your life. So you don't need to allow sickness to destroy your life. The pain where you they get, where be say you know greed go, where you don't they take medicine for, there is a solution to that particular problem. Where you be say, if they give you challenges, they give you sleepless nights. Where you say, you can't sit down for house, say, you don't work out, you can't lament, you say, you don't work out from one place to another. The waist pain where you they feel, where you say, it ain't no great goal. There is a solution to that problem. You just sit down for one place, begin to lament, say, ha, this sickness, I don't take medicine, I don't work out from one Mr. A, Mr. B, it ain't no great goal away. Now, because of say, you no pray. If you pray, may God direct you go the right place. God will direct you go the right place where they go to solve problem. We are problem solver. If you get any challenges for inside your body, you get any sickness, it don't they battle with you for long period of time. We be say you don't know how your body they be. You don't go meet all those for one night. They don't deceive you, they don't collect money for your hand. And the sickness still the day, still remain gidigba. That is why they always they advise our people. Pray may God direct you to the right place. If you go the right place, you go see at the end of the day, even though now ordinary water, now then they give you for that place, you go they work effectively. And go with your faith. No doubt anywhere where you they go. No doubt say, ah, this place, eh, be like saying, ah, the same thing. We are not the same thing. They always they talk. Because even fingers are not equal. God not create us equally. People they where inside this medicine, what we say, they don't take for inside. What we say now inside, now in them burn them. Like we now inside they burn us. Don't they do this medicine for many years ago? Don't they been in now over 30 years? What we say, we don't they practice herbal medicine. If person don't know what they do, at least they go down and come up for the place where they. That is why they always they tell you now. If you get anyhow your challenges, some people you go place it and take pepper rub all over their body to work out from one place to another. Now difficult things for them, they'll call they feel pain all over the body, pain the name. All these things now problem will be saved. You're not supposed to stay inside our body, my people. If you get this kind different challenges. May you get up now, come see Chief Yabie Taishe. Yabie Taishe is the right solution for you. Don't doubt anywhere where you want to go. Just get that faith. Say, yes, this place where I want to go see Yabie. So, now the last bus stop where I they go be that. Just have that faith. Because we know the day after morning, we the day after people head. Know that the glory and honor will be say you deliver, it will come from Almighty God. Not be the person. Because you can't pay for head. Finish. Now only God now go reward person will be say if they solve problem, we will know they sleep. Because we know say different challenges now they confront people. So how won't they sleep? Because sickness, not they sleep. The person will won't solve the problem, we don't go feel sleep until we find that solution to that your problem will be say they confront you. So if you get anyhow your problem, they how will be say don't they confront you for long period of time. Consi Chief Yabie Taishe now. We don't dare Benin Asaba Expressway by Uromi Junction inside that Lagos Motor Park for Agbo. You where you dey Agbo? Where you dey Delta State? Where you dey listen to me? If you come Agbo for Benin Asaba Expressway by Uromi Junction inside that new Lagos Motor Park. And you where you dey Benin here? Our head office still remember Igbinoba Street. Igbinoba Street there when you dey go Oluku side though. Before you reach 7 up where dey Oluku, you will see Tipa Garage. Before Tipa Garage, Mobi Filling Station. You will see Mobi Filling Station. You drop for that place. You will take keke there. Say you dey go here BA office. And you where you dey inside town? You dey Ipoba Hill. You dey Sable Road. You dey Agbo Park. You dey Ring Road side. You dey Ekenwa Road. All those places. We don't dey area. Area is a very popular place. It dey after a hole. Where then they change money? Where all those mala they change money? Just enter that area street. Just say you dey go here BA number 31 for area street. Na dey here BA day. And you where you dey Ekpoma? We dey for number 14 Old Cavalry Street by Ali Road for Ekpoma. And you where you dey Sable? We dey for number 2 Manford Close by Reclamation Road for Sable. 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Then you call my number 080-3410-2250. I repeat, 080-3410-2250. I repeat, 080-3410-2250. 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
13: The Angelus, in the name of the Father, and of the Son, and of the Holy Spirit.
14: Amen.
13: The angel of the Lord declared unto Mary,
14: and she conceived of the Holy Spirit.
13: Hail Mary, full of grace, the Lord is with thee. Blessed art thou amongst women, and blessed is the fruit of the womb, Jesus.
14: Holy Mary, Mother of God, pray for us sinners, now and at the hour of our death. Amen.
13: Behold the handmaid of the Lord.
14: Be it unto me according to thy word.
13: Hail Mary, full of grace, the Lord is with thee. Blessed art thou amongst women, and blessed is the fruit of thy womb, Jesus.
14: Holy Mary, Mother of God, pray for us sinners, now and at the hour of our death. Amen.
13: And the Word was made flesh,
14: and dwells amongst us.
13: Hail Mary, full of grace, the Lord is with thee. Blessed art thou amongst women, and blessed is the fruit of thy womb, Jesus.
14: Holy Mary, Mother of God, pray for us sinners, now and at the hour of our death. Amen.
13: Pray for us, O Holy Mother of God,
14: that we may be made worthy of the promises of Christ.
13: Let us pray.
14: Pour forth, we beseech thee, O Lord, thy grace into our hearts, that we, to whom the incarnation of Christ thy Son was made known by the message of an angel, may be brought by his passion and cross to the glory of his resurrection, through the same Christ our Lord. Amen.
13: May the divine assistance remain always with us.
14: And may the souls of all the faithful departed, through the mercy of God, rest in peace. Amen.
13: This prayer is brought to you courtesy of Adai Oriafo Memorial Hospital, Center of Orthopedic Excellence.
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0: 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Okay, no go. Madame, Madame, I took back. Engineer Sunday, Equoria, a bay home. A big bay, or the Madame Walova, when you say, ever say, and a tossel and our sacosa. What am I to you? On the general Zaki or Super Mamme, a hej, no hen, on the Jos Mosi, Sunday. Oh, my way, Zaki. What I were anywhere, we need to wound down, Mosi. Sunday, Mamma, what my trouble will be. Imwe, Osho, Enu Humeri, they got the ballet to travel better petrol station. What I want my way, but do I want to go to Tweba? What I want you to be Timothy Obaweki, a Kisley Ogidebe, Chief Obaze, John Ikwodia, B. Dr. Papa, Obunadi, about one you want over. What I want to know, Mose Mose, be your name, me, Ebisiba, would I give up more Missibalu? What I come on, Onogonwa, Oliver Lobe, Mosi, Oliver Gurile, or Ne, Chief Onogonwa, one. 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
0: 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It had ever now to a baby doom was he a mono seme Cate Cate a bahi be or dolly. Mama, twelve, egg bay, doom or gala, the rudumibu, or lay on a mona that bodo. It a way where your dweller could to a baby with ABC or the Walu. It away a bada via bada me by him or the Bariana. Some bark muda was a muda or dummy. Oh, remember, look behind that bed where I got me while I did on your run on gar.
1: So,
0: did you wouldn't move maybe with the way somebody in the beer marabo? I had a missy day or her being begun with Jiva. Or no more now beer, made a hurly a huge metal. Or I would talk, I may why you told me I can measure the banner your bubble. I will see me, I will say me.
1: Sir,
0: by the way, I believe at McBurney Canal now. In other way now, Twee Baba no qua be a baby doom or see a bohimime. Hi, Chief Tony, or no jasun a bohimime. No king a dogun or see ubegu or that king Osula or see woo. Will be Bopo no qua, mamma of the man matron, director no qua Monica a bohimime. 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
1: My people, I salute una. The ear when they take the listen to me, God no go let the ear get problem. Oh, the voice when they listen to na voice of Chief Yabi Etaishi. Waiting be that your problem. We be say you don't put hand for jaw. You don't travel because of this problem. And you don't waka waka because of this problem. But the problem, the sickness thing remain the same. Sickness name be say, may you hide me, now be sickness name. If you hide sickness, sickness is ready to expose you. May you not talk, say, ah, because say you don't visit all those 419. All those people will be say, they don't chop your money. We be say you can't tire. May you no tire, no relax. If person they fight battle, you must fight that battle finish. Battle to finish, naim go make you a man. So no relax. No talk, say, ha, you don't take this one, you don't take that one, the thing no Greek work well. Naim make me they pray every morning. God, do any sickness, we be say, go come here, be here, please. We be say, no, go get solution. May God no let that person know where I dey. But if you don't know where I dey, you don't know, say, yes, God already assigned you to me to solve your problem. Because human being are God sent to human being. Human being, God no go come down, come help you. Now, human be na go send say make you come take help you. So you when you dey get challenges, you dey get problem for inside your body, we be say you don't take so medicine, the sickness no Greek work well, may you come seek an expert advice. You be person we be say you don't get some kind of sickness before, whether na long time infection or new time infection, or the infection don't take for inside your body, we be say you no come understand how your body be. Now you know how your body

be before when you dey healthy. But now you know come dey healthy again. You know as the thing come dey work up, the thing come dey work up for inside your body. All these things now problem will be say you not supposed to dey inside your body naturally. There are problem will be say we human being we dey use our hand dey cause by ourselves because of negligence, because of I don't care attitude, because of say we don't look and say this sickness no go fit do me anything. But sickness name, if you leave sickness for inside your body, the more you leave am, the more you go dey grow for inside your body, and the more you go dey destroy many things for inside your body. Your immunity go come dey low. That is why I talk say immune booster e dey very very good, and they take medicine where you go detoxify your system. Detoxification e dey very very necessary. We get medicine where we say we fit take detoxify your system. We be say even though you are not sick or you dey sick, when you don't take those herbal medicine, you go come detoxify your system. We get different kind of herbal medicine. We get different kind of herbs where we say go dey very useful for inside your body. Among them, we get Telferia occidentalis, we get Vaninum triangularia, we get Osimum grandissimum, we get Triculia africana. We get a lot of medicinal herbs where we say if they help you, they solve many problems for inside your body. You will be saying that so every month that you sick so malaria. You don't sick, you don't buy medicine, the thing no green work well. When you sick today, you take medicine, you well tomorrow. All these things, the sickness go come back. What thing they make your sickness they come back? Where we say when you don't use medicine, where we say the medicine don't work small, the thing can't relieve you, can't come back again. I go let you know by the time me and you see one to one. That is why you need to see Chief Iyabie Tayeche. We don't dey gidigba, we land gidigba, and we don't dey this Benin for long period of time, close to 30 years now where we don't dey. If we don't know what thing would they do, if we know they hear Iyabie name, that is why we dey here. No, you no go fall for the hand of all those 419. No go fall for the hand of all those people where they will play you, they will collect your money, and you no go see result. And no go fall for the hand of people where they say they go tell you say they be Iyabie agent. Iyabie no get agent too. If you won't see me, you come my office. We there for Benin Asaba Expressway by Uromi Junction for those people where they Agbo, for Uromi Junction, for Agbo, for Delta State. And you when you there Benin, our head office still remain the same. We there Igbinoba Street. Igbinoba Street there when you they go Oluku side. You draw for Mobile Filling Station for there. Once you reach that Mobile Filling Station, the next street where mango tree, the under that mango tree, take a care there. Tell them say you they go Iyabie place. Now there our head office there. And you when you there Saple Road, you there Agbo Park, you there Rama Park, you there Ring Road side. We don't there Area Street now. Area Street there after Aho Junction. You draw for that where those malan they change money for Area Street. Where then they change dollars. You enter there number 31. You will see Iyabie there. You when you there Saple, we there for number 2 by Reclamation Road before you reach Okoti Ebo Grammar School for Saple. And you when you there Agbo, we there for Benin Asaba Expressway by Uromi Junction. You when you there Ekpoma, we there for number 14 Old Cavalry Street by Ali Road for Ekpoma. My GSM number, in case you want to talk to Iyabie, you feel call my number 080-3410-2250. I repeat 080-3410-2250. May I remember bless and may I eat better help. So, Baba.

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1: 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Baba Stand Well Well. Stand Well Well.
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3: 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You woman like me, for any of your health-related problem, I'm here with my husband.
1: My phone number is 081-33-59-3927. Once again, 081-33-59-3927. We are not a jack of all trade, master of none. We specialize in the treatment of only man problem, which is weakness of organ, that is inability of a man to stand, to act, or to perform as a man. And our research has made us know that we have a lot of things that can make a man not to perform as a man or to act as a man, like long-term infection, too much of urinating, stress also can result to inability to perform as a man. How do you know that you have this problem in the body system? It's when you are having a symptom like pains when you are urinating, pus may be coming out when you are urinating, pepperis in the private part or all over the body, or mucus may be coming out during urinating, rashes and itching all over the body or in the private part, severe headache all the time, or sometimes you will see sore in your private part or all over the body. All these things can make a man not to perform as a man if it's not well treated. Feces Babatunde Raji Fasola, aka Stand Well Well.
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1: 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And by the special grace of God, you will not remain the same. All your whole hotness of the body all the time, weakness of the body, especially in the morning, difficulty in walking, you will see you will not be able to walk from 1 kilometer to 1 kilometer. All this can make a man not to perform as a man. Movement of worm like ant and biting all over your body, you will see your stomach will be shouting, making a noise, bururu, bururu, all the time. And if you eat little food, your stomach will just swallow. To eat another one will be difficult. Or sometimes you will see your anus is coming out when you go to toilet. Or it can come with red something when you go to toilet. All this can make a man not to perform as a man if it's not well treated. Visit me, Babatunde Raji Fasola, a.k.a. Baba Stand Well Well. Baba Stand Well Well.
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1: 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By the grace of God, you will not remain the same. We have one medicine that we first of all give you. We call it Ajegun. Ajegun. This medicine, when we give you, it will make any medicine you take to work perfectly in your body, and you'll be able to perform as a man. Don't be a newspaper reader in the night when you're supposed to perform your duty. Don't allow your madam to carry your property, your beautiful garden, go meet another man. Come and collect Ajegun, and we will make you to become a man. And you'll be able to do chiki chiki chiki chiki with your madam. Your madam will be able to cook better food for you. Because if you cannot do chiki chiki with your madam, your madam will not happy with you. Come and meet me, Babatunde Raji Fasola, aka Baba Stand Well Well.
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1: 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All this can make a man not to perform as a man. 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
4: Hello, my listeners. My name is Baba Miracle, aka Baba Twins. Why people they call me Baba Twins? Now, because of the natural herbal medicine where God they help me to take put smile for husband and wife face on any matter where concern inability to produce children. My office is down Berekete for number 17, Orobo Street, back of Ego Local Government, Uselu Market, Benin City. 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Once again, 081-35-57-9700. Many health factor now feel lead to the issue of child problem between husband and wife. But I go first talk on the one way consign man. Some men no fit satisfy their woman inside room as a result of weakness where yamayama don't cause for inside their body. Why some men they battle with this weakness as a result of too much sugar for their body or some other serious health condition where don't affect the water where they produce for their body. So if you be man, where you don't go for checkup, they confirm and say you get infection where they cause your weakness. Abi they even cause wahala for house between you and your wife as a result of child problem. 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And you feel call me on top this number, 081-35-57-9700. Once again, 081-35-57-9700. And for you woman, where they find it difficult to conceive and make your oga Baba Bobo or Baba Twins as a result of yamayama infection, or you know even they see your time again as a woman and you never enter 40 years, talk less of 50 years, abi they come small small. If you come this month, next month na wahala, abi your stomach they big like say you get belle and no be belle, or something like stone they move round for your stomach, or something they walk around your body. My sister, all these symptoms no good for woman body. Oh, abi you be woman, we go get belle today before 1 or 2 months, it go don't come down. Try make you visit me, Baba Miracle, aka Baba Twins. Abi na be couple, we don't get one, get two children. To get more, come be wahala. Make una come out too. I don't come with better natural medicine. Where they very good for everybody. As it good for man, na so good for woman. House without children, na like feed without player. I pray say God, we don't they do one for others, go do for everybody. So if you be man, and you no feel all grand where as a man for your house, because of weakness, we don't turn you to lazy man. Try make you visit me. Some men no they get feelings at all. Why some no even they get odd? If time reach like this, their network will just fail. My papa don't reach 97 years. He still marry young lady and he dey perform his civic duty. Where? Make una no lose hope. God, we do for Sarah. We no still forget Anna. Go do na own too. My office is down Berekete for number 17, Orobo Street, back of Ego Local Government, Uselu Market, Benin City, Edo State. My phone number na 081-35-57-9700. Once again, 081-35-57-9700. My wife gather day here with me. What do you get for your fellow women?
5: If you be woman, where infection don't let you get joy of marriage. 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
6: Country people, with the hear my voice, I salute you na wewelo. My name na Baba Yoruba. I occupy stand number 1 for the ongoing About Trade Fair where they happen for inside National Museum, roundabout Ring Road, Benin City, Edo State. My phone number na 070 0246176885. Today, I don't carry good news come. Waiting I want to talk about na prostate. Prostate, na the gland where they inside the male reproductive system where they produce fluid. Now that fluid, they join body with sperm cells from the testicles and with fluids from other glands to combine to form semen. This prostate gland fit get problem, start the experience enlargement or other issues for inside man body. Nobody sabi the exact thing where they cause prostate enlargement. But the truth be say, aging or some kind hormonal change fit cause harm. Bacterial infection or other factors then fit cause prostatitis or waiting we sabi as the inflammation of the prostate. But prostate disease gets some risk factors will be age, race, family history, or lifestyle. It gets some signs where we say if you notice them, now we say your prostate don't get problem. You go they get frequent urge to urinate for night. You go wake up many, many times to go pee. As you pee, the pee go they pain you. You go they feel some kind of burning sensation. If your urine they get pink or red color, you suppose waka fast fast. Go see expert for prostate matter. Because why? Delay fit spoil something for you. I occupy stand number one for the ongoing about trade fair where the shelle for inside National Museum roundabout. Ring Road, Benin City, Edo State. My phone number na 0702617 6885. Once again, 0702617 6885. You fit also the experience pain for your bone or pelvis, or you go to find them difficult to urinate. As you they push, it they drop small, small. Even when you don't push finish, it still they drop. Sometimes when you want piss to start, the piss self go they hard you. As you they piss, it go they difficult to empty your bladder. For daytime, you go they feel tired. You know if it get normal erection or even stand girigba. You know get urge at all, abi don't turn you to 1 minute man. Now this science go tell you say, your prostate gland no day okay. But I get good news for you. All these things go be of the past. If you visit Baba Yoruba, I occupy stand number one for inside National Museum roundabout Ring Road, Benin City, Edo State. My phone number now 0702617 6885. Once again, 0702617 6885. We get Obunga roots and herbs to take shrink that prostate and set you free from pains and embarrassment. No miss this great opportunity, yo. I dey here with my friend Marcella, will be prostate gland herbal specialist all the way from Congo. In come to help us put full stop to anything will be prostate issues. As they come, look out for Baba Yoruba signboard. My wife, tell your fellow women what we bring.
7: My sister, wait, they listen to me now. 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
4: 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My name is Baba Miracle, aka Baba Twins. Why people they call me Baba Twins? Now, because of the natural herbal medicine, where God they help me to take put smile for husband and wife face on any matter where concern inability to produce children. My office is down Berekete for number 17, Orobo Street, back of Ego Local Government, Uselu Market, Benin City, Edo State. 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
9: 00. Many health factor now feel lead to the issue of child problem between husband and wife. But I go first talk on the one way consign man. Some men no feel satisfy their woman inside room as a result of weakness where yamayama don't cause for inside their body. Why some men they battle with this weakness as a result of too much sugar for their body or some other serious health condition where don't affect the water where they produce for their body. So if you be man, where you don't go for checkup, they confirm and say you get infection where they cause your weakness. Abi, they even cause wahala for house between you and your wife as a result of child problem. 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And you feel call me on top this number, 081-35-57-9700. Once again, 081-35-57-9700. And for you woman, where they find it difficult to conceive and make your oga Baba Bobo or Baba Twins as a result of yamayama infection, or you know even they see your time again as a woman and you never enter 40 years, talk less of 50 years, abi they come small small. If you come this month, next month na wahala. Abi your stomach they big like say you get belle and no be belle, or something like stone they move round for your stomach, or something they walk around your body. My sister, all these symptoms no good for woman body. Oh, abi you be woman, we go get belle today before 1 or 2 months. It go don't come down. Try make you visit me, Baba Miracle, aka Baba Twins. Abi na be couple, we don't get one, get two children. To get more, come be wahala. Make una come out too. I don't come with better natural medicine. Where they very good for everybody. As good for man, na so good for woman. House without children, na like feed without player. I pray say God, we don't they do one for others. Go do for everybody. So if you be man, and you no feel all grand where as a man for your house, because of weakness, we don't turn you to lazy man. Try make you visit me. Some men no they get feelings at all. Why some no even they get urge? If time reach like this, their network will just fail. My papa don't reach 97 years. He still marry young lady and he dey perform his civic duty. Where? Make una no lose hope. God, we do for Sarah. We no still forget Anna. Go do na own too. My office is down Berekete for number 17, Orobo Street, back of Ego Local Government, Uselu Market, Benin City, Edo State. My phone number na 081-35-57-9700. Once again, 081-35-57-9700. My wife gather day here with me. What do you get for your fellow women?
10: If you be woman, where infection no let you get joy of marriage. 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
11: 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Our forefathers, they work out from Sokoto go Maiduguri, they not they tire. 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Abi, you no feel do am again at all. 1 minute, you don't come. Today, na malaria. Tomorrow, typhoid. All this one, na problem. Visit me, Baba Ilorin, a.k.a. Mr. Fire Down. Sickness say, hide me, make I kill you. Expose me, make I leave you. For many years, I don't they use root and herb take help people. Now, root and herb, our forefathers, they use for their body to make themselves just strong, kakaraka. Some people, when them don't old, now different things they go they experience. Now, so it be for young men and young women, even small pikin them. Most people, now old age, they cause their problem. As them they old, them no go they feel active like before. This one, now big problem, your body not they answer you as it they answer before. Some, now general body pain. Make you come see Baba Ilorin, a.k.a. Mr. Fire Down. 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Now root and herb are they use for him. How old are you? You never reach 50 or 60. You don't they complain of body here and there. Come collect your own Fire Down. 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You don't visit Mr. A. You don't visit Mr. B. You self don't tire. Your body not still there okay. And you not get joy. Make you not worry. There is nothing where God no fit do. 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And my phone number, now 090-30-48-74-23. Again, 090-30-48-74-23. If man do the chop sweet sweet things, if he make man not the active well as a man, some natural transmitted diseases where them catch from their partner also they affect them. 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Waist pain, back pain. Some people go they find them difficult to walk from one point to another point. From waist down, you go they feel pain. My brother, not go for temporary solution, no. 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It not good make man run from smoke without quenching the fire. If you come, we go first use machine, test your body before we go give you treatment. 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How you go take no say infection day your body? You feel they feel heaviness and tiredness or itching and scratching all over your body. 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Mr. Fire Down. 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Any sickness will worry you. My brother, worry and back. Una do.
12: My people, I salute una. The voice when I dey listen to na voice of Chief Yabie Tayeshe. Wetin be that your problem? Where make you pull hand for jaw? Where you come the thing say, ah, this problem. It be like say no get solution. Or be like say, I don't waka, I don't too tire, I don't do all the effort where human being they do to take combat this my challenges. But the challenges still remain the same. Wetin they happen to your body, where be say it never happened before. And other people will be say they get them before, they get that kind of challenges where you you the face now, we be say you don't think say life don't end for you. Other people they feel they find solution to their problem. Now because of say they no give up. If you they pursue something, make sure say you pursue that thing and you grab that thing. And if you they fight battle, make sure say you fight that battle, you win that battle. No let sickness win you. Make sure say you defeat sickness, because sickness is our worst enemy. You have to take proper care of yourself. Don't be say you will come sit down for house. You go forehand for door. Say, ha, I don't take medicine from here. I don't go for the hand of 419. Everybody no be the same. Now he make me they tell you, now say, make you now they very, very careful. Don't be see because of all they say, now they hear us for help. You say, everybody now you know the helps. Some people are just there just because of the money where they go cash out from now people. And some people there, where we say, they are genuine. Where we say, anything where they give you, you go, they work effectively inside your body system. Now inside, nine chief Yabie day. You know, say Yabie don't take for Benin. If we be say we they play 419 or we not they genuine or we they lie to people, you go come see say our name go don't spoil for Benin and my name still remain the same. I have been in Benin for more than 30 years now. We be say now the same name, now Yabie is in the beer. We never change our name, we never change our brand. So now all those people will be say then they play 419, they go they change name up and down. Take collect our money, we will know they do that one because one day, anything where you take from other people, either from genuine or you do them in a fraudulent way, you go account for any cobble where you take from people hand. We be say, you know, they genuine. So anything where we feel do, now we will tell you for our place. The one where I no go feel do because I'm not God. Now God, now they feel solve all problem. So anyone where we no go feel solve, I go let you know. Say, you no go feel do this one. Carry and go another place or no carry and go another place because other people no go tell you the truth. That is why we would always stand by the truth because money they finish, but now reputation. Now in the remain for human being. What do you plant for grant? Now you go sow. That is why we always advise our people, make una go the right place. Make una not talk, say, me in that place. Well, don't go here. I can't recall the last. You don't relax until you conquer that your battle. You be man or woman. We be say, you they get severe waist pain, you get stomach noisy, your body they bite you, you don't get inching all over the body, you go get chest pain. For you to even walk out from one pole to another, it's very difficult for you. Your legs swell up, your bones swell up, all these things na problem. Or you be the person will be say when you go toilet like this, you go see say your anus can they pull out. Or you be the person will be say you they get severe pain in your lower abdomen. Or if you want urine like this, now so you go they cry, you go they feel pain when you want urinate. Or you go they feel biting inside your pineal, inside your reproductive part. You go they feel chest pain. You go they feel pepperish inside your chest, or pepperish inside your body, or pepperish inside your stomach. So if you get any problem for inside your body, will be say don't they battle you for long period of time. Or you be person will be say you they eat for dream, you they sex for dream, all these things that problem will be say you not supposed to they do them. There are some people will be say they don't use medicine, so many medicine they don't go Mr. A, Mr. B, their sickness no greek come out for inside their body, what thing they cause them. Now all those bad people, if bad people pull hand for your body, you go see say go hard before that sickness go come out for inside body. But if you come here be a taeshe, there are way where we be say we they take the do them, we be say we go come out that sickness come out for inside your body, we be say you come there free. Because our major aim is for us to live healthy. Because an healthy nation is a wealthy nation. My address then, Benin Asaba Expressway by Uromi Junction, inside that New Lagos Motor Park. For Agbo, you where you there, Agbo. And you where you there, Benin here. We there, Igbinoba Street. 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You call my number, I will direct you. 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You there, Agbo Park. You there, Adu our side. You there, Saple Road. 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My GSM number in case you want to talk to me, 080-34-102250. I repeat, 080-34-102250. 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
1: My people, I salute una. The voice when are they listening to na voice of Chief Yabie Tayeshe. Waiting be that your problem. We make you pull hand for jaw. Where you come the thing say, ah, this problem. It be like say you no get solution. Or be like say, I don't waka, I don't too tire, I don't do all the effort where human being they do to take combat this my challenges. But the challenges still remain the same. Waiting they happen to your body, where be say it never happened before. And other people will be say they get them before, they get that kind of challenges where you they face now, where we say you don't think say life don't end for you. Other people they feel they find solution to their problem now because of say they don't give up. If you they pursue something, make sure say you pursue that thing and you grab that thing. And if you they fight battle, make sure say you fight that battle, you win that battle. No let sickness win you. Make sure say you defeat sickness, because sickness is our worst enemy. You have to take proper care of yourself. Don't be saying you will come sit down for house. You go forehand for door. Say, ha, I don't take medicine from here. I don't go for the hand of 419. Everybody no be the same. Now he make me they tell you, now say, make una they very, very careful. Don't be see because of all they say, now they hear us for help. You say, everybody now you know the helps. Some people are just there just because of the money where they go cash out from now people. And some people there, where we say, they are genuine. Where we say, anything where they give you, you go, they work effectively inside your body system. Now inside, Night Chief Yabie Day. You know, say Yabie don't take for Benin. If we be say we they play 419 or we know they genuine or we they lie to people, you go come see say our name go don't spoil for Benin. And my name still remain the same. I have been in Benin for more than 30 years now. We be say now the same name, now Yabie is in the beer. We never change our name, we never change our brand. So now all those people will be say then they play 419, they go they change name up and down. Take collect our money. We will know they do that one, because one day anything where you take from other people, whether from genuine or you do them in a fraudulent way, you go account for any cobble where you take from people hand. We be say, you know, they genuine. So anything where we feel do, now we will tell you for our place. The one where I no go feel do, because I'm not God. Now God, now they feel solve all problem. So anyone where we no go feel solve, I go let you know. Say, ah, yeah, be yo, you no go feel do this one. Carry and go another place, or no carry and go another place, because other people no go tell you the truth. That is why we would always stand by the truth, because money they finish, but now reputation, now they remain for human being. What you plant for grant, now you go sow. That is why we always advise our people, make una go the right place. Make una no talk, say, ah, hey, me in that place, hey, well, don't go here. I can't relax. You don't relax until you conquer that your battle. You be man or woman. We be say, you they get severe waist pain, you get stomach noisy, your body they bite you, you don't get inching all over the body, you go get chest pain. For you to even walk out from one pole to another, it is very difficult for you. Your legs swell up, your bones swell up, all these things na problem. Or you be the person where be say when you go toilet like this, you go see say your anus come they pull out. Or you be the person where be say you they get severe pain in your lower abdomen. Or if you want urine like this, now so you go they cry, you go they feel pain when you want urinate. Or you go they feel biting inside your pineal, inside your reproductive parts. You go they feel chest pain. You go they feel purplish inside your chest, or purplish inside your body, or purplish inside your stomach. So if you get any problem for inside your body, where be say don't they battle you for long period of time, or you be person where be say you they eat for dream, you they sex for dream, all these things that problem where be say you not supposed to they do them. There are some people where be say they don't use medicine, so many medicine, they don't go Mr. A, Mr. B, their sickness no greek come out for inside their body. What thing they cause them? Now all those bad people, if bad people pull hand for your body, you go see say go hard before that sickness go come out for inside body. But if you come here be a taeshe, there are way where we be say we they take the do them, we be say we go come out that sickness come out for inside your body. We be say you come there free, because our major aim is for us to live healthy, because an healthy nation is a wealthy nation. My address then, Benin Asaba Expressway by Uromi Junction, inside that New Lagos Motor Park, for Agbo, you where you dey Agbo, and you where you dey Benin here, we dey Igbinoba Street. 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

too for calling back. Well, I'd say the best way to understand an issue is to hear from both parties, because you're saying it from where it hurts you, but then I'm very sure the other person will also say it from where it hurts her. And if we weigh it, we will definitely get the truth of the matter. Because I'm not saying you're pointing fingers. I'm just saying that this is a one-sided story and we just can't bank on this alone. But then your decision is yours. You are the one in the relationship. You know what you're facing. You know what you are bearing. If you can no longer bear, then it's not a do or die affair. But if it's something that you see that I can still continue in, why not? But then the ball has always been in your court. You ended it with her before. It can happen again. You ended it with her before. You can tell yourself, let me see where this goes. But if it's not going where you think it should go, then why not? You call it a quit. There is no, it's not a do or die affair. Hello. Hello, good evening. All right, we lost that call. 0904-436-2225. Let's see if we have a message on WhatsApp. Definitely we do. We definitely do. And yes, this one. I have this issue that is bothering me. I have just one friend now. The other two have left Benin. And you know what? My husband said I shouldn't be her friend again. Reasons being that her husband is not living with her and that she will be promiscuous. Of a truth, Abby, I don't know where that is coming from. Because as far as I know, she has been good to me and she still is. He just wants to be the only one in my life. And I'm not finding it funny at all. Mrs. Odufa. And she went ahead to say, beautiful wishes to all Open Secret family. Guess you know this is the best program to be every Tuesday and Thursday by 10:30 p.m. Because you will be glad you did and always look forward to listening to Abby Sugar. She is good at what she does. Thank you so much, Mrs. Odufa. I really appreciate you. I want to say that if I should have a fan, you are the biggest of my fans, because you don't miss out. Either you are listening, you're sending a message, you're calling, or you are shouting out to every other listener of Open Secret, or you are encouraging people to listen to this show. There is no other listener as fervent, dedicated, trustworthy as you. So please keep it up. And I encourage each and every one of you also listening to Open Secrets. You can just be more than Mrs. Odufa. So thank you so much, Mrs. Odufa. And with this message that you dropped already, concerning the issue that you have with your husband wanting you to quit the friendship you have with the only friend left here in Benin, because he claims that she is no longer with her husband and you can be friends with such a woman. Well, I'd say that you have your life, firstly. Your life doesn't belong to anyone else. Yes. But then, I'll say that if your husband says that she could be promiscuous, that should be him making a guess, except maybe he has proofs. And you being her friend, if you're not trying to defend her, if you claim that she is a good person, then she is a good person. If you're not trying to defend her, if you're being truthful, then if she's a good person, I don't see the need to walk away from a good person. Because if you walk away from a good person, you will hurt them badly. You will hurt them to the extent that they will find it difficult to trust again. Because they will ask themselves, what have I not done? What have I done wrong? Why would she just push me away and kick me away? And trust me, that can affect them emotionally and psychologically too. So you don't want to be the cause of that in someone's life. So you can make your husband understand that you don't have anybody else except him and that friend. And for your sanity's sake, you need to have a friend aside your marriage. Because you're a human being. Everybody in

0: particular union have people outside their marriage that they talk to, that they express themselves with, that they gist with, that they have fun with, that, you know, sometimes you just want to have a breather. You want to have a breath of fresh air outside your marriage. And then you need someone to just go out with. Husbands go out with your friends. Yes, they go visit their male friends. They play games there. They gist. They have fun. Why can't the women do same? They are humans. They need to also speak to someone else. You know, living with someone the rest of your all the entire your in your entire life is not an easy thing to do. It's work on its own. At a point, you would just want to talk to that person. And some other times you would just want to be alone. So in that moment where you want to be alone and you just want to have to talk to someone aside your spouse, so who then would you talk to if you leave this friend? So if you know that this person is a good person, I would say, don't leave her. You only have to prove to your husband that she is good. Show him, tell him he has nothing to be afraid of. Tell him she is not a threat anyway whatsoever. Yes, so, and if you leave me, I'd like to know the reason why she left her husband. But then, every marriage doesn't end the same, right? That's your friend's marriage. Your friend's marriage can't be your marriage. Her marriage ended doesn't mean yours should end. So, in moving with friends, you take your consciousness along. Don't let them pull you blindly. Just be very careful. Okay, let's hear from this caller. We're about wrapping up. This will be the last call for tonight. Who is our last caller? Hello? Uh-oh, that call ended. All right, so this other person will be our last caller, and this person is on that... We lost that one again. All right, so let's know who our last caller will be tonight. Our very last caller for the show, 0904-436-2225. Okay. And this one says, good evening. My name is Coco Dude. Why is it that a single mother doesn't appreciate whatever you did? Okay, he's trying to say whatever you do for them as a man. Well, that is too much to generalize. I would say if I were you, I wouldn't generalize. Not all single mothers are unappreciative. There are some single mothers that are very appreciative. They know the hard work you put in doing whatever you do for them, and they appreciate you for that. So you should know that the fact that you're following one that is not appreciative doesn't mean every other have been like that, right? So... yes, it's not single mother thing, it's individual thing. Get that. Thank you. Okay, let's hear from our last caller tonight. Hello.
1: Well, good evening.
0: Good evening to you. You are our last caller for tonight.
1: Okay. So I have this something that is bothering me for a very long time.
0: Okay.
1: Yeah. The other time I got married to him, from that stage, okay. My parents live in Bolivia, I work in Bolivia, right here. So for a very long time, he was recruited. So after which, although my family tried to bring her back home, he refused. So from time to time, I do send them money to take care of the children.
0: Okay.
1: And because of the incident, I have to travel down to see about the research to learn. So I'm a fashion and design also. So during the days of my learning life, I did send them money. But after my learning, I started working with my boss. He used to pay me. So I started sending them money from time to time. Okay. Whenever I go to the field to see if I can interact with them, see how they are looking like. Myself and my mother would deny me, they would deny me access to the children. So that thing has been happening for a very long time. So I have to keep calm, but I tell them money when I left back. But right now, she's nowhere to be found again. Those kids. I can't even get her. Now, you will not contact Felicia.
0: Well, I am finding it quite difficult to hear you. Trust me, I've been trying to strain my ears to hear you.
1: Thank you.
0: Yeah.
1: Can you hear me now?
0: Just try to hit it on the point. Just go straight to the point. This is it. This is what's happening, and this is what is going on. Yeah. I don't know what's going on. So just let it out as fast as you can, because time is not.
1: Yeah, I don't have any access to reach those keys now. And they are grown up.
0: To reach who?
1: My kids.
0: Okay, where are they? Are they with their mother?
1: I heard that they are in Ueli. Yes, they are with their mother.
0: Okay.
1: Last time I was talking with them, the number that they sent to me to reach them. So when I spoke with them, she was not giving me the link here. So after which now, the number is not going again.
0: Okay. How are her family? Her family members must know where she lives.
1: Yes, of course.
0: So, yes. Have you tried contacting them to know where she is, or?
1: Yes, that I've not traveled to the village since like a year now.
0: Her entire family member, you cannot reach anybody.
1: I can reach my family member, but. Our own family. I can't reach them. Like myself, maybe I'm going to send someone down to
0: you. Are you married to her? Like, you actually paid her bride price?
1: Yes, legally.
0: Good. So the thing is, you should call a family meeting. Let your family meet with her family. Compulsorily. It's a family matter. Tell them that you want to see your children. It's your right. It's not something that you should be hiding to do or sneaking to do. And then your children must be provided. If not, you will take it up traditionally by meeting the elders of her village. She's from a village.
1: Yes, we are from the same village.
0: Good. So you meet, when you have tried your best to reach out to her and you can't, you go to her family, let your family tell her family that they have to meet. If they refuse seeing your family, you take it up to the village, you meet the elders there, and then they summon her family. And then you will get to see her and your children and let her know your intentions to want to be in your children's lives. And let it be known to everybody there. All right, then. Thank you so much. And that's how much we can take. It's 12 o'clock and we made it to another beautiful day. So good morning, everybody. Yes, so I'm very excited that I got into Thursday with you. And that is the last call we can take tonight. So sorry if I do not take your call. So Mrs. Odifo went ahead to, send a follow-up message. She said, no, she is still in marriage, but the husband works outside Benin. Thanks a lot, Abby Mogris. Thank you so much, Mrs. Odifo. It's good to know that she is not separated from her husband, and I mean your friend. So now that they are still together, please, you shouldn't leave her alone. Why is your husband assuming that? That is a bad thought. Because her husband is not in Benin doesn't mean she'll go about sleeping with men. So I wonder why he has a thought about her. Does she show any sign of such? I'm wondering. But if she isn't, then, and you claim she's a good person and she's a good friend, she has been a good person to you, stick with a good person. Good people are not easy to come by, trust me. So on that very note, I say have a wonderful night. Thank you to every one of you who called me, called the line, who spoke to us, who expressed themselves, who contributed, who listened. This is EBS Radio 95.7 FM, and you've been listening to the voice of Abby Sugar on the radio. And I'd like to do this with you again on Thursday, but that time it will be Pillow Talk, yes, Thursday night. And then next week, Tuesday again, by 10:30 p.m., I'll be right here on the radio speaking with you again. So, but for now, I'd like you to listen to this song. It is cited, Never Keeping Secrets. Yes, we don't keep secrets here. And this one is from Babyface. 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